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1: Good morning. Time check is 6:30, and this is the news at dawn. I am Belama Ikiriko. The headlines. INEC seeks appeal court reversal of judgment void in 2027 election guidelines. And Federal Road Safety Corps launches special Eid al-Kabir Highway Patrol in Edo State. And Russia wants foreigners to leave Kyiv as it prepares systematic strikes.

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1: Many thanks for staying tuned with us. Construction activities at the Ramat Park axis of Benin City are gathering momentum as work on the flyover project enters another critical phase. With visible progress at site, many motorists and commuters are expressing optimism that the project may meet its expected delivery timeline despite the temporary traffic challenges around the construction corridor. EBS Loki Osakpawa Edo reports.
2: The transformation at the Ramat Park axis of Benin City is becoming more visible by the day as construction work on the flyover project advances into another major phase. One of the latest developments attracting the attention of motorists and residents is the commencement of asphalt laying on sections of the road corridor, a move many say signals steady progress toward the completion of the project. Commuters and commercial drivers who ply the route daily say the pace of work is gradually renewing confidence that the project could meet its expected delivery timeline if the current momentum is sustained. They, however, acknowledged the temporary inconveniences caused by the traffic diversions and restricted movement, expressing hope that the situation will soon ease as work progresses.
3: The governor of Edo State is trying, and those people who are still doing this job, they're also trying. As I'm seeing it now, they will complete before that June.
4: But hold up too much. If they finish the work, the hold up will clear.
5: It says a year and 6 months, but we think, by the grace of God, we think they will through with the work, but they still have enough work going on the road now.
6: The fact we're going to bring both the economy of the state and the beautification too. The work is almost completed up.
7: They are trying. Maybe they will see an asphalt on it. So the place is good. It's motorable.
2: According to the site engineer, the asphalt work will be done in two layers, with the first coat already being laid on portions of the corridor. The Ramat Park flyover project is among ongoing infrastructural developments aimed at improving traffic flow and reducing congestion within the Benin metropolis. Lucky Osapawa, Edo, EBS News.
1: Edo State has recorded 5,107 new registration in the ongoing continuous voter registration by the Independent National Electoral Commission, INEC. The figures released by the Edo State Office of INEC indicate that Oedo had 739, Ovia Northeast 709, and Esako West Local Government Areas had 430, thereby making the top three councils with highest registration. Igwebe had the lowest registration with 1225, followed by Asan Southeast with 37 and Asan Northeast with 112 registration. Voter registration, including transfers and other services related to voter cards, are carried out in two locations in each of the 18 local government areas. The Independent National Electoral Commission, INEC, is asking the Court of Appeal in Abuja to set aside the judgment of the Federal High Court, which nullified part of the election guidelines put in place by the agency for the conduct of the 2027 general elections. In a motion or notice attached to the appeal, INEC prayed the court for an order staying the execution and or for the execution of the judgment of the High Court delivered on 28th of May 2026, pending the hearing and determination of the appeal it filed against the judgment at the Court of Appeal. Justice Mohamed Umar of the Federal High Court in Abuja had nullified guidelines issued by the INEC, directing political parties to submit their membership registers and databases by May 10 as a condition for participation in the 2027 general elections. A political party, the Youth Party, had filed a suit challenging the legality of the electoral body's directive. And as political activities gather momentum ahead of the forthcoming general election, Nigerians are paying close attention to the process political parties adopt in selecting their candidate. Section 82 of subsection 2 of the new Act stipulate the procedure for the nomination of candidate by political parties for different elective position shall be by either direct primaries or consensus. The Federal Capital Territory Minister Nyesu Wike on Monday broke his silence on the political turbulence gripping Rivers State, marking Governor Simi Alai Fubara's withdrawal from the 2027 APC governorship race and throwing his full weight behind the emergence of House of Representative members Kingsley Chinda as the party's candidate. Addressing reporters during an inspection tour of major infrastructure projects across Abuja, the former Rivers State governor revealed that a secret political pact brokered by President Bola Tinubu and underpinned the entire drama, disclosing that Fubara agreed to abandon his second term ambition in exchange for the dropping of impeachment threat against him by the Rivers State House of Assembly. While Fubara's eventual withdrawal satisfied the terms of that agreement, Wike was scathing about the governor's decision to purchase the nomination forms in the first place, describing the move as a breach of political trust and an affront to the president's repeated peace interventions. In the meantime, APC National Chairman Netawe Yuada had described Governor Simi Alai Fubara's withdrawal from the Rivers State APC governorship primary as a personal decision, insisting that the party followed due process throughout the exercise. And on business, Nigeria's economy recorded a real gross domestic product growth of 3.89% year-on-year in the first quarter of 2026. The latest figures released by the National Bureau of Statistics marks an improvement over the 3.13% recorded in the corresponding period of 2025. Agriculture emerged as the most improved performer during the period under review, growing by 3.15% in quarter of 2026 and a significant rebound from the marginal 0.07% growth recorded in the first quarter of 2025. The growth of the industry sector stood at 3.50% from 3.42% recorded in the first quarter of 2025, while the services sector recorded a growth of 4.31% from 4.33% in the same quarter of 2025. The federal government has declared Wednesday 27 May and Thursday 28 May 2026 as public holidays to mark the celebration of Eid al-Adha. The announcement was made by the Minister of Interior, Dr. Olubunmi Tunji Ojo, in a statement signed by the Permanent Secretary of the Ministry of Interior, Dr. Madeline Ajani, on Monday in Abuja. The declaration, according to the statement, reflects the federal government's respect for the faith and spiritual heritage of millions of Nigerian Muslims joining the global Islamic community in observing the sacred occasion. The Federal Road Safety Corps, Edo State Sector Command, has commenced a special patrol operation ahead of the Eid al-Kabir celebration to ensure safety on highways across the state. In a press release signed by the Sector Public Education Officer, P. Onwuche, for the sector commander, the command said the special patrol, which runs from May 25th to May 21st, 2026, is aimed at managing the anticipated increase in vehicular movement during the festive period. Motorists and other road users are advised to obey traffic regulations to avoid road crashes. The statement added that the operation will involve traffic control, mobile court activities, patrol and rescue operations by regular and special marshals. To keep you up to speed, you can watch EBS anytime, anywhere on Free TV. 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
1: Welcome back. Shock and grief have enveloped Ewato in Esan Southeast local government area of Edo State after a 30-year-old man allegedly killed his own father in a bloody family tragedy. In a bizarre twist, the suspect also lost his life during the violent incident, throwing the entire community into mourning. EBS Defense and Security Chief Festus Alenke report.
9: The deceased father, whose name was given as Friday Odese, was a farmer in Ikeke Unwewo, Ewato, Esan Southeast local government area of Edo State. An argument was said to have ensued between the father and son over food. It was revealed that there was no food at home, and the 30-year-old man allegedly engaged the father, who said he could not go to the farm to harvest cassava due to a report that some unknown gunmen were in the bush. The son, simply identified as Spiro Odese, was irked with the father's response over his inability to provide food in the house. This resulted to a heated altercation between the father and son, who immediately grabbed a cutlass and used same on his father, killing him on the spot. A woman who saw the attack raised alarm, calling for help, but a neighbor who made attempt to rescue the man was also attacked and inflicted with severe injuries. The neighbor is now in the intensive care unit in the hospital. However, there was a reprisal from angry mob who lynched the young man who died few hours later. When contacted, Edo State Police Relations Officer Eno Ikoidem said the police in Ewemi Division are yet to be fully briefed on the development. Festus Alenke, EBS News.
1: Tragedy struck along the ever-busy Benin Aochi Road near the EBS corporate headquarters, Aduwawa, as a young boy allegedly lost his life in a fatal accident involving a security Hilux van attached to a construction company. According to eyewitnesses' account, the unfortunate incident occurred while the victim, identified simply as Favor, was attempting to cross the highway after returning from a photography apprenticeship center where he was learning the craft. EBS correspondent Moses Ehimoto reports that the incident caused panic and outrage among residents and commuters in the area.
10: Sympathizers gathered in clusters at the scene of the accident, discussing the circumstances surrounding the tragic incident. Bloodstains and slippers believed to belong to the young boy were still visible on the road, creating an emotional atmosphere for passers-by and residents. Some eyewitnesses allege that the young boy was knocked down by a security Hilux van escorting officials linked to a construction company working along the Benin Aochi Road. According to the eyewitnesses, the victim died instantly while the lifeless body was allegedly taken away by the security personnel to an unknown destination shortly after the incident.
11: Favor is my apprentice and he works with me. Favor, that's his first name, and he works with me for some time now, and he has been going home successfully from evening hours, only for me to be surprised to be called upon today that he encountered an accident. And from the narrative I'm getting from behind, that those eyewitnesses, they are saying it was a van from the vehicle of a convoy, like the police soldier van. that they just hit him and then put him in the helos and took him outside. And there's a stain of blood here, and his slippers is here, and to show that he was actually the person.
12: I'm in utter shock because this thing that just happened, this people that did this thing, they are going to go scot-free. And if we don't get justice in this country, it will be very, very, very painful for me. It will be very painful because that child is not more than 15 years or 14 years old that they just hit like that. And the most painful part is that they put that child in the trunk of their vehicle, their Hilux, and covered him.
13: He didn't die. The soldier, now me and that soldier, make a journal, make a put up for boot, for motor. For neck, he don't remove. For head, he don't tear. The body, everything, he don't finish. He don't die, the boy. Now three helos.
14: Hey, what's your experience? When the boy cross, the boy already cross finish. Now so the motor pick up. Immediately pick the motor pick the boy. Immediately when the motor pick the boy, now so the soldiers they all come down for the motor, carry and look and say, the boy already got the boy. The man just they provoke, say, say don't die. You just carry on. They bump up for front seats. Bless say as they look and say don't die. Then they open the boots. They lock put up inside the boot. They lock him. So everybody come and shout, say, this one they lock him for even if they are alive. They supposed open the boots. May head enter. So one of our person here tried to open the boots. That's why they zoom off.
10: As at the time of filing in this report, the whereabouts of the deceased could not be ascertained, while residents call for a thorough investigation into the incident to ensure justice is served. Friday Ehimoto, EBS News.
1: And that report was brought to you by Friday Ehimoto. Omonoba Nedo Ukwakpolokpolo Ewara II has invited children between the ages of 2 and 12 to a children party on Wednesday, May 27, 2026, to celebrate Children's Day. According to a statement signed by the Chief Press Secretary to the Oba of Benin, Osaikpovo Igubaro, the colorful event will take place at the Oba of Benin Palace beginning at 1 p.m. The statement noted that the royal celebration is aimed at honoring children and creating a memorable experience filled with fun, entertainment, and goodwill. And from the foreign scene, Russia has threatened to launch a fresh wave of systematic strikes against Kyiv days after carrying out one of its largest attacks on the Ukraine capital since the start of the war. Russia's foreign ministry, in a statement, said the new strikes would target decision-making centers and command posts alongside drone manufacturing facilities in the city. Moscow has called for foreign nationals and diplomats to leave Kyiv as soon as possible and warned citizens to stay away from administrative and military buildings. To end the news here, look at some of our top stories.

report to you, the INEC sought appeal court reversal of judgment void in 2027 election guidelines. And Federal Safety Corps has launched special Eid El-Kabi highway patrol in Edo State. From the International Scene, reported to you that Russia has warned foreigners to leave Kyiv as it prepared systematic strikes. And that ends the news at dawn, as edited by Josephine Ehimihe. I am Belema Ikirigo. Up next is the Morning Drive.

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7: Wait,
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0: Church, I accept your invitation to walk together, to listen and to speak, and together to find the way for humanity in this time of artificial intelligence. What a great sign of hope it is that with our differences, we can listen to one another. This interchange clearly bespeaks the gravity of the moment, as well as confidence that together we can discern the major questions of our time, and so the future of humanity.
1: So basically the question of AI taking over people's jobs have been up there, right?
2: Well, this is his landmark fest. Catholic people like Chris here, it's called the first encyclical Magnifica Humanitas. That's the magnificent humanity. So Pope Leo used the phrase which you used earlier, disarmed, to issue a strong moral challenge to have artificial intelligence being developed and deployed. He's not saying we should drop artificial intelligence. Mm-hmm. He's not saying stop it. What he's saying is that we shouldn't completely ban or destroy the technology. Instead, Pope Leo is saying that society must strip AI of its role as a tool for aggressive geopolitical rivalry, corporate monopoly and warfare, which is very, very important because sometimes when you see the Cold War between the U.S. and China, it is what some will call the geopolitical rivalry, corporate monopoly, and the kind of subtle warfare that is going on, and the kind of technology, the kind of chips we're putting in devices to outdo each other, not for the good of humanity or for the good of society, but for the sole reason of disarming or fighting people. So the Pope is spot on there. So for those you just also reminded us that he's an expert in AI. So that is the more reason we should listen to him more, because he's speaking from a side of knowledge. Mm-hmm. Yes, a side of knowledge. Not just our spiritual father, but someone who you would want to call a professor in the arts. So it's something that I think that the world, especially those who call themselves developed world, they should pause for a bit and take a listen to what the Pope has said and redirect the subtle rivalry they're doing. Because policies that sometimes that these political leaders or world leaders spew out is because of the Cold Warfare going on between or amongst them. When you talk about tariffs, trade wars, it's still because of some kind of laboratory activities that some people are already doing in such climes. And they may just try to see how they can downplay or pull the plugs off some when in real sense is for the good of humanity. I take example. Now, land on this. For instance, we've seen what science has done for us. One of the finest discoveries was even penicillin and so many other things. Yes. And those who invented some of those things did not use them for some kind of selfish reasons or selfish gains. They were for the good of all. And that is what AI should be about. Pope Leo has just begun something that many will also put lay their voices to. And for Nigeria and Nigerians, it's more or less warning us that it's not everything about the technology that is healthy.
1: So, but I'm saying, is this just a shout into the into the wilderness, because now we've seen these superpowers utilize AI, especially in tracking. Even there was that, you know, the mishap with the school. People have even said that that was probably AI tracking systems that are used to carry out that attack that America unfortunately

0: technically did bomb that school in Iran. But, you know, they've already utilized AI. They're already heavily integrating it. So it's like, who is he really talking to? Israel is not going to definitely stop. America is not.
1: No. It's not shouting into the woods or shouting into the wilderness. Keep in mind that even what we have today, that's why we have hackers. Mm-hmm. And what we also have, ethical hackers. There are two kinds of hackers. Who catches the hacker? It's another hacker. Mm-hmm.
0: True.
1: So you need to put some form of morals or morality into this. The ethical hacker is also trained and even almost wanted to be better than the hacker. But the difference between the hacker and the ethical hacker is the issue of morals. I'm not going to use my skills or my knowledge mm-hmm. for evil. While the other one is... Well, anything goes and anything comes. We have a case at hand that, for instance, I wouldn't want to say that we should blame those people in the using AI for warfare. Mm-hmm. The truth about this is that the kind of warfare we'll be seeing in the days to come, as we've seen with Iran, US, is using less of humans in warfare. And even though we'll say war is not good, there's no good in war, but I'll say that that's even a good thing, that when the plane goes down, perhaps it's been flown by an AI, by a robot.
0: That makes things go down easier.
1: So you'll always be talking about your monetary losses and not that the human lives, because you can't actually get back a human that has been lost in a war, albeit a needless war.
0: Mm-hmm, mm-hmm. All right, well said. And speaking of wars... Odesmo, did you want to say?
2: Slaz explicitly talked about this AI thing, and my own take is that the AI has its pros and cons, and I think the line the Pope has told is a nice one, and it should be looked into, because even on this platform we've talked about AI, like you said, AJ wanting mm-hmm. to take over people's job. AI, people is now using robots to do jobs that are meant for humans. Yeah. You know, AI now used for films. AI used for so many things.
0: Music. How is the music one that is hurting me?
2: Yeah, exactly,
0: because it's so good. It's so good, and it's good music.
3: Have you listened to AI Afrobeats?
0: I have. You even played some for me, some time back.
2: We need to be put to check. Mm-hmm. We need to put in check. The merits should be looked into and taken to cognizance, and maybe.
0: Should I tell you something? Should I tell you something strange that they're doing with AI now? Mm. They are taking pictures of their colleagues and undressing them with AI.
3: Wow. Mm.
0: That's messed
2: crazy.
0: Up. So guys, be careful. That's a new one.
2: You know, we talked about this sometime last year. It will get to that level.
0: And as you know, some kids are already doing it in school.
1: That you undress me with AI.
0: Yeah.
1: Uh-huh, you don't see that. what kind of fun?
0: So you see kids taking pictures of their teachers, you know, and such strange stuff.
2: People are now using that to blackmail people too.
3: Yeah. And during the 2027 elections, we're going to see AI play a major role.
0: Maybe not, but let's
3: see. You just have to be very, very careful of some items you find out there, some voiceover and some other stuff. They might just be AI.
0: Okay. this has already opened. He has not opened the ground for everything to be AI. But anyways, let's move on to the war. Let's talk about what's happening in Israel. Netanyahu says Israel... will intensify strikes against Hezbollah. The Israeli ministry says it has begun a wave of strikes across Lebanon following an announcement by the Prime Minister Benjamin Netanyahu that his country will intensify its attacks on Hezbollah. Now, the Israel Defense Force, the IDF, said it had launched strikes against Hezbollah sites in the Bekaa Valley in the east of Lebanon and additional areas across the country. So Netanyahu is continuing the offensive.
2: Yeah, my thing is, where lies the agreement of ceasefire? Each time, the Israelis and the United States are just alike. we are agreeing to have a ceasefire for a week, for 2 weeks, for a month, and the next thing is you are striking. I don't get it. They can't be tired, but again, there should be a mutual agreement. If we say we are having a ceasefire and we need to discuss, so be it. And if there's a breach in whatever we've discussed in the past, then you cannot strike or you cannot say this is the next thing to do. But not in the middle of the ceasefire, in the middle of the agreement.
0: And what they've been asking for, since 2020. In fact, even maybe before then, but in 2024 till now, the same thing. They just want Israel to, withdraw their troops from certain, areas, from southern Lebanon, just to withdraw. And that's just been it.
4: Mm.
0: But, we've seen Netanyahu continue this offensive, and he says that he has eliminated over 600 Hezbollah terrorists, but, the big question is, who's a terrorist, right? Who is a terrorist? Is it whoever Israel says is a terrorist? But Sugar Baby, you wanted to say something.
4: Well, I wanted to go on the side of US and Iran concerning the back and forth concerning the peace deal. Mm-hmm. If they're gonna go ahead with it, if they're gonna still go ahead and reconstruct, this just goes back to what Trump actually eliminated before he got into office, mm-hmm. which is the Barack Obama U.S. and Iran sort of deal. They did an agreement they made in 2015 whereby Iran will reduce their enrichment program to like 3.67%. Yeah. It seems like that is what Trump will be going back to afterwards.
0: Oh, I mean the JCPOA?
4: Yes, that's what he'll be going to afterwards, because it seems like Iran is not planning to total eliminate the uranium enrichment program. So it would just be what happened in 2015. That's what we're going to be going back. And it seems like, obviously, already Trump is losing the war, and he is not this type of person because of he has a lot of ego. He doesn't want to be this kind of person that would, want to make people, doesn't want to look like he's a failure. So that's why he's now trying to, digress, try to, pick up other things that will make him feel relevant, which is Cuba. Mm-hmm. He's now paying more attention to Cuba now and trying to leave the Iran and U.S. issue. That is what he's now trying to do, because he's saying that he cannot be able to have a hand in the whole Iran and U.S.
0: But from what I'm getting from what you're saying, is that means we can be, be hopeful.
4: Might be hopeful very soon is going to come to an end, and he will go back to the normal 2015 agreement that Barack Obama initially had with Iran.
0: And then Israel just continues to bomb whoever they want to.
4: Probably.
0: Still on the war, Russia is still threatening more strikes on Kyiv. They've asked foreign nationals to

0: didn't blink. He killed his own father. He's still holding the machete. And you came and you said you were coming to do what? Rescue. And now you're in the hospital, oh, an intensive care unit. It's laughable, but it's serious. And when I heard the news you were reading and you played out, so sad. And I listened to Festus's story, and I said, how dumb can some people be? Now, because I'm linking this because of the Ebola story. Mm-hmm. People are dying. Fluid, you torture and all that. We're exactly. trying to prevent you from dying. Yeah. You rushed at us. You say you want to destroy the place. Mm-hmm. You must give us the dead body. We no go agree. And now we have a bigger crisis mm-hmm. on our hands. Mm-hmm. So when I say if you want to die, die alone. This is now for us Nigerians and Nigeria to be on the alert. It's not enough to keep telling us that we're on the alert. We need to really, really be on the alert. Mm-hmm. Show action. In fact, if you're coming from anywhere and whether it's a vaccine or whatever card that you need to show. Mm-hmm. Because if this thing had happened, it's just like the same the time we had meningitis, hantavirus and all that. Mm-hmm. Even if they had said hantavirus appeared in Africa in one ship, they would have blocked all of us from Africa. The same you people.
1: They would have, yeah. That
0: they would
1: is
0: have
1: true.
0: Done that. That no, don't
1: from
0: even
1: America.
0: Come.
1: They blacklisted us immediately.
0: The ship berthed in Lagos. Everybody from Nigeria, don't come to UK, don't come anywhere. But you see, so let's not be doing like we're afraid to speak out and speak up. Mm-hmm. In this case, our brothers are doing like they don't understand what Ebola is. Mm. They're treating Ebola as if it's headache. Since you now, perhaps, maybe you have a witch doctor. You know, in that place, they have a lot of witch doctors.
1: Yeah.
0: If you have a witch doctor that is telling you if they can give one agbo, it will cure Ebola.
2: It used to be, in 2014, I don't know if you remember, it used to be...
0: I remember.
2: Salt.
1: Yes, that's mine. Yes, I remember. You bath with salt.
0: And salt finished.
1: And the salt got expensive.
2: Then again,
1: people started having was it not kidney problems?
2: Yeah. Oh my God.
1: Yeah, Jesus Christ. But anyways, on Monday, Uganda confirmed 2 new cases, both health workers, bringing its total infection to 7. With one death being recorded. The patients are receiving treatment, and the people have been in contact with, they are being traced. That's what the health ministry said. Africa CDC warned that other countries on the continent, namely Angola, Burundi, the Central Africa Republic, Ethiopia, Kenya, Rwanda, South Africa, Tanzania, and Zimbabwe, Zambia, are at risk. Hmm?
3: Huh? Not anymore.
1: But WHO had listed DR Congo as one of the high-risk countries. Mm-hmm. But, hopefully they can get this under control because, yeah.
2: Let's not come to Nigeria.
1: They've pledged $5 million to try and solve it. I don't know if that's going to help too much, but at least that's a step forward. Lastly, still in Uganda, this is just a last story here, and it's a silly one. God rest their souls. 3 have died after a vehicle collided with an elephant in a national park. So it was just like something out of from a silly movie, really. Police said 4 other people were injured in the incident in the Murchison Falls National Park. So if you know this, if you follow them on TikTok, you see that sometimes where they go into vehicles and they...
4: Speed.
1: More like go around in a park to kind of see the animals, and it's like you interact with wildlife while you're there in your vehicle. So this is one of those parks. So unfortunately, it happened on Sunday evening. The vehicle was carrying 7 officials from the Uganda Revenue Authority, URA. The car accident, they say they just ran straight into the elephant. I really hope the elephant is all right, though.
0: It has happened in Nigeria before, now, even on the Benin Abeokuta Expressway, elephants, not one, not two, you just came to the main expressway. Yeah, I know.
4: Yeah, you can't control
0: it. Help me check, I beg.
1: Please.
0: Because I remember then it made news, and we were all like, it made even front page news of some dailies. Elephants came and they came to the expressway, and people waited and allowed them move out. And I remember that time we were talking about habitat, the heat, and some other things that may have pushed them from their natural habitat to come to the road. Yeah, we still have some nice elephants. So I've been seeing this meme of

0: the eagle, you know,
1: yeah,
0: at Hami.
1: It happened in 20.
2: What? I remember seeing another headline. Elephants, oh, elephants yeah. invade Oyo community, kills one.
3: No, the one you talked about is in 2018, Lagos Benin Expressway.
2: What?
0: Yeah. And I'll tell you one of the things. Then when I used to do a lot of
2: road trips. Oh, the video 4 years ago.
0: I used to do a lot of road trips at Desmond, I used to look at, I'll sit by the windows, I'll be looking at the forest, the trees.
4: Mm.
0: I'll be looking for something that is not missing. And guess what? One day like that, as we slowed down, I saw two monkeys. I was very happy seeing monkeys. Ever since, till date, if I'm traveling, I'm still looking for monkeys. I'm looking, will I see monkey? Oh, by the way, I now have a monkey as a pet. I have a monkey pet.
2: Is it the small?
0: It's a mountain monkey. Stayed on the mountain. Mm-hmm. Yeah, and they got them. So I got my vet. Oh, thanks to Dr. Miracle Zoma, the same vet managing my dogs is also managing my monkey. So my monkey has a vet cat. My monkey is doing well. So. One day I'll see an elephant. I'll bring the elephant to my house.
2: Oh, it's so but scary. Apparently, about elephants, they have amazing memories.
0: I was amazed that they
2: have a sense of time too. When their caretaker dies. They went to his grave, and each year they go to his grave to remember him. So it's such a strange thing.
0: Now, let me ask a question. Apart from memory, maybe, does that have anything to do with the Hindus? You know, in Hinduism, elephants are worshipped.
4: Yeah, sure.
0: They're like gods.
2: Uh-huh. Yeah.
0: Yes. And they live amongst them as if they are humans.
2: Mm-hmm.
0: They don't attack them. They don't destroy their houses. They don't do, you know. And I also remember, now we're moving into an area, someday, I think some Friday, we should be looking at some of these things around Africa, as well as Nigeria. I remember then my younger brother started his career in a place called Agulu in Anambra State.
4: Agulu, yeah.
0: Yeah. So that's Dora Kunle's side. And I remember then he would send us pictures of big snakes, pythons, and they never harmed anyone.
5: Mm.
0: You can't kill them. If you kill them, you will do good funeral for them.
4: Exactly.
0: And they never had
4: in people. some
2: Benue State, where I did my NYC.
4: Delta State, especially the Ndokwa area, the Kwale people, some area.
0: Yeah.
4: Not in snail, not some reptiles too. Uh-huh. You don't kill them, you don't touch them, just there.
0: So AJ, you let our listeners know, maybe they can send us messages or if you have such in your community, but so
2: yes.
0: that we can let people know. Because you don't have anything to tell me that, oh, don't believe superstition. I'm seeing big python and it's not affecting the people and you're telling me it's superstition. No, there must be something.
2: You know, something you know,
0: we really can't run away from our spiritual life.
4: Yes, sir. Yes, sir.
2: I can't.
0: You understand? I love that. So our condolences to those who, as AJ, I hope the elephant also is okay.
2: Yeah, I really do. Okay, so that is what's on my plate, Sugar Baby.
5: All right, so we're still on the foreign scene, and we are looking at Marco Rubio's visit to India, his four-day visit to India, the things that happened, what are some of the highlights in it.
2: All right, please.
5: So this visit actually started on the 23rd of May to last for 4 days, and the visit was aimed at resetting bilateral ties with specific emphasis on energy security, economic mobility and regional stability. So the whole thing was going on very well until Marco Rubio was interviewed during one of the press briefings about anti-India comments against Indians. And he said, this is his remark, this is what he said, the comment he made. Let me just be very sure of it. He said he called racist remark the work of stupid people. And he said in all countries, they're one of these people. And then he further went ahead to stress that in America, America's identity he said America is a friendly nation that accept people from different race.
0: So, America of before.
2: America.
5: Wait, no, that's what he said. Okay, so people now said, okay, what about Trump's statement concerning Indians? When Trump said about the whole immigration issue, say, a baby here comes becomes an instant citizen, and then they bring the entire family in from China or India or some other hellhole on the planet. So what will he say concerning that? Does he mean that Trump is one of the
2: stupid people?
5: Stupid people is referring to. That comment was actually deleted from the social page.
0: How was he able to answer the question?
5: Well, he was quiet about it. I said.
0: I'm learning because I've been PR, so I need to know how he answered that. So he was quiet.
5: Yes, he was quiet and said that Trump is still very firm on, you know, trying to build relationship with other countries. And also, why that's why he's actually there in India. That's how he was able to, you know, cover up the whole issue about it. And he also gave instances of about some Indians that are working in America that Trump actually gave appointments, such as the FBI director.
0: Patel.
5: Yes, an Indian person.
0: The guy that likes the bottle, that drinks like mad.
2: and never wants to tell the truth, man, apparently.
5: So far, it went so well. That is just how the whole thing actually went. It went so well at the end of the day.
2: I don't know. We'll be shocked if I wouldn't be shocked rather if Marco Rubio recently
0: Marco all
2: gets
0: of them
2: caught.
0: They are all not even Americans originally, all of them.
5: Where are they from?
0: Oh, you don't know that they're all children of immigrants.
2: Marco Rubio, that's
4: Trump is from Trump's grandfather is from Germany.
0: Mm-hmm.
4: Even the wife.
2: Marco clearly looks Spanish. I don't know. You can see on his face.
4: Sometime last year, so the German Chancellor came to visit Trump, and while coming, brought Trump's grandfather's birth certificate.
0: The guy no appeal.
4: The guy was not.
0: Who sent you?
4: Why you call cast me like this?
0: I'm looking for Baba's certificate.
5: Okay, yeah. So moving away from the international scene, back here to Nigeria on politics, okay? So we know the three former ministers, who resigned from their cabinet, Tinubu's cabinet, to chase their...
0: Didn't I warn them?
5: You did warn them, actually.
2: So what has happened?
0: I said, be sure. There used to be an artist called I'll Be Sure. I said, be sure, like, I'll be sure.
5: Uh-huh.
0: I said, don't come back crying to Tinubu when you lose. And I also said the same thing here in Edo State, but thank God those in Edo State, they've all gone there, they coast. You know, so
5: they planned well.
0: They planned well. But this one, they didn't plan well.
5: At all.
0: People didn't call them. So yeah, people never called them.
5: It.
2: Are they aggrieved now?
5: They're so aggrieved. Yeah. We have Adebayo Adelabu. We have Yusuf Tuga. We have Zaidu Akali.
0: Yeah.
5: All of them all lost the whole thing.
0: Hey, yeah.
2: Well, I say they've opened way for new, you know, people to take the fore. You know, they've stepped down for capable people. I get, you know.
0: Capable, so, younger, fresher.
2: Yeah, so, I mean.
4: Especially.
2: I support it.
4: In the power sector.
5: Mm.
0: Mm-hmm.
4: Yes, sir.
5: All right, that's all on my plate.
2: Okay, so if you're just joining us, welcome. It's the Morning Drive. You can have this number 0904-436-2225. I already see your calls. It's not time for calls yet, but
0: and
2: leave your reaction.
0: Messages if you have some very weird and surprising,
2: exotic.
0: Cultural, traditional thing linked to animals. Yes, I want to know. Yeah. So that I know when I need to eat snakes. I've heard it tastes like chicken.
2: So that I don't
5: go
2: with the texture of fish.
0: Is that everything I eat?
5: No, please don't eat them.
0: We have
5: they are unclean animals.
2: No,
5: I don't eat pork.
2: You don't eat bacon. Are you sure?
0: Have you seen pork in Poro?
5: Anyway, I actually eat pork, the hot dog pork. That was
4: Pork is pork.
2: You see?
0: Snake, whichever. Pig.
2: But yeah, so if you do have animals, let us know. So yeah, again, you can have the number 0904-436-2225. Our WhatsApp is right open. And of course, we have our sponsors in the building. Home Interior. But before we get to them, we're going to listen to what they offer. So stay with us. This is the Morning Drive. Good morning.

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1: Alright, you heard it. Home Interior, and the man is right here. A very good morning to you. Welcome.
2: Good morning, Benin City. Good morning to our listeners, and good morning, everyone in the studio.
1: Okay.
2: My name is Also Manny from Benin, Home Interior Shopping Center.
1: Alright,
2: Benin City here.
1: Awesome. 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
1: Hmm.
2: Yeah, and not just your home, you know, your office spaces, you know, you can also add very nice furnishings in it. You know, we sell certain types of sofas, you know, that you can use in your office that are retractable. You know, these sofas can actually double as beds. You know, you can use them as beds in the office, so, and lots more.
1: Okay. And, you know, you have some special, I know that in your ad, I heard smelling like a big man. What's that about?
2: Yeah, sure. You know, we have a lot of diffusers and humidifiers that, you know, you can use to change the atmosphere, you know, in your living space or your offices, you know, or even your hotel or apartments.
1: Okay. Yeah. Sure, maybe you want to ask? Yeah.
3: So I happen to have seen some of your interiors, and I just like, I love them. Are they imported or are they made by, you know, Nigerians? Are they locally made here in Nigeria?
2: Actually, we source our, you know, products from around the world, and but we also, you know, work with very good manufacturers here in Nigeria. So it's that, you know, why we are one stop shop. Everything you actually want is there, you know, we have it. So from, we have locally made, and we also have foreign as
1: well.
2: I want
1: to ask a strange question. You started getting orders already, of course.
2: Sure.
1: What is the most ordered item right now?
2: Honestly speaking,
1: what's
2: I would say almost everything, you know, because home furnishing is all encompassing. You buy one thing, you have to buy another thing too. Okay. But I would actually say that currently flowers is actually one of our best selling.
1: So yes, I guess the ladies are keen into this.
2: Or
1: is it the guys?
2: You see, what people do not know is flower actually goes a long way in making impact. Yes, emotionally, humans connect with flower. If you've ever wondered why God actually put man that he made in a garden of flowers, you know, is because flowers have a very powerful way of interacting with the human body.
1: I think we
2: even
1: can thank our MD for flowers. He definitely knows the beauty, the meaning of beautiful flowers. He helped put more flowers in our EBS. You see how beautiful it is when you walk in.
2: Exactly. So flowers, they are selling out. You know, we have a lot of people making orders, and that's why we're actually calling on you. You know, you can call us today at 091-2205-4343, or you can visit us at plot 110 Yekoba Housing Estate, Iriri, off Airport Road, Benin City here. You can come and make your orders. We have very, very nice synthetic plants, you know, and the good thing about these plants is that they're actually synthetic. So they require, you know, little to zero maintenance. You don't need to, you know, add manure. You don't need to water them. And as a matter of fact, they will not even attract insects.
1: Wait, so they're artificial?
2: Yes, they're artificial, but they look 100% natural, you know. So they are that, yes, but they look very natural.
1: Right.
2: And that's the trend. You know, gone are the days where you want to have live plants. These days, it's synthetic.
1: Okay.
2: All the way,
1: All right. So, lastly, you did.
2: Yeah.
1: Yeah.
2: Anything you get from the nature? Yeah, well, the thing is, like I said, they look very natural, mm-hmm. you get. So they also do the job that the natural plants do. So
1: yeah, of course, beautifying the area.
2: Yeah, aside beautifying your house, they actually bring healing. Psychological,
1: okay.
2: Yes. Synthetic.
1: Okay.
2: The job is how your body interacts with them. Mm-hmm. You know, your body don't actually know they are natural or synthetic. The moment you see them,
1: yeah.
2: and they look real, mm-hmm. you know, the moment your brain tells you they look real,
1: there's a mind game going.
2: Yeah,
1: on.
2: You understand. So it makes you feel good, and aside the beauty, the mm-hmm. aesthetics.
1: Now you talked about delivery. Now you were having like a, you know, there's an edge to your business, and there's a little something about your delivery. What's
2: sure,
1: happening there?
2: Sure. You know, we've taken the pressure and the stress of you doing the logistics. So we do that for you. If you're resident in Benin here, we actually do free delivery. But if you're resident any other place in Nigeria, we also do delivery, you know, at
1: not for free,
2: but at an affordable price.
1: Wow.
2: Yes.
1: Okay. All right. So
4: I asked this question last week, and I repeat again, because somebody was saying he does not know, but outside the free delivery you do around Benin City, what are the other incentives that comes with shopping with Home Interiors?
2: Well, there are actually a lot, you know, as long as you are buying in bulk.
1: All right. Okay.
2: You know, when you buy in bulk, we have a lot of incentives, mm-hmm. and our prices are very, very affordable.
1: All right. So thank you so much for coming through. And, you know, it's always a pleasure to have you.
2: Thank you very
1: much.
2: Make
1: the people smell better. All right. Let's go right into the papers. Like I did mention earlier behind the mic, it seems like Dangote and NNPC are playing tug. Well, how low can you go? Limbo. Let's go into the story. The Nigeria National Petroleum Company has told the Federal High Court sitting in Lagos that petroleum products from Dangote Petroleum Refinery and Petrochemicals FZE are sold at significantly high and fluctuating market prices, warning that the refinery's request could hand it monopoly control of Nigeria's downstream petroleum sector. The National Oil Company stated this in a counter affidavit in opposition to Dangote's refineries originating summon in suit FHC/L/CS/857/2026 before the Federal High Court Lagos Judicial Division. Similarly, marketers under the aegis of the Petroleum Products Retail Outlets Owners Association of Nigeria supported the NNPC, saying competition must be allowed in the petroleum sector to prevent what is called price exploitation, saying multiple sources privy would bring about a reduction in fuel prices. So on one side, we're seeing Dangote move on with his ideas, even seeking expansion. On the other side, we see NNPCL wanting a bigger stake, first of all, and getting turned down. And then now stating that Dangote, you know, is selling at a higher price. So
4: for me, the truth is the NNPCL and they've been looking for a way to sabotage this man's efforts. They've tried all available means to the extent the president had to weigh in some time ago. That made them to stop. Instead of all this back and forth, dragging Dangote and all that, yes, we do not want a monopoly market. Why not fix your own refinery? Now, instead of fixing it, the money that has been meant to fix this refinery over the years, till date, nobody can account for it. Now you have given it to Chinese company. Instead of all this drama, you would have just done your bit, fix your refinery. Your other four, you have four refineries. If you fix them, I do not think you'll be saying all this. So I think it's a shame on the NNPCL. They should do.
1: Well, you think their claim is not? It's not.
4: What claim is
1: that? That Dangote might be a bit expensive.
5: No. I just feel if they fix the refinery, it won't stop. It will be worse.
1: Because, you think so?
5: Yeah, it will be worse. They will try to see if they try to bring down Dangote so that people patronize them. So I just feel it will be worse.
1: Well, it's good. I appreciate competition, right? I appreciate competition because if you say Dangote is high, are you? Bring your own down, right?
4: Exactly.
1: So, you know,
4: if you sell, bring yours down. You sell for
1: then,
4: 800
1: you know, bring it down and crash the market
5: that time,
1: and kill
5: maybe,
1: start, push
5: maybe
1: him out
5: they'll
1: of the...
5: be the one fixing prices. They'll tell you, let's all sell for 1,500.
1: No. Well, that's being pessimistic.
4: That will not be the case.
6: I'm lying.
5: Yeah, sure.
1: Well,
4: I tell Dangote, maybe this Bois refinery in Akwa Ibom, then the other refineries, then. Trust me, in 5-10 years time, you will have more.
1: But reports show that Dangote Refinery had challenged the issuance of petrol import licenses to marketers and the Nigerian National Petroleum Company Limited by the Nigerian Midstream and Downstream Petroleum Company. The NMDPRA recently approved licenses for the importation of over 700,000 metric tons of petrol, despite claims that Dangote Refinery now supplies more than 90% of the nation's daily PMS. So, Dangote Refinery had dragged the Attorney General of the NNPC before the court, asking it to void import permits granted by the NMDPRA to fuel importers, arguing that licenses violated existing regulations and an earlier court order to maintain status quo. Dangote had accused NNPC and others of sabotaging the $20 billion investment, especially by denying it crude supplies and resorting to fuel importation, when it has the capacity to produce what the country needs in terms of petrol, diesel, and others. But responding, NNPC said it would raise a preliminary objection challenging the competence of the suit and the refinery's locus standi. The plaintiff's suit is premature. The plaintiff lacks locus standi. That's what the affidavit said. The state oils company declared that Dangote Refinery petroleum products were already expensive and subject to price swings dictated by commercial interests. In any free market, then.
4: There was a court injunction that outside Dangote for the now that no other persons are allowed to have license to.
1: Oh, really?
4: Yes. So that is what that Dangote is saying. The NNPCL and some other companies are violating. You understand? That status quo should remain until that judgment is overturned. I think the onus lies solely on Dangote Group.
1: All right. Yeah. If you want to let us know what you think, you can send it to our WhatsApp. We have more here. Federal government cancels $717 million World Bank power loans amid blackouts. The federal government has cancelled the $717.7 million in undisbursed World Bank financing for Nigeria's troubled electricity sector, effectively terminating the remaining portion of a $1.5 billion power sector recovery program amid tariff shortfalls, worsening financial pressure, and persistent duplication challenges across the industry. Are you smelling EFCC case in the air? I don't know. Documents obtained by the newspaper from the World Bank website on Monday showed the cancellation of a formal request by the federal government and a joint decision by both parties to discontinue financing under the power sector recovery performance-based operation due to evolving sector realities and the inability to achieve key reform milestones. You know, according to the World Bank, the cancelled amount represents the entire undisbursed balance remaining under the program. The restructuring will result in the cancellation of the entire disbursed balance of $707 million equivalent. No further disbursements will be made under the program following the approval of the statement. So there's a lot to see. I'd see the amount of money that was about to get into the power sector.
4: And yet,
1: I think we dodged that bullet.
4: No power. It's crazy.
1: Well, Fubara's exit from the governor's race aligns with the peace pact, and that's what Wike is saying.
5: We talked
1: about this earlier. Yeah. The minister of the Federal Capital Territory, Nyesom Wike, on Monday said the withdrawal of River State Governor Siminalayi Fubara from the 2027 governorship race realigns with peace agreement aimed at stabilizing the state. Wike stated this on Monday. Yeah. I think we've talked about this already in depth, you know. Bandits abduct Kwara monarch's wives, children, and attack police station. I saw the video earlier today.
4: In Kwara State, right?
1: Yeah, the suspected bandits on Monday launched a coordinated midnight attack on the Yashikira community in the Baruten local government area of Kwara State, burning a section of the MS Palace and abducting three wives and four children of the traditional ruler. The blatant...
4: Kwara has been in the news for insurgency for a very long time, since last year. Till this time, at almost the same time, the attack started with Benue, Plateau, and Kwara. And till this time, Kwara is still being attacked. It's so sad that traditional rulers are now being attacked. Now, the three wives and four children of traditional rulers have been adopted. You know, I don't know. This was the same state where sometime last year the youths came out protesting that soldiers are not doing anything, and like I was saying, oh, they are doing something. I said no, they're not doing anything. If you are doing something, it should be visible. People should know that, oh, something is being done. It should be felt that things are being done. Well, and if you are doing, if it seems you are doing something and nothing is being felt, my brother, you are doing nothing.
6: Well, that's not entirely true. And by the way, that is not true. I'll come back to it. I backtrack a bit. What Desmond was saying about Dangote is the truth. Usually, monopolies are given some amount of time to recoup their investment, between 3 and 10 years. No one is allowed to go into that business, or again, another reason is not to cause chaos and undue competition. So if you've done one thing that you have spent some crazy amount of money, the government protects you by policy. If you remember back then in Benin City, when some people went into from pure water that they were putting in nylon, they now went into sachet water. Everybody started doing sachet water. If someone had invested bigly, and gotten maybe some kind of government support, that person would have been protected. But because these were individuals who went into it, the same thing with Okada riding. Almost all those who had what they call handwork, you were a carpenter, you were a tailor, everybody stopped their tailoring and jumped into Okada riding. Mm-hmm. And today, graduates have taken over those handiwork and now cashing in. I disagree with Desmond, because it is not everything that you feel, and it is not everything that you also feel immediately. Look at the case of Ramat Park. When we were fixing the Ramat Park, a lot of people, you would think that they were not doing anything. But most importantly, if you remember, I was the first journalist in Nigeria to stand on the second Niger Bridge to do a live hit there. When Babatun Raji Fashola invited me, I stood there and I did my live hit. When that bridge was being constructed for more than a year, many people didn't know that a bridge was coming, because they were doing underwater working. So you can't feel it, you can't see it. It is not everything you feel and you see. And for the fact that you haven't felt it, doesn't mean that the soldiers, the military, they're not working. Get them off the streets. Get them off our national life. Then you understand that they're working. I have always been a major news anchor. So I don't read news during the day. I read during the night. And do you know what I do? When I'm driving myself home, I pass the routes that have police checkpoints and soldier checkpoints. I'm safer and secure passing. Let them slow me down, because their presence alone would also deter bad guys from taking that route. So these people, for the fact we've not been able to see the kind of stoppage that we are hoping to see, does not mean they are not working. Let's be very careful. Even here in EBS, there are people who come to work every day. And if I say, okay, in the last almost 2 years that I've been here, come and show me what you've been doing. Babash. True or false? True. So let's not be making it look like that if AJ is not here or Belema is not here, I'll feel the groove if that morning drive is empty. I'm not saying it because you people are here, and that's the truth. I'll feel because the essence, some of the things you guys bring to bear. The same thing with you. I've seen a lot of people who say, oh, I like what the input that comes from Desmond. And sometimes I will not tell that thing. Desmond is visually impaired or blind, but he reads more than many of us. So for the fact that people don't feel it doesn't mean that the soldiers are not working. It is the most uncharitable thing for anybody to go on air to say they are not working, we can't feel it. No. Because I have always been a believer. There were people in the laboratory working, finding what? Cure and vaccine for what? HIV. But for many years, we are afraid. Boom, 2025, 2026, HIV vaccine is now with us. Does that mean they've not been working? They've been working. We didn't feel it. But finally, you will feel it. The soldiers are doing more than enough. The soldiers are doing a whole lot. The soldiers are stretched. The police, they are also stretched. Have we ever wondered? I have been to Yobe. When Burata was there, I flew into Borno, from Borno to Yobe. I have seen this thing, and I know what these people are going through. So my brother, your point is there, he's good. But I'm saying that's not true. Except you want to say that they are not doing enough. Not that they're not doing anything. Maybe if you even say they're not doing enough, we'll say, okay, yes, maybe they're not doing enough. What are their problems? What is the thing that... This war is the kind of war that at the end of the day, we may never have winners or losers.
1: Just broken people.
6: If you remember, there are some wars that the United States also did not win. But we are winning this war because people are against these people. Initially, we thought that there were some ragtag Islamic people. People who were just Muslim people until they started bombing mosques, killing people, yeah. Maiming people. And now yesterday, the message has just come up that there's an intel that people may be attacked during the Eid.
1: Yeah.
6: So let's do what will help them. As I'm here now, as we're here now, close your eyes and we hear a message from Governor Mondo Kwawolo that I don't know what these people are doing in EBS. They're not doing anything. If we kill your morale, it will derail you. You'll be very, very pissed. You say, oh my God. You will not even care whether he's governor. In your heart, you'll be vexing for him, even if you can't say it out. So let's not say things that some of their colleagues somewhere.
1: Mm.
6: No, it's not a case of for a debate. Oh.
1: No, I'm not making a generic statement to say soldiers generally are doing nothing.
6: Okay.
1: No, that's not my case. Right. My point of argument is that in Kwara State, if they have been doing something, because last year you and I had this on the same platform,
6: mm-hmm.
1: and you said they were doing something because there was a protest by the youths in Kwara State to say, oh, they are doing nothing. And I agree with the youth, but you are on the defensive side.
7: Yes, still.
1: So
6: not defensive, I'm objective.
1: Okay.
6: You don't open the mic or your mouth and you say people are not doing anything.
1: Okay.
6: And
1: so,
6: you do a general, maybe it's my training.
1: Since last year, it keeps happening.
6: Who tells you
1: we had a Benue State?
6: If they were not doing anything, don't you think that thing would have escalated more than what we're dealing with at the moment?
1: We had a Benue State that was ravaged sometime last year.
6: No, my
1: and
6: man,
1: now,
6: you're an alarmist.
1: And now, Benue is kind of calm. So it is now.
6: Oh, that's what you think, that Benue is kind of calm.
1: Yeah, but because, I mean, lately.
6: There's always a cessation. It's not every day.
1: But when something keeps happening in a particular area,
6: you should be when you're a trained journalist, we're not saying cover the lies or cover the truth or tell lies, but the truth is that you do not, and I gave you an instance, as you're here, even I as an MD, when I come to the editorial meeting and I said, you guys are not doing anything, you guys get angry. Chew on that.
7: So it's more like, we'll move on. I was going to give you something to imagine, but I guess we'll talk about that after. Let's go on to the papers.
5: We have 2027, Jonathan knows fate on eligibility today. A federal high court sitting in Abuja will today, May 26, deliver a judgment in a suit seeking the disqualification of former President Goodluck Jonathan.
7: Still seeking.
5: Yes, this again. And the judgment will be delivered today.
7: Okay.
5: INEC appeals judgment notifying deadlines for party primaries.
7: INEC?
5: Yeah. INEC appeals judgment nullifying deadlines for party primaries.
7: Yeah, they're not very happy about the recent ruling.
5: Presidential primary, APC's 10 million votes were fabricated, and that's credited to Atiku Abubakar.
7: Of course he'll say that. Trust.
5: Netawali.
3: He gave basis on how the whole thing was
4: created. So the number, the counting we're hearing, and they were counting actually just the what was that?
3: Well,
4: from 2 to 52, from 50 to 400. And
7: it's like AI, Desmond.
4: Oh, it's AI.
7: Oh, yeah. Okay.
5: Bandit attacks Emir's palace. Why Abuja Cardinal Road gridlock persists? Mohammed Abacha loses PDP Kano governorship ticket. Mm-hmm. Adebayo Shitu, why I quit politics for God's work after APC primary. And INEC asked court to annul judgment voiding its timetable. Wike Fubara shouldn't have obtained re-election form. Mm-hmm. And Wike said Fubara shouldn't have obtained re-election form. Federal government declares holiday for Salah celebrations.
7: All right, so we have other papers in the house. Let's quickly get to that.
3: Over to the delicious headlines from Daily Post newspaper here.
7: All right, what's happening?
3: All right, so we have something from Shegumi. Yeah, Shegumi has come out to say, I have no association or link with bandits in Nigeria. Mm-hmm. I'm a loyal citizen. Let's get more detail on that. So, Islamic cleric Ahmad Gumi has denied having any connection with banditry or insecurity in Nigeria, insisting that he's a peaceful and loyal citizen committed to the progress
7: since
3: of the country.
7: You all swear that he's a bandit.
3: Yes. So, in his words, he said that he's a peaceful citizen who loves his country more than anything. That is why he felt it's a duty for him to take along with the government to go and see the people that are causing insecurity and listen to their grievances. That is what he stated. Now, he also further said that military forces alone cannot end this crisis, noting that security expert had also shared similar concerns with him. So after listening to the grievances, I have not even seen one step taken to elevate the grievances except the kinetic approach. And speaking with military officers, they say the kinetic approach is just about 25% of solving such kind of conflict, he stated. Wow. So it's more
7: he's giving us statistics.
3: He's giving us mediator sort of vibe. That is what he's giving us. Now, moving away from that to other headlines here on the Daily Post newspaper, moving over to politics, we have Iwada. He says that Christians who supported Peter Obi in 2023 are now backing Tinubu. And that is not all he said. He also said that it is his job to cause an implosion in opposition parties. Mm-hmm. Is that right for him to say that it's his job to cause an implosion in opposition parties?
7: Well, I guess
3: that is his job. Okay. All right. So moving away from
4: Who says his job? Who says it's his job?
3: That is what APC chairman for said. So, okay, we now go to Lagos. Loma urges residents to embrace waste sorting as disposal site faces pressure. I think this should also be applied here in Edo State. You know, with the rainy season now in place, if you do not sort your waste properly, it will be so hard for Edo Sema. Mm-hmm. Right, that's what, okay, Edo Sema to be able to, you know, pick up those debt and be able to put them in place.
7: So something that was even happening where because of the floods or the, you know, the dirt was pushed all back on the recent construction
3: you can
7: work
3: imagine.
7: That's happening, and it's just please throw away your, you yes. know, and then the
3: package what do you call it? In a bag.
6: You know, it's not enough to say we should sort waste. We're still work in progress in Edo. Loma has gone far ahead. Mm-hmm. When you're sorting waste, here, the money that the Edo State Waste Management will spend for sensitization, it's not small money. You will spend a whole lot for sensitization. In every language, in everything, you need to enlighten the people. And there are color codes. So how do you know which waste to put in a green color container, which waste to put in a red color container, which waste to put in a black and which ways to put in a yellow. Those are the colors. And you need to be so trained to know all these things. And for those that are trained that will be working with the waste management, then you also need to also train the people, we the citizens, so that we know that, oh, degradable, biodegradable, this is where you put them.
7: Mm-hmm.
6: The ones that are acidic, that are chemical, this is where you put them. Mm-hmm. This is where you put all of that. We've not been able to give ourselves one bin first alone to put everything. So the sorting
7: mm-hmm.
6: should be, we'll provide four bins. Four.
3: Mm.
6: Yeah.
3: Four bins.
6: You say, Yeah. It's four bins you provide. Blue, red, yellow, and green. Or black.
7: Mm. Yeah.
6: So you need to do all of that. So by the time you do that, then you're ready for the business. But for now, one step at a time. It is the enlightenment that, look, don't litter our society, don't litter our environment. That you have a government that is taking your waste.
7: Mm-hmm.
6: Get a bin and don't get to build a block that they call a dwarf. Build this fence, attach to your fence.
3: Just make sure.
6: And all that. Mm-hmm. Because that, again, is how communicable diseases spread.
3: Mm-hmm.
6: Rats, rodents, everything will come and they'll move into your compound. But with those bins that they bring, a rat, do you know how hard it is for a rat to jump out of a bin? Or a rat to jump into a bin? I have never seen a rat jump into any of those bins.
7: No, it has to climb from somewhere.
6: Yes, except it's close to the wall. It has to climb from somewhere.
7: Yeah.
6: So let's support what Edo Waste Management is doing now.
7: Mm-hmm.
6: Let's ensure when it's raining, we're not emptying our refuse into the running water.
4: Yeah.
6: Because ultimately, that's when you find them on the street.
4: Yes.
6: Every time it rains.
4: Very true. Very true.
6: Every time it rains, the pain we see. Corn, this is the corn season. You see corn
4: everywhere.
6: You see everything. They're out there on the street.
4: Yeah.
6: And again, that's how vulcanizers make more money every rainy season. because our environment is, we dirty our environment. So it washes all the broken bottles and nails and everything.
7: Scratches onto the road.
6: So you become friends of
7: right
6: the vulcanizer.
7: Your tires explode.
6: So the Loma needs to be started. Mm. Because when Tinubu was governor, I was in Lagos. When Tinubu was governor before Fashion, Lagos used to be one of the dirtiest places you can think of. Mm. Yeah?
7: Yes, it used
6: on
7: to be.
6: On Third Mainland Bridge, people would stop their cars on that express Third Mainland Bridge
7: and
6: throw their trash and drive off. Because they know that the government will come and take them. But today, Lagos is one of the sweetest places. Your Loma will come to the most interior. And that is what Edo is also doing. Because this headline is about Loma, but I'm linking it to Edo so that you see what the Nathan Negbenehi and his team, what they're doing. Okay. And they're doing it simultaneously across the three senatorial districts.
3: Yeah.
6: But we need desensitization so that people will know that when the water comes rushing into your house, it is you, Nayu Kosan, not Okpewolo.
4: Exactly.
6: Because the drainage system has been opened. Mm. Oh, by the way, the distilting they are doing at Raran Ramat Park, was a good job until the rain fell.
7: Mm-hmm.
6: And I was saying it. I was saying it to Edith. I said, look, they are distilting. Shouldn't they put a truck by the... So that as you are empty, you're not putting it on the road.
7: It's been washed back.
6: You are taking the shovel, putting it back into a truck. Mba, they didn't do that. It has rained twice now. It has gone back there. Pennywise,
7: pound foolish.
3: All right, going to politics, still serving delicious headlines from Daily Post.
6: Stop saying delicious headline. Now you give me the death of someone.
7: Okay, let's see what the next story is.
6: Let's go.
3: Presidential primary for the ADC.
6: Okay.
3: And ADC Fashion have announced Amechi's winner in
7: Ebonyi. Okay, small. The trickles are coming in. So remember, we had a stakes on.
3: This is one of his first victory. The rest were Atiku.
4: Before the end of today, we should know
7: what's happening. Yeah. That would be a sweet time on radio tomorrow.
3: I tell you,
6: so this Baba is going to beat him.
3: The Baba is going to beat him most definitely.
7: Wow.
3: Because five Black so far blue. Has emerged him as winner. This is the first he gained victory.
7: I'm telling you.
3: Okay. The first state.
7: Let's keep watching.
6: I'm angry. I'm going to leave the studio. I'm protesting. The Baba cannot beat a young man.
7: You know. But anyways,
3: so people will be so ashamed.
7: I believe. Okay, we can go to the reactions now, guys. We are streaming, so go on there and see what you know. Tell us who you know who's dressed the best here this morning. And W's in the chat. W's in the chat. All right. Let's go to the reactions.
3: You want Jim King today?
6: Don't
3: do that.
6: Don't talk about that brand here. Okay. Hey, go Google the brand. Don't talk about it. You're selling the brand. Don't say I'm wearing it.
7: The money is bigger.
6: Don't talk about this brand.
3: You're wearing your gym sweater.
6: I'm wearing a sweater.
7: All right, let's go right here. It says, good morning, guys. It rained in Ekewa Barracks heavily at about 7 p.m. last night. The rain began early this morning, and she wants to know where Ivy is. She's doing
6: Ivy's
7: well.
6: Ivy's on television.
7: Yeah, she's on TV. She's another universe.
6: I'm not saying this because of Bella Mao. Ivy is so super fine, so beautiful. And I said, God, we're not doing justice to her beauty.
7: All right, sir.
6: I said, Ivy, go on television.
7: Sorry, we have someone.
6: That's not to say that you shouldn't listen to myself and Bella Mao here, because as ugly as we look, listen to us.
7: Hello, welcome. We have someone on the line. Welcome to the show. What's your name? Where are you calling us from?
8: Hello, good morning.
7: Hi, good morning. What's your name? Where are you calling us from?
8: Omaji is the name. I'm calling from Sabongida Ora.
7: All right. Welcome, Omaji.
8: I want to commend the MD of EBS for that very good job that he's doing. Giving us that enlightenment that we all need. Most of the things that we don't know before, everything is just coming out one by one. So we thank him for that very good job. The second one is a message that you have just announced now that he has won the primaries. Mm-hmm. I think it's a very good one. Yesterday I said that Atiku was going to do
7: not the entire
8: do
7: primaries.
9: Ebonyi State.
7: In Ebonyi State, okay, not the entire primaries. No, no. We're going to get a result.
8: That's very okay. We wait for the next result to come. So that we know who will take it from that ABC. Mm-hmm. And I want to appeal to the MD. Please, there's a very good program that Belema with you there is doing. If you can add it to the programs that most of us would like to listen to, that is the 2030, I think we'll be happy with her. Thank you very much, MD.
7: Oh, my goodness. Belema, you got a fan from back when. So,
6: Thank you.
7: So, Sugar
6: thank
7: Baby, you heard that?
6: I don't mind her. All of a sudden, she's spring. She used to be a very good pigeon English speaker.
7: Yes.
3: Will you believe that?
6: How did I find you? You want me to tell the high?
7: Yes.
6: Should I?
3: They said it was Oyibo pigeon. I was spraying there.
6: But it was.
7: But yeah, she was.
6: That was how I found you. But thank you. I'm happy. First, before we need to give. Where's the bell? Ring the bell for Governor Monday Okpebholo.
7: Yes.
6: Yeah. Thank you. Because before he came, when we came, EBS wasn't going beyond some areas in Benin. You couldn't get it after Unibet, after Duowa. Mm. But now people listen, not even online, they listen from Mafuze, from Magbe, they listen.
9: We have the sales from Akwa Ibom.
6: So the same magic is about to also happen, God willing, with the brand new transmitters that the governor has procured. We're hoping that once it's activated, you get to see EBS in the comfort of your homes, wherever you are. So thank you very much, Afuze. Thank you, Isako. Thank you, Edo South. Thank you, Edo Central. Thank you, Belema, for accepting to do a pigeon program for us. God bless you.
7: Bam. All right, so we still have more reactions here. Dangote Refinery refusing to allow NNPCL to increase its stake in the refinery is understandable from Dangote's perspective. Instead of trying to buy into a private refinery, NNPCL should focus on fixing the refineries already under its control. Ironically, it was reportedly the same NNPCL that convinced the late President Umaru Musa Yar'Adua to reverse the sale of Port Harcourt and Kaduna refineries to Aliko Dangote and Femi Otedola years ago. As for Dangote taking legal action over the issuance of petroleum import licenses, he is not entirely wrong either. The Petroleum Industry Act was created to encourage and protect local refining capacity, reduce dependence on imported fuel, and attract investment into Nigeria's downstream oil sector. If import licenses are issued too freely, while local refineries are still trying to stabilize operations, it could discourage both local and foreign investors from committing serious capital to the sector. And Dangote Refinery is also one of the major reasons to that the Naira has seen some level of stability against the dollar in recent times because petroleum marketers no longer need to source as much foreign exchange for large-scale fuel imports. Government should be doing everything possible to protect and encourage the refinery, not undermine it. That's how you attract more investors in the into strategic sectors. Imports should only complement local production, not replace it. Every serious country protects industries that are vital to its economy and national development. There is a reason the United States is placing restriction on Chinese electronic vehicles. Countries naturally create policies to give their local industries room to grow and compete. Nigeria should be, shouldn't be different. This is Husseini, and that's a mouthful. I will say thank you for your reaction, and you are very right there. We also have you on Facebook, man. We have so many reactions coming in. AJ Sports is in the building. Oh dear, but again, I don't think we have enough time. Just a minute. Let's see if we can jump into the world of sports. What is happening in 50 seconds? What's happening in the world
3: in
7: of sports?
3: 50 seconds,
7: AJ Sports is coming in. So many
3: what
7: reactions coming in
3: sports?
7: Here. Yeah, all right.
3: I think you have 30 seconds now.
7: 30, right?
3: In 30 seconds.
7: All right, in 30 seconds. All right, tell us what's happening. Good morning.
10: Yes, good morning, everybody. What's trending in sport is a big one. The FA Cup for the women version, I understand that some very interesting games went down over the weekend. We saw Edo Queens, they also progressed to the next round. The round of 32, we saw some very, very glamorous game. Edo Queens, they won their game. And they won their games again. They won their game against Ghetto Tigers 3-1. But we saw the massive one coming in for Rivers Angels, who defeated a very remote side, NAF Queens, by 12 goals to nothing to put.

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1: Superman,
0: I know you're Lewis.
1: So my name is just where I
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My people, I salute una. The ear when they take the listen to me, God no go let the ear get problem. Oh. The voice when they listen to na voice of Chief Yabi Etaishi. Waiting be that your problem. We be say you don't put hand for jaw. You don't travel because of this problem. And you don't waka waka because of this problem. But the problem, the sickness thing remain the same. Sickness name be say, may you hide me, now be sickness name. If you hide sickness, sickness is ready to expose you. May you not talk, say, ah, because say you don't visit all those 419. All those people will be say they don't chop your money. We be say you can't tire. May you no tire, no relax. If person they fight battle, you must fight that battle finish. Battle to finish. Naim go make you a man. So no relax. No talk. Say, ha, you don't take this one, you don't take that one. The thing no Greek work well. Naim make me they pray every morning. God do any sickness will be say go come here, be a place. Will be say no go get solution. May God no let that person know where I dey. But if you don't know where I dey, you don't know, say yes, God already assigned you to me to solve your problem. Because human being are God sent to human being. Human being, God no go come down, come help you. Now human be na go send say make he can't take help you. So you when you dey get challenges, you dey get problem for inside your body, we be say you don't take so medicine, the sickness no Greek work well, may you come seek an expert advice. You be person we be say you don't get some kind of sickness before, whether na long time infection or new time infection, or the infection don't take for inside your body, we be say you no come understand how your body be. Now you know how your body be before when you dey healthy, but now you no come dey dey healthy again. You know as the thing come dey work up, the thing come dey work up for inside your body, all these things na problem we be say you not supposed to dey inside our body naturally. There are problems where we say we human being we dey use our hand they cause by ourselves because of negligence, because of I don't care attitude, because of say we don't look and say this sickness no go fit do me anything. But sickness name, if you leave sickness for inside your body, the more you live am, the more you go dey grow for inside your body, and the more you go dey destroy many things for inside your body. Your immunity go come dey low. That is why I talk say immune booster it dey very very good, and they take medicine where you go detoxify your system. Detoxification it dey very very necessary. We get medicine where we say we fit take detoxify your system. Where we say even though you are not sick or you dey sick, where you don't take those herbal medicine, you go come detoxify your system. We get different kind of herbal medicine. We get different kind of herbs where we say go. They very useful for inside your body. Among them, we get Telferia occidentalis. We get Vaninum triangularia. We get Osimum grandissimum. We get Triculia africana. We get a lot of medicinal herbs where we say if it dey help you, they solve many problem for inside your body. You will be saying so every month that you dey sick so malaria. You don't sick, you don't buy medicine, the thing no green work well. When you sick today, you take medicine, you well tomorrow, all these things, the sickness go come back. What thing they make your sickness they come back? We be say when you don't use medicine, we be say the medicine don't work small, the thing can't relieve you, can't come back again. I go let you know by the time me and you see one to one. That is why you need to see Chief Iyabie Tayeche. We don't dey gidigba, we learn gidigba, and we don't dey this Benin for long period of time, close to 30 years now where we don't dey. If we don't know what thing we dey do, if we know they hear Iyabie name, that is why we dey here. No, you no go fall for the hand of all those 419. No go fall for the hand of all those people where they go play you, they will collect your money, and you don't go see result. And no go fall for the hand of people where they say they go tell you say they be Iyabie agent. Iyabie no get agent too. If you won't see me, you come my office. We dey for Benin Asaba Expressway by Uromi Junction for those people where they dey Agbo, for Uromi Junction, for Agbo, for Delta State. And you where you dey Benin, our head office still remain the same. We dey Igbinoba Street. Igbinoba Street dey when you dey go Oluku side. 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Now there our head office dey. 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We don't dey Area Street now. 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Where then they change dollars. You enter there number 31. 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

0: All right, my people. Now, good morning this morning. Welcome to yet another beautiful edition of the show, Police and You. Well, today, now, the 26th day of May 2026. Beautiful date, 26, 2026. And before you know, waka akomo for May, we'll enter into the month of June. And when June finish, that means say we don't do half of 2026. And July, we'll kickstart another half. And as day they break, now so man they old. And of course, tomorrow now Children's Day, May 27th. And of course, it can be a special day for our Muslim brothers when be Salah. I think our big Salah be this one that they use Ram. So we wish our Muslim brothers back at the Salah. I wish the children happy Children's Day. Those days when they grow, they come. Like I took them for a morning program this morning. May 27, and one day when all of us they wait for, I'm in our uniform, wear white socks, and of course hand gloves. Good day. Those when they do march past, they would do practice, because that tomorrow. So we go to Ogun State to, we come na Ashiru Stadium. All of all the schools they gather. Congo Ashiro Stadium, the schools will come line up with the march. You know, life was sweet. But nowadays, according to what one of my colleagues talk, say all the children are not onto adults, so no one be children again. And so you be. But when you remember those days, how life sweet that time, you will say, may the time not just stop, make you remain like that. And so you be. Yes, today, we don't come again. If you be seen at the last edition for the month of May, maybe this next time in 2 years, maybe it will be June that time. And we'll continue today. Let us know how things be, how security matter be, and if you say help, see, let us know how many things be. Last week, the police PRO did with us all through the program via telephone. Any question we ask, they answer us. They tell us how the thing be, and we hear all what she talk. And today we will see if we try to put her through if anything arises. But if you just call Amiki, let us know how the police situation they go for that side. Yes, so today I know, remember like last week when I day alone, this Tuesday, I get a Gangozi with me in the studio. This time, cold day everywhere. I just go come studio, make you bring a small coffee for me, my table on my side. But in the empty, I take her to come. Aga Ngozi, greet your people this morning.
1: Yeah, my people, I'm greeting all that. Good morning. Happy New Week.
0: And this is your work, I can't carry small.
1: I've carry cord now. I get my boot. My motor spoil for me. Because of the program, I know if you say.
0: Okay,
1: no,
0: fear, okay, not true.
1: Last week, I don't
0: know. And I say, you're not true, not true. You know, say now, which would the past to be this? Yeah. Most times, you know, as they rush, they come. Why don't it happen?
1: Yeah, so as it just happened,
0: you use leg, and that's what you be. Sorry for that one. Well, I agree to you. All right, we don't come. Yes, last week we talked about a lot of things, and of course, we still get on our side of the story. And this week, too, we will still let us know how things they happen and how we take keep up for the police matter. Okay, Ngozi, how far the PCRC side?
1: Yeah, for PCRC, our side, we try our best to see that our community, they calm. The only thing now when they see or hear, if you listen to people now, watch all these social media now, you see what thing they go on there, you can't be like say what thing the IG talk. Maybe a mistake he do. Or he not make mistake. Or the man no just wake up. Do him. Concerning this issue of...
0: Best we'll get PRO online. Madam PRO, good morning this morning. Hello, good morning, madam. Yeah, I can hear. Yes, I can hear you clearly. We can hear you from EBS. Good morning, madam.
2: Good morning, sir.
0: Yeah, happy new week, first of all, Madam Piero.
2: I wish you the same.
0: How are those two police command now?
2: No.
0: They push out small, small. He said they push out small, small. If you say small, small, wait till me we talk. Maybe your daddy is another civilian.
2: No, you know, una will be civilian, una they enjoy, because aside the fact that you fend for your family, you don't get another worry again.
0: Who tell you? What reply to you?
2: Worry no day again
0: now. I see me PR also, you not get wahala now. You die, anything you just talk, you don't, now your word is fine now. Nice, and you they enjoy.
2: No, it's not like that. Me wait there now. I don't think of myself, think of my family, think of 10,000 other people. So you can imagine.
0: Now, some will say, so. All right, well, quickly, if you just give us a quick overview of the successes so far this week with police.
2: So, yes, this week, we just passed. We don't disrupt suspected conflict gathering.
0: Okay.
2: We then do for Ohore community.
0: Where?
1: Ohore?
2: Ohore community.
0: Okay, for
2: Ohore community.
0: Okay.
2: Yes. So now they then gather, they do their cold activity. Now we call get intelligence. Our officers don't go. We quickly deploy them go there.
0: Okay.
2: Then they go. And then go, nine people run. We catch two of them.
0: Okay.
2: One week for paper. We still catch one near mama of Bewe.
0: Okay.
2: As we catch them, we recover cut-to-size gun from them. And then, so they don't see confess they then belong to mass size calls group. So,
0: as they won't reach, I mean, they stop all this and they see they drown.
2: They see they drown. So, we don't catch this one. So, these two investigations will lead us to the remaining gang members and we will arrest all of them because people don't talk, say, we no go arrest until we don't arrest every cousin with the disability.
0: Okay.
2: Yes. And it's not finished for there. We still recover 36 rounds of live cartridges.
0: 36?
2: 36 rounds of live cartridges. Where operatives for Ito Bayil area command, where then they do their stop and search duty. Maybe they tell people, stop her, make me touch you. Everybody will say, you know, their right to touch. Police, their right to touch you, and they recover a lot of things. This one, not before inside person house, now for moving vehicle, moving stop and start.
0: Okay.
2: Then they walk up. Oga, open your bag, you drag. Oga, open your boot, you drag. Then, you need the bad one. Now, it's there our custody now. 36 rounds of live cartridges that I carry from the bar by the time of the Udawulam. The investigation now, we need to be ready to prepare and wear the color and baby.
0: Okay.
2: Yes. You know, and for them, we still don't arrest other suspected kidnappers. Ubiaja.
0: Okay, for Ubiaja.
2: Yes.
0: Okay.
2: We arrest two people.
0: Okay.
2: We still arrest three suspected kidnappers for Jatu. We arrest for Jatu. Two of them during identification parade, because if we arrest suspected kidnappers, especially for outskirts of town, we will organize. They were in police, they call identification parade. We organize identification parade. There are people where they don't kidnap them before, they will come. They will come check whether these people belong to one of the gang members or any of these people, they still recognize their face. So, talking to us, inside that thing, they don't recognize you.
0: Okay.
2: Yes. As the abductors, members of the gang that abducted some persons some few weeks ago, you know, too far, just a few weeks ago. So, their name is Nura Dahiri. You don't see catch one, Ibrahim Yakubu, Abubakar, Inosa.
0: Okay.
2: So, this is our fight against kidnapping. We cannot do it on our own. The bottom line is say, communities need to work with us. The Edo people work with us. Because police go feed the everywhere at the same time.
0: That's
2: so
0: right.
2: Now that's more information when you go give us, when they like, you know, the importance. Because it is very important to call us. You can wait here as they pass one road for Ago. I get the way they work. I'm waiting to carry for him back. I'm not too sure. Just give us that one alone. We don't need your name. Just describe the place the way you will feel located and give us. Finish.
0: Okay.
2: By doing these things, we don't feel they make this big, big achievement in those people. So, on our way, don't you give us intelligence of this past week? Thank you now.
0: They come and
2: thank you now. CP, thank you now. May God continue to bless you.
0: All right, ASP Enoikwedam, thank you so much for this update when you give us. You know, say me and you like five and six. So anything I hear, I must let you know. And anything you see here, you still let me know. So that's how it be. As they go for the program, any question there, I will still call you. May you see, let's say, may you see, answer the question for us, madam.
2: Hello?
0: I say, as we go on the program, any question there, I will still call you, may you answer the program, answer the question for us. Oh, maybe the network doesn't get issue, but we'll still get back to you. Yes, we don't hear within the PRO talk, because we must let her, we must know within how the success be for this past week. This community matter, when they say they catch some people for football, so say they be court group, you see IDB say as the one rich, some people know they like hear what. If like say some people are keen and they limited they talk to them, because if you talk to them as a gentleman, Ogangozi, no pass here again. Let's say that one, if you talk that one, best not the you know the work. But if you use Koboko, take you just say Ogangozi, no pass here again. Then maybe next time you remember say, that year they flog me, you know, pass there again. I best I would see people like. Nah, be that. Okay, the PRO CD call us back. Mukwe. PRO, I greet you, madam.
2: Thank you, sir. Sorry, my network
0: back. Okay. I say any question when arise from our topic this morning before we close, we'll call you, may let us know how far.
2: Okay, no
0: wala. Okay,
2: just
0: mother.
2: Call me.
0: I believe.
2: Thank you so much, good people. And on behalf of the officers, men and women of Edo State Police Command, the command wish you a very happy Eid el-Kabir celebration.
0: Very good.
2: To our Muslim people, who are also our brothers and our sisters.
0: Thank you.
2: Make una celebrate responsibly and make una remain vigilant. Thank you very much.
0: Yes, that's so. Thank you very much, Piero. God bless you. And as the city help the society, we say pray, may God still give you more strength and wisdom to do your thing. Uh-huh. Thank you so much, madam. All right, that's how it be. Yes, they gave many things to talk about. The new chairman for Magbade, I don't know who I be. I just go there, some land matter they happen. They said some people see our guy, they greet. But the chairman just they talk like I see the observer, you just talk like person when I don't know how to put the matter. You just see there are some people they'll say, welcome, how you day, as everything. You just talk like say nine get heaven, nine get the center, nine get the earth, nine get what you day under too. I just look and say, so this kind of people see the move around. But when things only happen, I know go that kind of people now, they go the first they beg, see you. But I say they follow the story up, sha. We never reach the logical conclusion. But under the logical conclusion, now they are gonna let the cat out of the bag. Whether a cat the inside or a snake the inside, we can get to know. But now the thing see they under investigation. But I just want to put that out here, say some people need to be acting moderately. Even if they make you chairman of any community or youth or kindly, you need to be You need to be people don't first state. Thank you. You need to be modest. You need to be at least so that any person see you say, ah, this man a very nice man. I won't come back again to this area. I can't salute this man. No one say you the art like say now you get heaven, now you get earth. Of course, when we say if you sleep today, if you gonna say you wake up, you're not gonna wake up. You don't understand? So and that's what it be. So we don't hear from Madame Piero and of course Oga Gozi don't talk on your side too. Now people will still talk to us now and say, ah, see what thing they happen though for our area. Like what Piero talks, so if you see something, say something. And to our Muslim brothers, like we said before, we wish now happy that's Baka the Salah, which one will be tomorrow. I get Muslim brothers, so yes, I'll go find them tomorrow so that if it's Ram. Since PCRS did not give me anything for my birthday, not give me anything to code day, so more take code down. I will find a person who will give me if it takes money for Hannah.
1: We don't give you prayer.
0: Okay, yes. Now prayer, I pass a lot of prayer, things. Not true, because prayer too strong. Go.
1: Yes, no.
0: I like, will see prayer. See, you know, they were prayer too strong. Go. Prayer too strong.
1: PBRO, not be prayer. Give just now.
0: PBRO. Okay, give prayer just now.
1: Let me pray.
0: Okay, give prayer just now. Now, police type with that one.
1: That's
0: not a police style. Okay, yes, my people, the phone lines, I know the phone lines. I feel you'll call us and let us know how it happened for your end. We see them for your end so that we can quickly take them serious. Okay, Ngozi, any updates from your side?
1: Yeah, the updates, what I won't give, and the EPRO, just, you know, say cut off when I be the talk. Because some of our people, if you say, just like the story where you talk now, say that they be all and all.
0: Yeah, Alpha and Omega.
1: Where you they talk, they go put their ear for another thing that happens.
0: Somebody would ask the chairman for Ogbo, say, you don't know this man, say, I don't want to know anybody, I don't want.
1: Now, when time reach, you go know you, that's where they be. So I want to let our people know, say, the IG, most especially our CP Monday. That thing when he first talk, when he entered those states, you know, forget that. He's still the art on it. So many people notice that maybe the man don't relax. All these things where they happen now, you see, I said before, they happen, unless they don't get the information.
0: Yeah.
1: And I thank those state PCRC for their good work.
0: Okay.
1: Because not only we go fit talking out like this.
0: Yeah, peace house, and I try.
1: So without them, you cannot get all this information.
0: Yeah.
1: So will they let the bad eggs know, say, we there everywhere. No matter where they hide, we are there.
0: Yeah.
1: So as far as the CP is with us, anywhere that won't plan that evil, before that they plan and finish, hand go meet them.
0: Okay.
1: So in those states, get that assurance. Say we must surely sleep with our two eyes closed. So that's how it be.
0: Okay, that's how it be. Yes, calls on the coming now. We'll take the calls now. I want to say good morning to some people when just the hours of the they just they just as cold day now. They just do bed like that, they listen to us or they talk anyhow. They do any but don't listen that serious work with the work. We say good morning to all of them now. Some of our children, we say happy Children's Day. Now, no number to call. Now, call us now. We'll pick in a call. Then we'll know how the matter they go. Okay, we get this caller. Hello, good morning.
3: Hello. Hello, now good morning for studio.
0: Yeah, good morning. Will they hear you?
3: My name is Agbibakwe. They call for any houses.
0: Agbibakwe, they call from where?
3: Enya.
0: Good morning.
3: Good morning. How come Gozi, good morning?
1: Good morning, my brother.
3: Brother, now what do? I've been waiting in one talk for instance, the attribute of all this our Okagiri for community.
0: Yeah.
3: I beg, we must let our state government know about all this thing because they drag this state go back.
0: Yeah.
3: Not everybody they receive a block. Not everybody they receive a. Everybody, all figures are not equal. Everybody not they receive the same wages.
1: Yes.
3: Yeah. Or the same, everybody not they receive for the same capacity. But I think we say, who they receive small, if you gather them, you go see many.
1: Yes.
3: So first you don't gather money, you go buy property, you buy land. You know what I mean? Say you want to do that today.
0: No.
3: This one where they will come from every year, they'll come, they tell you, what do they call that language that they use, they give verification.
0: Oh, God bless you, my brother.
3: When they decide to draw this state go back, especially this Benin city, so why they decide to draw us go back? I beg, our governor no go fit hold down for this thing, you know, because even after they talk to you, so many people don't travel, and God don't do it, some things don't touch your hand. They refuse to call his best for this speech. Okay, girl, in our God.
0: I tell ya.
3: I beg. Okay, girl, maybe they know their track. What is it? They draw this state. They drag God go back. Okay, I buy land. I got that money after many months of also and everything. I buy land. Maybe I buy 1.2 million. The next year, you say, make a code of verification of 500,000. Another year again, verification 1 million naira. No, verification doesn't there past the land when I get for community. What is all this one now? That's what we'll continue to the day.
0: For any here, be?
3: How much be the average man's salary? How much be the average man's salary? After you don't gather this money, so you know they eat where. Just say at least, maybe you see something to look up to say, yes, as a man, I think do this kind of thing.
0: Okay.
3: They won't use verification, say finish person.
0: All right.
3: This one on one aspect, not the other aspect that they talk about. This one on one aspect. I beg, or can you issue? State government, I beg, I need to talk to.
0: All right, thank you.
3: Then they draw your district, then they drag and go back.
0: All right.
3: We don't go to keep quiet.
0: All right, thank you so much. Thank you. Yes, within this man talk so not true because most people they go through this matter.
1: Now be the story.
0: Now be the matter when I enter here. I investigate the matter. This is not verification.
1: You don't say
0: land house. You don't build rich yes. Up finish. Now to roof farm. That is a verification.
1: If you check around, they don't stay here. Now in this thing,
0: they happen.
1: They come on when. All bag will talk finish. People go say who they talk. Governor go talk finish. Some people go say, I beg. They will just there on their own. They do. I don't blame them. They don't sell and finish. So what did they do now? Another tight is neither they come up. So but anyhow when it be.
0: But you not use one or two tissue example.
1: They will use one.
0: Yeah, not gonna make sense.
1: Show example. So my brother where they talk. I'm gonna say they listen to us. We will try. See what you go feed do, since you don't measure that community now.
0: Take them up so that the government know.
1: Government go still look into that matter. Call them, know who give them that power to do all those things with them.
0: Yes,
1: do there because
0: that's true.
1: Those money not be government pockets.
0: They go.
1: They go.
0: Hello.
4: Morning, sir.
0: I
4: got Chris. Morning, sir.
0: Good morning, my brother.
4: Good morning, sir.
1: Yeah. Good morning.
4: This is Prince Obaze from SCG Division, PCR.
0: Okay.
4: And happy Muslim holiday, sir.
0: Yeah,
4: to everyone. Okay. I beg, the information on quick drop. This is our street, see. The bakery entry, see the increase.
0: For SCG?
4: Yes. The other store, when Gozi talk that you say a thief battery. Open store, the man will do the free day first, they go see break them, see if he compressor. Then 2 hours before that house this morning, and we see Wake up coming and say, the woman they said, is he break our store again? Back at this morning as we speak now.
1: The woman where they sell food?
4: Where they sell food this morning, they carry everybody back at this again this morning now.
0: The woman we battle again.
4: Yeah, so it's very alarming now. So,
1: the woman near you there.
0: Which they want to we battle?
1: Yeah,
0: Prince. You know, the line don't go off. What did they take woman we barrel? That's when they say rice. Say we barrel, say food and me.
1: Okay, Prince.
0: Now you too far.
1: You they hear what you they talk now. Check if the woman there around you there, you just call us back. Make her answer some question when I want to answer now and tell her what you go do immediately. Because the thing don't too much. Now this
0: now which area this in this?
1: That is good there now.
0: Okay,
1: Igun. ACG cover there.
0: Igun, Egwadase.
1: Yes.
0: Okay. So the police were there now, and the vigilantes they're not there active.
1: And I be waiting at the talk. Now you know what they talk there. They say make them make sure that they go make in about I think now the time
0: to incident, go now go to incident matter.
1: Yes. Mm. So that they are going to know what to do. Not that the other time, where cheat they here? I report matter, report, and do. I was forced to use area command. I ain't calm that area down. So it's like most of them now don't know the police where they see it there. So when you talk finish, then go there and just rubbish the matter. So now to talk to the DPO now.
0: Please, Ave. Hello.
5: Hello. All right, maybe now network hold this one. So, but I just wonder, person when they see the hustle, they go. You see, go, person when they sell food, you see, go thief, wheelbarrow.
1: They don't feel go there, break the store, park the whole thing, where they there. Now, now, wheelbarrow, now, maybe they read that they don't, you know, say thief. If you enter kitchen, you don't see what thief, you go lick salt.
0: Say go lick salt.
1: Now, maybe this one. Now, wheelbarrow, now you see, now you
0: can. You're too funny. Hello.
6: Hello, good morning, Mr. Christianus.
0: Good morning to you.
6: Yeah, this is Prince Light, we talk.
0: Oh, okay, Prince Light.
6: Yes, hello to you.
0: Good morning.
6: I just want to thank you, Governor.
0: Okay.
6: You see, they say what is worth doing is worth doing well.
0: Yeah.
6: We have started well. They said we will tackle this courtesy matter. We are very happy.
0: Yeah.
6: But when you use that same passion, that same zeal, you fight for that thing. They said this. Okay, get it matter. Because let me say for Gela, I'm not going to coordinate because they know me very well. They know my voice.
0: Okay.
6: And especially the link to this program. And you know the community matter, there should be.
0: Yes, I know.
6: Now, I don't buy since 2019. I don't do trips. I don't do feeling. Don't do feeling.
0: Yeah. Will they hear you, Prince Light?
6: Feeling. Because of the fight we did there, I can't pause for a while. Because they go there every month to go declare.
0: Yeah.
6: I'm surprised I go there and declare. They should make a go bring. Say, man, come and come, we do verification. Man, come, we do a molu. Then they do a molu 2 times. Then they do verification 2 times.
0: I'm so tired.
6: All this time, I'm not saying I'm free. Meanwhile, the molu chef, the person who when I want to do a molu, talk about the land. First, you want to give money for the community. 140K, he chop up. The community said, the Russian money, man, pay again. I pay another 140, which is 280. Now they are saying that you come and we do a molu again, come and do verification again. All of this case going. For the streets. That's why the state is not developing. Yes, it's going backwards every day. We don't see ourselves. Nothing good is happening in the state. Because some cursed people decide they're not going to let the state get peace. They're not going to let work, they're not going to go to school. So they share land to one land for 10 people. They don't sell the land finished now. They don't sell their land finished,
0: so they don't get anything to that. I don't understand.
1: They don't sell all the land.
0: I don't understand.
1: Finished.
0: I think government.
1: So they don't bring another time.
0: We need to really sound this one. Mr. Ami, government hear this matter because, you know, say, like I talked before,
1: yes.
0: If you tell person, say, hey, no pass here, just tell someone like, okay, let me go give you stance. Say, Ikmamosa, no pass here. You go say, every day. But when you use Kobo Kote, flog it,
1: yes.
0: Flog and not pass here again.
1: You know, say something that happen.
0: That's what it be. Yes, hello.
7: Yeah, hello, good morning. Sunday from Starfleet Road.
0: Okay, I agree to you.
7: So, what you mean, I want to talk about the police issue. We say the commissioner of police needs to declare what you call operation transfer.
0: Official transfer.
7: So then now, even those ones where they're supposed to be their friends, even those ones where they're not supposed to be their friends, they don't make all of them their friends. Finish. So now we say I just suggest for that one.
0: Okay.
7: Maybe that one.
0: All right, thank you.
7: Police is your friend, but those ones where they're not even supposed to be their friend, they don't make all of them their friends. Now we see the apple for that junction. So maybe the commissioner of police look into the issue. Operation transfer or thank you very much.
0: All right. I think
1: not everybody,
0: they
1: not everything that they put on air. But this one, not even commissioner of police.
0: Nah, IG himself.
1: IG. I do the
0: transfer.
1: And as I will speak with you now,
0: that Delta
1: State. They release them now.
0: Those states.
1: Some don't go the report.
0: Even that policeman when he kill somebody for Delta State. They don't transfer that one to, I think, now somewhere on Nature before.
1: You can't come back.
0: Even
1: the rank, they use the rank before. You can't give yourself another rank.
0: But now, it don't meet Waterloo.
1: So they transfer. They on now. I don't transfer most police officers.
0: Yeah.
1: Uh-huh. So make we see the new ones where still they come.
0: Hello.
1: Where it could be.
0: Hello.
8: good morning.
5: Good morning. Good morning.
8: This is Vincent on the line.
5: Please, okay, you speak up for hear you well. We know they hear you well.
8: Okay, okay, okay. Can you hear me now?
5: I
8: can
5: hear you now.
8: My take is this. This is a regular of thing you people are discussing there. I just got so much to say to you. I will appeal to the media to pick up for us poor people in the street. This issue of Okayole is giving us serious setback.
5: Mm.
8: To the extent that some people will just gather themselves at a certain point, with just about 30 of them, doing what sophisticated is it? So when they will just appoint themselves Okayole, they will go to other neighboring communities and hire trucks and be terrorizing people who are trying to develop their property within their area. With one excuse or the other, verification, a molu, this, that, that. After you have paid, they would sometimes they will just beat you up in your sight. Now, in one area where I do stay, some just gathered up around the road leading to where people go to do their daily hustle. All they need, all they from morning to night, they will not do any work. All they like to do is just hey, 5 minutes. May I get something now? May I get something now? Or they give me one box. That is just their work. And the time, if you miss to give them one, the day you don't give them, you have become their enemy and their target for attack. Anytime they want to do anything horrible, they will start with you. So please help us to speak to the government. Let the government hear us through the media, please, sir.
5: All right. Thank you. Thank you. We'll do our best. We'll do our best. Yes, Ogagwazi, this will cargo the thing. You don't, I think we need to, maybe police gets. Police don't get hand for this matter now.
1: Police
5: don't get hand. Now, government.
1: If
5: it is all to assault,
1: yes.
5: They get hand. See, maybe they call the molest person, I call the beat person, you get right.
1: If the governor go ahead,
5: see this thing,
1: police go.
5: Because, like, some Okanga, they just be like, see, you better see what you have to see, you call the young. You don't talk to God. You better see, don't talk to small God.
1: There's nothing like Okanga again. I don't know how come they come up again now.
8: Hello.
5: Hello.
8: Hey, Padama, sir.
5: Hey, I greet you.
8: I greet you, sir. This is the voice of Biggie Wire. We have Mopa.
5: Hey, Biggie Wire. How you doing?
8: I'm different, sir. I greet your guy. Good morning, sir.
1: Good morning. What else?
8: You see, regarding this Okayole matter too, you know that this one of them, if they don't set people and finish, so go lodge hotel, they carry social women. So there are social cards in the back. And the sad news is that stuff that are coming to never get school, not get primary school, not get
5: thank
8: secondary
5: you.
8: School, not
5: they
8: even get,
5: they don't get. Yes, thank you.
8: They don't go think about those things. Mm. So they keep people land, back car, they carry women up and down, they live like a funny life and bad life. That is a big. I think they're very sad. And I want to beg our royal monarch, over me, do something about this issue because this is not a thought of something else. Let's not be strong or balance finish. One person the dragon. They talk this one, bring this one. You want to do well, doesn't bring money. You want this one, you want to roof your doesn't bring money. This is very bad. May they talk about the issue and the government may do something about the issue. Thank you and God bless you.
5: All right, Biggie. You know, I know ask of my dog this morning.
1: Yes,
5: that's true.
1: Almost the same thing. All of them
5: already talk.
1: But I believe.
5: And he gets some commitment when you go now, eh? They don't ever get primary school, they never pull land for primary school. They don't even put land for hospital, even field where they play about recreation center, they don't put.
1: And they collect money from there.
5: Even the lane, you say, get some lane, they will block some lane, sell them, sell moat, sell everything. Then in the next 5-10 years, they will say erosion won't kill that area. Rain won't spoil that area. You don't understand, so? So I think government need to look into this matter.
1: Mm-hmm. Yes. Before we end,
9: Hello.
5: Hello.
1: Three times.
9: My brother, good morning for studio this morning.
5: Good morning.
9: Great. Now, this one is Sony for Ikwaniro community.
5: Okay, that's all.
9: Electrical spare parts for Ikwaniro community by police reduction.
5: Okay, good morning to you.
9: This issue one I break on. By the special grace of God, you know, see, for Benin, I don't actually know what happened to Benin. When we say, if our people were in Benin, whether or because they don't go to school, they don't learn work. Now, because I mean, on the when we say somebody just there's more opportunity, say they call our Okayole. Okayole, whether an inspector general police or I've been a commissioner of police or they fool themselves. I don't know how they look Okayole for Benin. Somebody when not go school, when cannot write, 1, 2, 3, when cannot write, read and write. When I don't make our Okayole for one village, for one place for Benin, he will be say now he can be the second assistant to governor of Edo State. So that issue, I don't know. What do I want to just beg? Make governor of Edo State and our Manoba, make no matter when they go sit down, they go reason. Because why me talk and be say that is spread the name of the governor of Edo State, that is spread the name of our Amunak, yeah. Manoba of Benin.
5: Mm.
9: So now they are as they measure carrying for Benin, that they cause problem for Benin.
5: Mm.
9: And the Amunak and governor of Edo State, and they be the head of the state.
5: Yeah.
9: That they create problem, that they spoil the state for their hand. And you're not just good at this at all. Because if other states in here, which they have for being here, it should be when they talk to so. I would be shame. Because say those state governor they here, and our Amunak, Amunoba, Benin there, and all those counties they have, you're not be waiting your work at all. Because true. Those are carrying the thing where they cost for every community. The thing don't they, everybody don't they see now. Most of our people, when they abroad, when they different place, when supposed to develop for Benin, they're not because of all this problem where they Benin now. They know they let them come say they want to do development because they don't scare many developers away. I know what. And the money when they say that they look for land, by means for community when they sell people land, they cause problem. They know they use the money to help the community. They know they use the money to help any member of the community.
5: No.
9: So if the money don't enter their hand, they'll just grab and they'll take and go to help other people who don't even know how the community still exists. And the people where they the community, where they want to get themselves, they will suffer. They go to check out. They go to build up for themselves. And even the people where they use to reach the pocket, so you don't go even know whether they will survive. So that matter of Okaidi, I bet my governor and the Omonoba, I mean, they talk about the issue.
5: Yes,
9: but the thing don't it's not too much now.
5: Yes, thank
9: so me when they talk to you, so by the grace of God, I have my own workshop. Me now, I mean the Sony of Ikwenilo community.
5: Okay.
9: And they sell electrical parts. For trailer pass, alternator and kick and battery.
5: Mm.
9: So may they go learn work, may they go find what they will do to survive themselves.
5: So
9: now wait till I get to contribute this morning, I'll be that. I'll do whatever to do.
5: Alright, thank you so much. And this thing, you know why I talk so you best go buy land, first of all. It was okay, Emolu, according to Benin tradition.
1: Yes.
5: And they will pay. As they pay the Emolu, so it's, before the those days tradition, that Emolu, let me say now. Not be money, not be money. That's a build house. You cook for
1: food.
5: Maybe we come, but they come
1: money. I build house here now.
5: But now the community people, the Okaigala and the people, they just carry the money for pockets.
1: Yes,
5: they'll go. You don't build the house finish. Now, thing of joy, say you build us for some certain area, developing money and the rest of. Now, as many these people they collect this money, as until they do work for the community, they see maybe if government not pull road there, they come back. They say they pull road.
1: Put on there.
5: You go and say, this would
1: be part of development.
5: Thank you. If they ask you, say, I can't do something, you're not going to fear.
1: Yeah.
5: Because you say, this would use this work. They pull lights, maybe they pull solar, they do many things. You say, this community is very good. Now you go for the enjoy. So they give them. But this one, they like, we'll put such light on this matter. We'll not go stop and for here. We'll continue to the talk because radio, no, no. Whether the owner die. No, see, if person buy radio, he died. They go see, they talk, they go.
1: He get one bike where they bring come out that time. Where they blow siren. If you fall, you go still there. And the owner don't die for them.
5: Okay. Now, see, B. My people, now, well done. Yes, hello. Let's take this call. Hello, good morning.
10: Hello, good morning, sir.
5: Good morning.
10: I'm calling from Upper Mission Extension. My name is Effie.
5: Effie. Effie, good morning.
10: Thank you very much. Since 3 days now, the road is for this island, let us come out because of the way they block most here. Build houses, fencing.
5: Okay, so that they talk. Is that they talk too?
10: For permission extension here for Covenant Road.
5: Yeah.
10: If you come here now, I don't know if you come up for this house, go walk now. The road there, heavy erosion, they block the moat. The most now, this moment will be now not to carry water again.
5: You see, how? This will not be government.
10: The road is blocked. Now, the people.
5: Now you're talking about.
10: Nobody can talk. Now, they don't. Now, the people now, they block the road. They just use houses. Fence. Block the most. And the most now, there's something like that. Nowhere water to go again now.
5: They don't have to talk now.
10: We don't be drive. You don't have to drive inside your compound again. Even the water now don't pass gate. Enter inside compound, everywhere gate flooded.
5: You see how? All right, my brother. All right, you see that I try to talk soon now. I said some people don't sell moat. I know somebody say it's sell lane. It block. I don't know. So sometimes that's why sometimes we need iron hand. Not be just soft hand. You know, say this one and lane. It buy them. And I see now police officer do that one. So he buy him. He buy and join the land, the lane. They can't block the lane. Build house put. Mobile police officer.
1: You know they ask question.
5: No, me saying you go you use your eye to see Kurukuru. I go see him. I go say which can't be all this one. Then now, CUT first they talking for permission. I really don't see the phone now.
1: A very wrong thing though.
5: Nowhere to water for them to channel to.
1: And they always said that thing, they know they that
5: place. They're not there again now. So never die. Hello.
11: Hello. Hello. Hello, Oga.
5: Yeah.
11: I call back again for studio.
5: Okay.
11: Now see Sonny for when you know now they talk. Now you know what they make me call back. You know, say this matter of the same mood. The same road. You don't care whether they talk about Benin. That one I one of the things when me see they talk just now. See, make our Baba, Omonoba, and the governor of Edo State make the sit down talk for round table. Okay, can imagine now somebody went in same mood now for person. And that person there for Benin here, not be saying there for Libya or there for Europe. And the house when they talk in question now Edo State land today. Why our people now the committee not just go to that person and say, where the people went to buy this land? And who be the person who sell this land for you? Because who buy land, who sell land for us? Make governor of Edo State and Omonoba use that person. This show example. Now make me the talk at your time saying that government, now they be our problem. Because they know the draws when these people supposed to take. They go leave the draws. They'll go they talk of mercy. So now they be the problem of the state. They say government too. Because when they see where problem be, but for them to solve the problem at the right time. Because they try to talk about the problem at the wrong time. So now, when I don't get to contribute, I'll be that very one. Make government still try. Make them help themselves. If they don't want to help another person. Because they condemn the state.
5: This will not be government's fault now. This one, now government say me you go same out. Let me go say me go same
1: now
5: out.
1: The
5: now,
1: community.
5: That's not government. Be government at all. Now we, me and you, yes. Now our fault. Because as they do so, you cry out. Not Trisha, maybe to an extent, if you cry out. But that the government chairman go listen to them. But that the or don't wait for it. I go listen to them. Many things they there. Now so it be. So my people, we go to talk. I want that to the fourth estate of the realm. Now to bring issues come outside and government go and do policy as it be. So like with the LTPR talk us and we'll cry out and then go here and of course then go activate as it be. So we will see the Nakaran call. We will still make them out to tell no say. Yes, see XYZ thing when they happen, when they want to spoil the state or the town as it be, and they will not go let it happen like that. And to all those people, when they say they be Okaile, when they behave like now nah, God, after they don't give the Okaile, because they don't want to heaven, they don't want to God, but they think twice, say, people, not first did that before, you don't hear noise like this. And again, you turn the table around. If now you be the developer for the house, for the land, let's make company one thing two times. How you take them? Are you good for your body? And I say, if you're going to say, and time's on the go because we're going to prepare now. Yes. They say, Ram, don't deal well. We'll not see Ram buy. We'll buy something. No, not Ram. We need to buy something near to Ram. But I never know the thing.
1: Go buy Suya Chokro.
5: All right. We'll hear one word from you before we say goodbye
1: yes,
5: today.
1: My people, I thank you. I want to tell listening to us. This program. Mona still appreciate police for the areas where they do good. Not be only complain we go to give. At least even they praise them for the areas where they do good. Me go they're happy too.
5: Not true.
1: And again, what I want to advise our drivers. Because from last 2 weeks now, or 3 weeks, reach yesterday here now, two children don't die. What happened for this
5: road, the custom road there.
1: Yesterday, Kobe tell me the other one last 2 weeks, every 3 weeks now. Rural junction there, me just they come out where that one happened. He knocked that small girl down where they close from school. So, may we mind our speed, mind how they drive now. People life now they go so beg. So maybe they take careful for our driving.
5: All right. I at this point we go thank Honorable Eric Sino Osawaru. I get intel say Ebabugun Road when they bad like another thing before. Yeah, they don't sound feeling for a very long time. And that road be very, very impossible, particularly as rain they fall. So you don't feel near dirty pass. They would follow that adjoining streets till they go. But since you can't use your magnanimity
0: still feel that route for Wabugun. So we'll say thank you so much, Papa Hacheman, Honorable Eric Sino Osawaru. And so if all chairman should be like you, everywhere go smooth, feel really well. More works they go, we say thank you so much. And more grace to your elbow and your team for the council there. And so we will take the show today. We'll let now know how they be. My name, Nakris, in a

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1: We have another beautiful and enlightening topic. It's a topic that concerns all of us. And the topic is talking about experience. Every experience is a teacher. Every experience is a teacher. By this, what do I mean that every experience is a teacher? We all have experiences. I'm not going to dwell on that. I have a beautiful sister and a lover of God and our friend on this program. She's Joyce Apara. She's here to do justice to that topic. Joyce, you're welcome to the program.
2: Thank you very much. Beautiful children of God out there, I salute you now.
1: So that's good. That is the voice of Joyce Apara. Joyce Apara is a lover of God, a member of Ekanka, and a member of the Ek clergy. By this, she's a priest in Ekanka. And the topic this morning, once again, is every experience is a teacher. But before we go into that, we'd like to hear from Joyce what she will want us, particularly some of us who are new comers on this program, what she will want us to understand about Ekanka. So briefly, what is Ekanka?
2: Ekanka, now the path of spiritual freedom. And it teaches us, and it teaches about you and God's love for you. How you fit? Use these teachings to improve your relationship with God. Improve your relationship with your neighbors and people around you. And these teachings of Ekanka too, they teach us the purpose, our purpose for life. Why we come here. Why God sent us come here. God loves us so much. He wants us to become good, better children. When we be responsible for ourselves and responsible for life. So he sent us come this physical plane here, this physical earth where we did, to learn how to give and receive divine love. So that we feel take care of ourselves, take care of other children of God. Appreciate the love of God for us and appreciate others as also as children of God. And for the head of these teachings of Ekanka, the living egg master, when double as inner and outer master. The work now to lead all ready and willing souls back home to the heart of God. So Ekanka, they teach you how to open your heart to the love of God, to give and receive divine love.
1: Ekanka teaches us how to receive and give divine love. Thank you. Well, for every new listener, I'm sure you are comfortable with that. When they say Ekanka, you now know that it's a path that teaches us how to give and receive divine love. Now to our program proper for this morning. Every experience is a teacher. Then what are experiences? Ah, the teachers.
2: Every experience, na teacher, now in this topic they tell us. But before we go there, I would like to remind us, see, life with all the joy and pain of living, now a gift of love and of responsibility from God to you and me. And we they exist because of God's love for us. And because of this great love of God for us, for you, me and all of life, God created the lower worlds as a training ground for souls to learn the lessons of life. So earth, now spiritual school, designed and arranged by God.
1: So we go throw light on that one because all this thing we need to also the plenty. Let me break out that small.
2: Okay. As I told before, I say they exist because of God's love for us. And because of this great love, when God gave for us, he sent us come this, he created this lower world and sent us come here. So we can learn how to give and receive divine love.

0: essence of life. When God created us, we deal with God for the pure spiritual world. They enjoy everything, but we lack something. We not dey mature. We not know how to give to each other. We dey self-centered. So God looks say, this is creatures there. If you remain here like this, they know they useful to them. They know they useful to themselves. And they know they useful to each other. So God can't create this lower world, this physical plane, when me and you day to day, they buy, they sell, they do all the things we do so. As training school, God designed this place as training school, and the purpose now to help us learn how to be of use to each other, how to give and receive divine love. So this school, this physical place where we did so, now school, and we'll be the teacher. You be my teacher, me I be your teacher. Everything around, they teach us this one lesson. What will be the lesson? Love, how to give and receive divine love. That's what I talked before, say, life with all the joy and pain of living, now gift from God, and a purpose now to help us learn how to become a more responsible spiritual being through the many experiences of life. Now, what it be experiences, safe? The experiences now simply the activities of our everyday life with people, places, our actions, thought, the choices we make on daily basis all make or create our experiences. Some day pleasant, some day unpleasant, and all of them, they get within the teach us. If only we go open our heart. So the challenges we go through for life, they feel they difficult and unwelcome, but with another view, we'll find say they be stepping stone to a better life. The unseen hand of God, they always be present for our life and in all we do. So every experiences we go through for life, it gets something when they teach us. Yes, because as we come life, so it gets 5 things when we carry come life. And all the experiences when we go through, pleasant one or unpleasant one, these 5 things they show inside. And these 5 things, now when we over express them, it begins to show. So time will come give us unpleasant experiences. I don't know whether or not I would like to know these 5 things.
1: No mind.
0: One of them be these 5 things for Ekanka, we they call them 5 passions of the mind. One of them now anger, and we all know what the anger be. And if we know, and if we look well, all the experiences where we they get through with people around us, one of these things they show anger, and we know what the anger be. I told Ekanka the teachers now say, if you want to really learn and know what in this experience they teach you, anger not they bring better pekina. The master say, when you don't know say, now your anger don't go high too much, and you know say you not go bring better results, look for the other thing when you go pick to offset them. Waiting to offset them, patient, compassion, tolerant or forgiveness. So this experience when you are they go through, so waiting it teach me contentment, it teach me compassion, tolerant or forgiveness. So if you open your heart, look the experience when you go through, you will know say this anger, as I like this, so it teach me compassion, it teach me patience, it teach me tolerance. And by the time you apply them, you will see say things good day, okay. Another thing again, when they show face for the experiences when they go, now greed. We know say all of us to say greed, how greed they work. Because when you go through the experiences, you can't look calm. See, this thing is greed, though. Now, greed they cause this my problem with this person. So, what thing they teach me? They teach me contentment. Because when you're contented with what you get,

it. Another one I lost to, when desire become too much, it become too much of a good thing. What in this experience they teach you? What you won't learn from that experience, that time, that experience? You will be say, when you make the right choice, discrimination, they teach you discrimination. Discrimination means simply means to make the right choice. When you make the right choice, you will see, say, things will go very, very smoothly, because most times we make one mistake after the another. What in this experience they teach me? They teach you discrimination, how to make the right choice. Another thing again, when we always see for the experiences when we go through, whether we close our eye put or not, now vanity. What in the vanity?

0: humility. Learn to respect yourself and others too. Learn to listen and obey. Another big one when the experiences when we go through every day, be attachment. When you love what you get too much, now attachment. That time you don't let what you get own you. What in this experience they teach you? They teach you detachment. And detachment not mean say not to get involved. It means say make you not let your outer circumstances throw off your inner balance. So my people, every experience when you get is sweet or innocent. When you look and where you go see what you need to learn inside, because these five things when I mention, so it they always show up for all experiences when we they go through for life. So and these five things. And I mentioned the five things to when go of Satan. When you look and you go see, say, things stay there when the every experience they teach you. And when you know the right thing to take offset the experience, you will get harmony. Some time ago, I want to share this experience. Waiting this experience they teach me. One Saturday morning, that I see day this Benin. Now it can be environmental day. After the environmental, now I can't drive go new Benin to buy my monthly things for house. As I reach market, no space to park. I begin drive round and round and round to look for place to park. After a long time, I can't see one space. So I can't take reverse, enter the place, park carefully. As I come out, as I do, when I park finish, I go come out, look my motor and look the space and look as I take park. So by the time I park finish, I open my car, come outside, I look as I look like that, I want to lock up to come out. One other man can't drive past, he can't go, want to park for my back. So as I lock, you know, one can come out, need can't come out, say, madam, please wait, I can't wait. He saying beg me, make I move forward small so that he go fit park well for my bag. Now I say, no, top slab, now down this up. I don't want to do road to cost us. So he saying, beg me. So I enter, I open again, enter, I move the motor back small. So he can park where. By the time I stop the engine to come out, my own motor now can roll back, go touch in front, a driver's side door. And this man come out to. Look at this stupid woman, this foolish woman. Come see what you don't do for my white Volvo. My white Volvo. So I said, so I come quick. I go look. When I look, the black bumper don't draw line for the door. Now I come tell her, say, I'm sorry. I can open my boot. I can bring a hydraulic. I say, make her take cleaner. Not be say dent to not the line. Now this man say, make her clean my eyes. We make her look the motor now white Volvo car. Now don't damage like this. So me as I did stupid, as I be foolish woman. This man begin curse me. To do a long matter. We did reach 2 hours. I did beg this man. Make we do the course. Okay. He say, now never thing buy this motor. Now white Volvo. Now course okay. What you will do now? Make I take you go upper mission. Where my Panevita day, make you go know what to do. Hey, this one I talk, so don't spoil the matter. He white Volvo, he new white Volvo. Mark, I carry and go for Panevita. He said, now, nah, as I don't talk that one, so he go carry me go Selu for there, then go order for the new door for Lagos to replace. I can't tell him, but now you beg me, make a. He said, you know, he beg me, make a gas space to park. He not beg me to damage a white Volvo car. Every word come out from my, he go abuse me at a point. The team don't believe me. I say, make her react. Moti say, Mister, remain quiet. So I can't go front of my motor. I can't begin sing you. I can't sing you. Now my prayer for Ekanka, the prayer, the love song to God. I can't begin sing you because if you sing you, you get the way they take calm you down. As I they sing you. The man see the quarrel, they cost me for back. But as I had seen the here, their face front, the place where this thing happened, now it will be in a park before. I don't know whether they don't change them for upper mission there, but by a park. So the way I park, so face it, by a park, very busy place. People when they sell a Google, then they the corner there. I my eye and one old elderly man, I just meet. As we eye just meet, it just bend down. I say they buy buy something, I remove my eye again. I continue to sing to you. Before I look again, that man don't come up for the, I don't see him for the other side. May I meet again? But I can't remove my eye again. I still sing to you. The man see the quarrel. Before I look again, the man don't the back of the of my motor. Where the man the quarrel. So this elderly man when I see for front before. I call the hearing, they say, my son, what is the matter? What is the matter? You are so angry. What is the matter? What did they happen? They say, now this stupid woman, this foolish woman. I tell her, I say, make him move small, make him park in motor. Now he comes, make him come see what he do to in motor. And the man say, ah, my son, it's just a scratch. We can use a brake fluid to remove her now. He say, Oga, now white Volvo car, new Volvo car. And the man called tell her, say, he say, my son, from experience, he say, don't see and he don't hear. Somebody go buy new motor. Before he reach house, he and the motor get accident. He not use motor. Motor not dey useful. He say, but you get, you buy your motor, your new Volvo motor. Now you drive and come here, so you dey in front of your Volvo, you dey talk. And this small thing, now wait till you go fix it. He say, but not mine, no, whether my daughter use some abusive words, some offensive words to you, will make you dey get angry like this. Suddenly, the man say, no. He say, not use any abusive words. He say, all along, he dey begging. Now he he not use abusive words on you. He dey beg you, and you not get that forgiving to forgive her. Say, you not know waiting this small thing now remove from you. He can't judge for the man as the whole thing start. He say in church, this woman, he say he get the heart of God. He say all the one when I did the abuse and sin, so he say he not come back. Insultan. He said, anytime he go talk, he will say, I'm sorry, I beg you, make we try to do what we will do. See, at that point, now the papa come tell and say, now, you will allow me to use hydraulic, take clean this thing. Your motor will remain new as a bee. So I come bring my towel and kerchief, bring the hydraulic, the old man, come use her, take clean this thing. The wife, PM before, once too. The line don't come out. Now he can tell me, say, madam, I'm very sorry. You are very patient and tolerant. My people, what in that experience teach me? It teach me forgiveness, tolerance, and compassion. Because now compassion I get when make me move my motor front for her to park way. And all the abusive words, patient and tolerance. And this lesson teach me. And another thing when I still learn from this lesson, when you don't do all you feel do, put the rest for the hand of divine spirit. Because that man, when he consulted the matter, not the ordinary person when just the worker pass for road. Now the spiritual helpers, one of the spiritual helpers of life, when we call help masters for Ekanka. So my people, every experience, pleasant one or unpleasant one, it gets something when you go learn from inside. Not just let the experience just pass you like that. Because if you just let them pass you like that, if not the one when you will correct, you will correct. If you let them pass you like that, without learning the lesson, the experience will repeat itself again. So anytime, any experience where we go through, no matter how sweet it be, try to learn the lesson, because too much of a good thing too is not good.
1: Auntie Joyce, thank you so very much. Every experience is a teacher. That your story was a beautiful one. But you know, say all of us nothing be the same. Like when you both talk and say, it's easier said than done. As you just talk and say, compassion, humility, contentment, all and love. So many of them. You talk five things, then the other equal one will be the good one. How will we cultivate this habit? How will we get all? How will we plan? Or how will we train ourselves to get this patience, to they contented, to they detach? What will they do when will we help us cultivate the attitude of all these good things?
0: Then they talk to say experience, now be the best It shall not be so. If you get this experience today, it pepper you well, and you don't want to get that kind of experience again. You not go try to look. What can I do when I'm not supposed to do? When make this experience come up? Or what can I not supposed to do when I do? When make this experience come up? When you begin to ask yourself those, and you dey sincere to answer those questions, you begin to see them. When you aware, some people they where they quarrel for you. 5, 4, 10 people come. I beg, you don't do. Why did they beg and say, don't do? Now, that time, now the quarrel they start. But after all this, to say to time that person, tell me, say, you don't do, I take and say, don't do. That now the lesson you don't learn from inside. And it is, Ekankar teach us how to live our life to the fullest. The five things, when I mention so, and they call five passions of the mind. Because if we examine all the experiences we go through, the things we do with ourselves and the things we do with other people, now, over expression of these five passions of the mind, it is show inside. Then the master say, to offset them, now I can bring the five virtues too. When I talk, so from experience, each time you begin to know, say, when I overdo this, when this one they come show face too much, I will practice this. Not be one day, not be as I just talk and for radio, so now you just get that. If you show interest, gradually you will begin to learn from.
1: Before you go, make me and you, when you teach me this thing now, make you they mention the vet, the passion, then make me go the answer, the virtue, so that our listeners go understand them, because.
0: And as I tell you now too before, when you find yourself for situation when you not like, as I find myself, when the man don't dey my neck, I don't beg, I don't do, you know, agree. What can I do? I go sing you. I go front of my motor. As the road busy reach, I go inside myself. I sing the you. That help to calm me down. And this you now gift of love of God to everybody. And many people will not be member of Ekankar. They don't try this you when they dey for tight corner and then get their stories to tell. As I talk and so, it be like simple things. Some people will just laugh. You. But some of them, after they don't laugh and like that, when they find themselves for tight corner, then apply them. They walk and they get their stories to tell. And I will advise you today, when things they go well, the way you plan them, sing you a thank you song to God. When things they go the way you know understand, sing you, it will give you insight and understanding.
1: So when you are angry, practice what?
0: When you are angry, you practice forgiveness and patience.
1: Where vanity don't they show for your body, like best way they pop up and down, like
0: na humility. Humility.
1: Okay. When person don't they
0: greedy, when they greedy.
1: You want to catch everything, you want to get like that. Or say this one go good. I make Christmas, they gather.
0: That time you go look contentment.
1: So anything where you get, you just
0: they contented.
1: So they lost. Over desire.
0: Discrimination. Make the right choice.
1: Okay. Make the right choice.
0: So, you get one wife, your eye day for second one. You get second one, third one, your eye day. Look, discrimination. No. I really need three wives.
1: Okay. So
0: right discrimination and the right choice.
1: So that one. Mm-hmm. Okay. So but where the baba of all attachment.
0: Like the man, yeah. That man where is they attached to this in white Volvo.
1: Detachment.
0: Not let your outer circumstance throw you off your inner balance.
1: So thank you for the beautiful talk.
0: Thank you.
1: Well, listeners, you will agree with me that we've made it today again. Our guest has been Joyce Akwara. Joyce Akwara has been our friend on this program until she relocated. Now we are fortunate we have her today. So once again, thank you for coming.
0: Thank you, my friends out there. Thank you, Francisca, for having me here.
1: Okay, thank you. So next week is another day to those of you who are listening out there. Don't forget to the program is Window of Heaven. So same time, same station, tune in and we'll be with you. Until then, if you want to know more about Ekankar or you want to talk to Ekankar people, visit these following X centers around Edo State. Or you call these numbers. or make your text to these numbers. You will get people to answer your questions. So until same time next week, have a beautiful morning. Bye for now. For those of you who want to know more about Ekanka, these are some of the addresses you can visit or some numbers you can call or text to. We have Benin Central Ekanka Center at number 42 Siloko Road, Benin City. The number is 080-5246-8966. 080-5246-8966. And we have Benin City Ekanka Center at number 4 John Pete Street beside SDD Motors, Saple Road, Benin City. The number is 081-7216-6665. 081-7216-6665. 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The number is 080-2341-1457. 080-2341-1457. 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And those of us in Delta, you can contact this number, 080-5552-7625. 080-5552-7625. Thank you. Next week is another date. Until then, have a nice day.

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0: My people, I salute you now. The voice when they listen to na voice of Chief Yabi Taishi. The name will be say he the key yamayama for inside body. The name will be say if sickness here, yeah, sickness the panic. We do always tell you na say the sickness will be say go affect us, we no go get solution. May God no let her enter our body. The challenges, the problem will be say we go get, will be say we will come they make us lose hope for life. It will come make us discouraged. May God no let that kind of problem come into our way. And those people when they sick, may God give them quick recovery. May those people will be say then they use inner eye, they look person. May God no let them use inner eye, look those people will be say then they sick. Because some people they will be say only their eye alone is a weapon of destruction. You don't spoil all the things we be say. You think say you dey take as medicine for inside your body. You can't complain say you don't work out from Mr. A, Mr. B, the sickness no gree go. You don't look at your spiritual background. You don't look at where you dey come from. You don't look at what really caused that problem, where the genesis of that problem could come from. The way sickness take enter body, no be say sickness go take come out for inside body. That is why they always dey tell una make una dey patient for anywhere when I won't go take una treatment from. Amen. I beg God, make God no let una go enter 419 hand, because 419 full everywhere. You go see this one, they talk here. This one go talk here. This one go talk here. Everybody 419 dey. Make una dey very, very careful. No be because of say now they hear us for here. Now everybody now know what they do. Some people they don't have conscience. Now what they go collect for na hand like the day after. So they don't get fear of God for inside their mind. So that is why we have to be careful of where we won't go source our head issue from. We have to make sure say we pray to God. May God direct us go the right place. We therefore been here as a by express. Way by Urumi Junction, inside that newly gospel to power for Agbo. You when you dare Agbo, when you dey listen to me. You when you dare Saple, we dare Ogodo Road by Usa Road Extension for Saple. You when you dare Poma, we dare for number 14, Ali Road by Cavalry Street, Old Cavalry, number 14, by Ali Road, Old Cavalry. And you when you dare Benin here, every place is where you dare for Benin here. Enter Moto to Ring Road, from Ring Road, Consac Pomba Road, you enter area where they change dollar, number 31, now there you go to see Chief Yabi. Then our head office there, it don't win now by Mobi. If you dey go look, you draw for Mobi Philly before you reach 7 up. My GSM number, in case you want to talk to Yabi, 08034102250. 08034102250. You when you be person will be say you they face challenges, health challenges, something they work out for inside your body. No be God designed you to be sick. No be God designed you. It's not the purpose of God for you to remain sick. It is not the initial purpose of God for you to remain poor for life. It's not the initial purpose of God for you to be debilitating inside your problem. Will be say you day inside waiting the cause. Sometimes now you even use your hand cause problem will affect you. Where you the battle now? Check yourself. Where we have your problem taken inside your body. You have to check yourself before you know the direction to go. Don't relent. Don't give up. Because if you give up, the weapon of every enemy is for you to give up for life. Once you give up, the sickness will begin the worst. Your problem will begin the worst. So don't give up. You be person will be say something they work out for inside your body for a long period of time. You they get severe waist pain. You they get body pain. Your legs swell up. Your bones swell up. For you to trek from one pole to another. Or you no go feel peace. The way you the peace before. You can't the peace. You can't the sherry sherry. The peace no they come outside where. Or you be person will be say you the peace blood. Or you they feel pain in your lower abdomen. Or you and a woman married for a long period of time to give her belena problem. Or the woman no agree conceive. Or something they make kulu kulu for inside your body. Don't give up. Or you be person will be say body they pepper you. You go bless it, they take pepper up all over your body. Or you they feel severe migraine, headache. Every time as also malaria now you they treat. Every time your blood go they rise up all the time because of thinking. What do you they think for? Thinking no go solve your problem. You go only damage your system. You go. Don't think. Don't relent. If you give up, the enemy will laugh at you. Get up now, come see Chief Yabi Taishi. The chief will be say he dey carry mama follow body before. But now the chief will be say don't remain gidigba. Where God send, may come help the masses. We therefore been here as a by expressway by Urumi Junction. Inside that newly gospel to power for Agbo. You will you dare Agbo when you dey listen to me. You will you dare Saple. We dare Ogodo Road by Usa Road Extension for Saple. You will you dare Poma. We therefore number 14, Ali Road by Cavalry Street, Old Cavalry. Number 14 by Ali Road, Old Cavalry. And you will you dare Benin here. Every place is where you dey for Benin here. Enter Moto to Ring Road. From Ring Road, Consac Pomba Road. You enter area where they change dollar number 31. Now there you go to see Chief Yabi. Then our head office there, it don't win out by Mobi. If you go look who you draw for Mobi Philly Station before you reach 7 up. My GSM number, in case you want to talk to Yabi, 08034102250. 08034102250. May I remain blessed. Amen. I eat better food.
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0: Good morning, Nigeria. Good morning, Edo State. Good morning, Benin City. Welcome to our chance on EBS 95.7 FM. I'm your host, Mary Ann Edionwele. Our chance is a program you will never think of missing. It's a program designed for persons living with disability. It's a program that you are going to know all about persons living with disability. And today, I don't want to do it alone. I want my listeners to call in and let me know. Yes, what are those challenges you feel that persons with disability face in their daily activities, in their daily life? They are going out, they are coming in, even in their houses. What are those challenges you feel that persons with disability face? And if you are out there, you are a person living with disability, call in. Let us know the kind of challenges you are facing, because I'm also going to be naming some of them that I know, because I don't want to do it alone. I know that yes, persons with disability, we face a lot of challenges every day. Even when you are going out in your daily activities, there are a lot of challenges. Is it transportation? And when you come to education, just name it. Persons with disability, these are some of the challenges we face every day of our life. And if you're out there, call in. And the number you're going to call in is 090-4436-2225. Yes, as person with disability, as hearing impaired person, because I want to start with persons with hearing impaired, some things they face in their daily life is that sometimes you see that persons with hearing impaired, they will go to school. After their secondary school, you see some of them will not want to further. Not that they don't want to further, it's just that this interpretation, sign language, is not in all universities. Because I could remember when I was in school, in my school we have different departments, and in these departments, I'm not sure, because I did not hear, and I can't see, but I did not hear somebody talking about, oh, I have a hearing impaired person in my department. But you see, it's not that they don't want to go to that university, but who is going to do this interpretation for them? Because I even asked somebody, that was yesterday as I was planning, hello, good morning. Hello?
1: Hello?
0: Good morning. Your name and where you are calling from. Okay, as I was saying, sorry for that. As I was saying, not that they don't want to go to this university. It's just that there is nobody that will interpret for them as other people they are doing. Like person with visual impairment, yes, we can go to any school and with our recording and hearing, we can hear when the lecturer is explaining, because you can't just base on the notes they are going to give. There are some explanation that lecturers are going to give, and at the end of the day, you are going to use that as part of your writing during your exam time. And as person with hearing impaired, you could not see, they could not give you that sign that, okay, this is what lecturer is saying. What are you going to add to your writing during exam? And these are some of the problems persons with hearing impaired face every day of their life. And it's not good. At least in anywhere we are going, there should be somebody to do sign language. Even all this hour, we should just have this sign language for everybody. Television, when they are reading news, yes, I know that there is a national TV that does that, but our local TV, they should also come to that and include persons with hearing impaired in everything they do. Okay, we now talk about person on wheelchair. Yes, we face a lot when it comes to persons with disability, we face a lot of challenges. And that is why I said, if you're out there, call in, let us know some of these challenges that persons with disability faces. And if you want to call in, is 090-4436-2225, 090-4436-2225. Yes, as person on wheelchair using crutches, we faces a lot. You see that, okay, as person on wheelchair, you are going for lecture, and this lecture, your lecture is going to be upstairs. There is no elevator that will assist you to go for that lecture. And how do you expect, you know, persons on wheelchair, they have this kind of weight. Their weight is very, they have weight. And you cannot expect students to start lifting that person up. When you are still coming down, they'll still be the one to bring you down. It's not going to be easy at all. It's not going to be easy. That is where we say, when you are building anything, these persons persons living with disability should first of all, you should put them at first, because if you are building a house and you could not include person with disability, that means you have not done anything. We are preaching inclusivity every day. Include these people, but there is no inclusion. You are not including them in anything. You are not bringing them to your table, even for employment. They discriminate. We face a lot. When you go for employment, you see that because you are a person living with disability, they'll tell you, I will get back to you. Not that you could not pass the interview just because of your disability. When it comes to school will even reject you. They'll tell you, how will you cope? How will you be able to do this? How will you be able to? No, now, person with disability, why can't you just give them this chance? Are we not human beings? We are. Give us this chance. Let us know that, yes, persons with disability, we need this. Even though you want to assist us, sometimes I always tell people that not everything you should say, let me assist this person, let me assist this person, because sometimes you are spoiling us. Because when you over-assist us, we don't know that thing to do. It's better for you to do it and you miss it. And another day, you are going to know it. Person like me, I don't like somebody telling me, it's because... Mm-mm. Don't pity me. Just tell me, this is how I did it. Even though I could not tell you, okay, I want to do it, just explain to me, and later I will start doing it. Because these are the challenges you are going to face when you are home. Okay, for example, somebody helps you to fetch water every day. Somebody carry water to bathroom for you. What about if that person is not at home? Are you not going to face that challenges? How are you going to fetch the water? How are you going to take it to the bathroom? How are you, when it comes to cooking, they're saying she's a blind girl. How will she put on gas? Hey, she's a blind girl. How will she cook? How will she know the quantity of salt she's going to put? Why can't you just tell her, okay, see what you use in measuring whatsoever you want to make use of? At the end of the day, when that person that assists you in cooking is no more there, who is going to do it? Who is going to do it? Nobody. We face this, and that is why we should always let people know that, yes, even though you want to help, not in everything. The challenges we face every day when it comes to education is, you will see that they'll tell you, okay, for example, you are a person with visual impairment. You always record, and at a point, you now see somebody that always read to your hearing. Because of that, you now say, I don't want to be recording again. My friend is going to read for me. And at the end of the day, when your friend is reading first time, second time, one day he or she will get tired and he will tell you, I can't, I'm busy. When you tell him, let's come and read, he's going to tell you, I'm busy. And when he tells you, I'm busy, you'll be confused, because all your hope, that is where you placed your hope on, and your hope has gone. How are you going to do it? How will you do it? You can't do it again because you don't have the recorded work. I wish you have been recording, even though you want to depend on somebody. If you have been doing that on your you have been telling that person, okay, record for me, and when you now go to meet him or her, tell her, oh, I want to, let's read, he tells you I'm busy, you can fall back to your recording and you start reading. Even when he or she now comes and say, okay, let's go and read, at least you are ahead of him. You cannot tell him, oh, I've read this place, so let me explain to you. You can even be doing some explanation to him, and he will gain a lot from you, not only you gaining from him. Sometimes some people are selfish in sharing their knowledge, not that they don't want to do it. They'll believe that after I finish explaining to her after some lecturers, they'll say lecturers always consider us. Meanwhile, they don't know that it's what we write that the lecturer will still give to you. Yes, I know that some lecturers are nice, so, but you should not just depend as a person with disability. You should not just depend that, oh, because they are nice to you or they give you time. At the end of the day, that time, you might not, when you did not read, what are you going to write down with the time they gave to you? Other people are using 2 hours. They gave you 2 hours and 30 minutes or 3 hours save. At the end of the day, you could not even read. What are you going to write? Those are the challenges we are talking about. When you depend on someone, it can fail you at any time. When it comes to transport, yes, we face a lot in transportation. You see, driver will tell you, oh, because you are a person with disability, even where they are going, they'll tell you, I'm not going. Even where they know that, oh, this person can go, they'll tell you, I'm not going. Okay, like last week now, my guest was talking about person with visual impairment, person with disability. Whenever he enters a vehicle, at the end of the day, he pretends like he misplaced money, and not once, not twice. When you keep on doing that, don't you know that they will start using that eye to look at persons living with disability? If I carry this one now, is she going to pay? At the end, you are using your own problem to rob another person, which is not good. As person with disability, sometimes we should also try our best to be nice, to be good, so that people will treat us well. Our challenges will not be, will reduce. But because of the way we do our things, we face a lot of challenges. Because of the way we have this right to this, right to this, right to this. Sometimes, I always wish that sometimes government should also bring our own. If as person with disability, if you do this, if you do that, there should be punishment for it. Because it will be good, though. I will not lie for you. Because you have really taken this. I'm a special person. They don't treat me anyhow. Yes, you are a special person. If you are a special person, you don't do things right. How would they not treat you anyhow? Some people will say, I'm a special person. Even though I go and fight, and they will not go fight now. When you finish fighting, you know whether the law will not take its course. You say, I'm a special person. You go and involve in what you are not supposed to involve in. It's not good. These are some of the challenges we are talking about. When it comes to this, as person with disability, try your best. Because when you depend on people, when you do things that will make people to look down persons with disability, it's not good. Academically, you see, I'm person with disability. Ability.

0: Okay, I'm a person with disability, and at the end of the day, you start involving yourself in different things. It's not good. We should try and make our challenges to reduce, even though if it's...
1: Hello.
0: Hello, good morning.
1: Yes, good morning.
0: Your name and where are you calling?
1: My name is Shafama of DIC. I'm calling from Benin City, Nansabo Street, close to Universal Bus Stop.
0: Okay.
1: Yes, I want to go to the program.
0: Yeah.
1: Yes, for me as a person with visual dependence, the challenges I'm facing daily, area of the aid, because at times if I want to play song, I need to call.
0: Sorry. Don't worry, we are going to talk about it next week. And you know, as a person with disability, just try your best and be good, and don't allow people to look down on you in anything you are doing. You know, there is no time. This is how we are going to be calling it a wrap on today's program. Join us same time, same station. My name is Mary Ann Edionwile. Bye.
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3: My good people of Edo State, I greet una. Now me be Baba Ilorin, aka Mr. Fire Down. I dey handle both man and woman problem. My phone number now 090-30-48-74-23. Again, 090-30-48-74-23. Today, we go discuss long-time infection. If this infection don't too take for body, it go dabaru many things for body. Wetin you feel do before, you no go feel do am again. Our forefathers, they waka from Sokoto go Maiduguri, them not they tire. If you do small thing, you go tire. Abi, you no feel do am again at all. 1 minute, you don't come. Today, na malaria. Tomorrow, typhoid. All this one, na problem. Visit me, Baba Ilorin, aka Mr. Fire Down. Sickness say, hide me, make I kill you. Expose me, make I leave you. For many years, I don't they use root and herb take help people. Now root and herb our forefathers they use for their body to make themselves this strong kakaraka. Some people, when them don't old, now different things they go they experience. Now so it be for young men and young women, even small pikin them. Most people, now old age they cause their problem. As them they old, them no go they feel active like before. This one, now big problem, oh, your body not they answer you as it they answer before. Some, now general body pain. Make you come see Baba Ilorin, aka Mr. Fire Down, for number 80, Medical Stores Road, before Ogiagia Hotel, Benin City. 090-30-48-74-23. 090-30-48-74-23. 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Now root and herb I dey use for him. 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
1: My people, I salute all the people who be say that they always enjoy this program, the health program from Chief Iyabi Taishi. We always discuss about our health because now only one life now we get. Because sickness now be the only thing where we say they threaten that life. If they let joy they come out for that life, we have to deal with that thing decisively. So that is why we have to talk about herbs where we say you go if they help our body, they work the way it's supposed to work. That is why I always tell you now, make una come see Chief Iyabi Taishi. If you have any difficulty for inside your body, if you hide sickness, or if you talk, say, because of say, you don't work out, you don't go, Mr. A, now so then they talk, and now so these people talk, now so you don't take medicine, the thing, no Greek work, well, all of us, no be the same thing. We can't be the same because fingers are not equal. I always talk them. There are people where we say God really assigned to come and be deal with different issue where we say, if they confront human being, now inside those people, now God give us the knowledge. We be say, would they take and they do research? We don't do a lot of research to take the compact different type of sickness. We be say, if they challenge our life, because we don't get to life. Now only that life, now we get. We have to protect that life. We have to do everything possible to make sure, say, we collect ourselves back from sickness. Because sickness, now our greatest enemy for life. You be person, we be say, you go come like say, then take pepper rub all over your body. Something go come, they waka kulu kulu for inside your body. Sometime, I say, for you to work out from one pole to another, you find it difficult. You go to feel pain in the waist, pain in the bone, pain in the ribs, everywhere, all part of your body, you go to feel pain. And if pain don't too much for inside body, the soul feel come out for inside body, you constantly say the person don't die. So we don't want premature death, and we don't say that one death, now the key person. But we need to prevent them, because everybody get the time where he go die. So we need to make sure, say, we remove all those yamayama come out, so that you don't go die the time where God no appointed you to die. So that is why we have to take proper cognizance of our head. We have to eat good food. We have to eat good fruits. We have to eat good vegetable. I always say talk am. We have a lot of vegetable, a lot of natural things where we say God already plant our inside our environment. We say if it is useful for inside our body system. We say if it help us to replenish our lost element. We say it already lost out of our body system. You see some people that will complain say that they feel chest pain. Some people that now every time they sick so malaria, their mouth go to peter, they go to feel headache, they go to feel internal heat, all these things. Stomach go to make no like say that they play football inside. Some people must say their belly go to make kulu kulu like say picking day inside. Some people, you go see some women, their monthly flower no go flow well. All these things now problem will be say you're not supposed to day inside our body system. We got a lot of medicinal herbs. We be say we plant around our environment, or even they boast all our immune system. Because if your immune system they depressed, you go see sickness, different sickness. Now you go come, they come inside your body. Today you go fall sick. Tomorrow you go wear. Today you go fall sick. Tomorrow you go wear. Now so, and your immune system will come, they go down. If you eat Vanonia amygdalina, there is another herb. So what they call Bryophyllum penicetum. All this is a medicinal herb. We have like a Mangifera indica, Citrus sinensis. All these things are medicinal herbs. So we say, we feel the top. We say, if it help our body build the immunity, we say, don't they go down. And if you are not sick, that does not mean say you no go take medicine. You fit take medicine where you go detoxify your system. Detoxification now to remove all the toxic substance out of your body system. So if you want to see Iyabi, you fit come Bini Asaba Expressway by Uromi Junction inside that new Lagos Motor Park for Agbo. 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
3: I greet all our people for Benin City, Edo State. 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When time reach, na go hear her voice. I be Abba practitioner, where they handle any health problem where consign man. And my woman, na certified Abba practitioner, where they handle any health palaba where consign woman. Our office there for number 17, Orobo Street, back of Ego Local Government, by Miller Junction, Osilu Market, Benin City. I don't come with correct Abba medicine to help our man body de kakaraka. My phone number na 081-35-5797. 00. Once again, 081-35-57-9700. If man too they chop sweet things, if it make the man know they active well as a man. While some people not through transmitted diseases where them catch from their partner and long-term infection, fist it make some man act like a man, but no go let them produce as a man. So if you be man and you can't get one or two things for body, when make you no fit answer your name as a man. My brother, don't be a storyteller. If you want make your body strong, can't pay, now to give your body waiting in needle, because man duty, now man duty. You as a man, you wake up in the morning and your body no answer you as it be before. I get one correct herbal medicine in name na Koboko mixture, where I bring come to make man body tanda as a real man. My office there for number 17, Orobo Street, back of Ego Local Government, by Miller Junction, Osilu Market, Benin City. And you feel follow me talk with this number 081-35-57-9700. 081-35-57-9700. My papa don't reach 97 years and still they perform in duties. Even self, he still marry young lady. My brother, if infection carry head enter man body, if it results to waist pain, general weakness of the body, if it makes something they work out for body, back pain, and some people self go find them difficult to work out from one pole to another. In those days, our forefathers them, they work out from village to village, farm to farm, and their body they kakaraka. Now these roots and herbs, now in them they use, oh, now in they make them strong, where. My brother, no go for temporary solution, oh, go for permanent solution. It no good, make you run for smoke, without say you quench the fire, oh. If you come, we go run test for your body, before we give you any treatment. We know they do blind treatment, oh. If you take my medicine, within 2 to 3 days, you go congratulate me for a job well done. My office there for number 17, Orobo Street, back of Ego Local Government, by Miller Junction, Osilu Market, Benin City. And my number na 081-35-57-9700. 081-35-57-9700. My wife that day here with me. What do you get for your fellow women?
4: If you be woman, where infection don't let you get joy of marriage. And Bible talks say, go into the world and multiply. 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Before infection fits happen for woman body, it must get reason you. 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Now when infection don't nearly damage some organ for their body, before then go come they look for solution. How you go take know if infection day your body? You feel they feel heaviness. 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Me, mama to herself, don't experience these kind things before. After plenty years where I don't marry, I no get joy of marriage due to this infection. Before I can't get solution through the help of fruits and apps, where help me summer all the yamayama where infection don't cause for my body? Now so God can't do am. Me self come be mama twins, mama miracle. 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Where change my name today? 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

0: solely in private hands.
1: An ancient institution responding to a modern problem.
2: Rivolgere.
1: Puplio says artificial intelligence should not be used to make lethal decisions in warfare and warns it is creating new forms of slavery.
3: I hear very troubling accounts of algorithms that can block access to healthcare, employment, and security on the basis of data tainted by prejudice and injustice. And I've heard the silence of those who have no voice when decisions are made. Decisions likely to generate new forms of exclusion and suffering.
1: An official letter from the Pope entitled Magnificia Humanitas, Latin for Magnificent Humanity, outlines the Church's approach to AI. He did not call for a ban, but for more caution in how the technology is developed and used.
4: I think it's important that the Catholic Church thinks about it because it's the Catholic Church, I think, is a very good guide on how to do things properly.
5: And artificial intelligence is not something that's just fallen out of the sky. It's part of God's creation, and therefore we have to welcome it and use it productively and responsibly.
1: This church in London uses an AI scripture app to poll Catholic listeners at theological question and answer service.
6: There is a real thirst for faith. There is a revival of faith going on. And the means that people use are the means of technology. So people are using the internet, they're using AI more. So we have to use that. But if we are going to, then we have to be really clear about the safeguards.
1: Leo considers artificial intelligence to be the defining issue of his papacy. The Catholic Church has a history of issuing spiritual guidance at moments of technological progress and upheaval, such as during the Industrial Revolution when Pope Leo XIII advocated for workers' rights and fair wages. During the Great Depression, Pope Pius XI warned against unconstrained capitalism. Half a century later, as computers become commonplace, Pope John Paul II wrote that technology must serve humanity, not the other way around. Now, Pope Leo XIV is responding to how artificial intelligence will and already is reshaping the world. In an unusual move, the co-founder of Anthropic, who developed generative AI chatbot Claude, was present at the Pope's presentation, a testament to the Vatican's will to work with tech companies to have a say in the future of the sector.
0: We'll now take you to Australia, where Australia has recorded its first diphtheria death in almost a decade as the country grapples with the worst outbreak of the vaccine-preventable disease in decades. In March, the Northern Territory NT declared an outbreak of diphtheria with cases also in Western Australia, South Australia and Queensland. Cases started rising in late 2025 with a sharp increase in February. This Tuesday, NT's health minister said autopsy results from an overseas lab found diphtheria was the cause of a man's death in April at Royal Darwin Hospital, the first such case since 2018. Taiwan has said it is monitoring the second Chinese Joint Combat Readiness Patrol near the island in the week, accusing Beijing of being the sole source of instability in the Asia-Pacific. In a post on X this Tuesday, Taiwan's Ministry of National Defense said its forces had responded to the situation. The comments come after United States President Donald Trump met with Chinese President Xi Jinping earlier this month in Beijing, where the two leaders discussed Taiwan. China claims the self-governing island as part of its territory. Taiwan rejects China's sovereignty claims. Taiwan's National Defense Ministry said this Tuesday it had defected 29 Chinese aircraft, including fighter jets and seven warships operating around the island. To end the world news, here are some of our top stories. U.S. has launched new strikes on southern Iran. Israeli airstrike has killed five in Gaza's refugee camp. We also told you that Australia has recorded first diphtheria death in nearly a decade amid major outbreaks.

0: ends the world news as edited by Favour Igabali. And don't forget to join us at 5 for our main news, and you can get more news at ebsng.com. My name is Patrick Oyewo. Good afternoon.
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2: My people, I salute una. The ear when they take the listen to me, God no go let the ear get problem. Oh, the voice when they listen to na voice of Chief Iyabi Taishi. Waiting be that your problem. We be say you don't put hand for jaw. You don't travel because of this problem. And you don't waka waka because of this problem. But the problem, the sickness thing remain the same. Sickness name be say, may you hide me, now be sickness name. If you hide sickness, sickness is ready to expose you. May you not talk, say, ah, because say you don't visit all those 419. All those people will be say they don't chop your money. We be say you can't tire. May you no tire, no relax. If person they fight battle, you must fight that battle finish. Battle to finish. Naim go make you a man. So no relax. No talk, say, ha, you don't take this one, you don't take that one. The thing no Greek work well. Naim make me they pray every morning. God do any sickness will be say, go come here, be a place. Will be say, no go get solution. May God no let that person know where I dey. But if you don't know where I dey, you don't know, say, yes, God already assigned you to me to solve your problem. Because human being are God sent to human being. Human being, God no go come down, come help you. Now human be na go send say make he can't take help you. So you when you they get challenges, you they get problem for inside your body, when we say you don't take so medicine, the sickness no Greek work well, may you come seek an expert advice. You be person when we say you don't get some kind of sickness before, whether na long time infection or new time infection, or the infection don't take for inside your body, when we say you no can understand how your body be. Now you know how your body be before when you dey healthy, but now you no come the dey healthy again. You know as the thing come they work up, the thing come they work up for inside your body. All these things now problem when be say you're not supposed to dance inside our body naturally. There are problems where we say we human being we they use our hand they cause by ourselves because of negligence, because of I don't care attitude, because of say we don't look and say this sickness no go fit do me anything. But sickness name, if you leave sickness for inside your body, the more you live on, the more you go they grow for inside your body, and the more you go they destroy many things for inside your body. Your immunity go come they low. That is why I talk say immune booster it is very very good, and they take medicine where you go detoxify your system. Detoxification it is very very necessary. We get medicine where we say we fit take detoxify your system. Where we say even though you are not sick or you the sick, where you don't take those herbal medicine, you go can't detoxify your system. We get different kind of herbal medicine. We get different kind of herbs where we say go. They're very useful for inside your body. Among them, we get Elferia occidentalis. We get Vaninum triangularia. We get Osimum grandissimum. We get Triculia africana. We get a lot of medicinal herbs where we say if it they help you, they solve many problems for inside your body. You will be saying so every month now you dey sick so malaria. You don't sick, you don't buy medicine, the thing no green work well. When you sick today, you take medicine, you well tomorrow. All these things, the sickness go come back. Waiting they make your sickness they come back. We be say when you don't use medicine, we be say the medicine don't work small, the thing can't relieve you, can't come back again. I go let you know by the time me and you see one to one. That is why you need to see Chief Iyabiye Tayeche. We don't dey gidigba, we learn gidigba, and we don't dey this Benin for long period of time. Close to 30 years now where we don't dey. If we don't know what it would they do, if we know they hear Iyabiye name, that is why we dey here. No, you don't go fall for the hand of all those 419. No go fall for the hand of all those people where they will play you, they will collect your money, and you don't go see result. And no go fall for the hand of people where they say they will tell you say they be Iyabiye agent. Iyabiye no get agent too. If you won't see me, you come my office. We therefore Benin Asaba Expressway by Uromi Junction for those people where they Agbo, for Uromi Junction, for Agbo, for Delta State. And you where you dey near our head office still remain the same. We dey Igbinoba Street. Igbinoba Street there when you dey go Oluku side, you draw for Mobile Filling Station for there. Once you reach that Mobile Filling Station, the next street where Mango Tree, the under that Mango Tree, take a care there. Tell them say you dey go Iyabiye place. Like there our head office dey. 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We don't dey Area Street now. 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
5: Our papa, wherever we thank you. Now you say me, we call you papa. That's why we call you papa. Thank you. Hallowed be thy name. Thy kingdom come. That will be done in Nigeria as it done in heaven. How are you? One start now. Make your words reach your people. May they hear you. May they love you. For Jesus' name. Now we pray. Oh.
6: Amen. Amen.
5: How are you, people? Now we Evangelist Daily Oluwatade of Christ Apostolic Church, number 28 Abanusa Street, Obsiloko Road, Oredoba, Edo State, Nigeria. And my partner now,
6: 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Number 1, Igokian Street, off Asuro Lane, Sokumba Road, Nigeria, West Africa, Nigeria. My people, we salute you now. Make we submit ourselves totally to God. May God repent us. In Jesus' name, amen.
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5: 003-675-6432. 005-585-8114. How are you, people? Our topic today, the celebration accidents. Celebration accidents. It gets some people from Nigeria, they make one proverb, say, sufferness, no, they keep us in sin. Happiness, now the key. Happiness, the quick keep us sufferness. Jollification, now the keep us sufferness.
6: In time of jollification, if you not count your step well, at the end of it all,
5: accident.
6: Nasoro, now it's the end.
5: Nasoro. Sometimes over happiness. Say Nigeria even win match like this. If some people never regret, say they die put. Nigeria never win, finish.
6: The happiness never full. The joy never full.
5: The joy never full.
6: Now, not only football, though. Every aspect for life. Some people, when poverty, they worry before. The young you say they bring some money for the old, the young wish some money. That joy of our happiness.
5: They go take kind bath.
6: We just, upon the second, we just jump up before you fall for ground. We just die. Happiness, it takes.
5: So, jollification accident, celebration accident.
6: And that's too. Over excitement, go make you make some promises. When you say you know for free.
5: Okay. As you talk that one, I may we can go Mark chapter 6 from verse 14. King Herod, he did do birthday. When he did do birthday now, from verse 21, Mark chapter 6 from verse 21. Then an opportune day came when Herod on his birthday gave a feast for his nobles, the high officers, and the chief men of Galilee. And when Herodias' daughter herself came in and danced and pleased Herod and those who sat with him, the king said to the girl, ask me whatever you want, and I will give it to you. He also swore to her, whatever you ask me, I will give you up to half of my kingdom. So she went out and said to her mother, what shall I ask? And she said, the head of John the Baptist. Immediately she came in with haste to the king and asked, saying, I want you to give me at once the head of John the Baptist on a platter. And the king was exceedingly sorry. Yet, because of the oath and because of those who sat with him, he did not want to refuse her. And immediately the king sent an executioner and commanded his head to be brought. And he went and beheaded him in the prison. Brought his head on a platter and gave it to the girl. And the girl gave it to her mother. Don't be small.
6: Now, Google, should be this.
5: After when the king, they do birthday celebration. That's why some churches know they do birthday. They say they don't want any celebration. When they want marry papa, they cut and pa. Tell you what drink to bring, what you must drink, what you must not drink. Pa. No enter death because of celebration. Now, so they do.
6: You see, this way we reach so. Now, expression of flesh. Because nobody will be saying, na child of God. go fit fulfill this kind promises. Blessed the king, he don't drink.
5: He don't drink.
6: Because as the Bible describes and say, he nobles men, they sit down around them.
5: All of them don't carry.
6: People of high importance. People of high society.
5: Now so.
6: People of high repute and high personality.
5: Sipping wine.
6: The day together they celebrate the birthday.
5: They were carried.
6: And to celebrate birthday, nobody on the other hand.
5: For where?
6: Table no go dry.
5: At all. You.
6: All type of brand, I go this side.
5: Truth no go stop.
6: And then the mouth self. Now they go the boast, what you know if you do and what you go if you do.
5: Yes.
6: So in that process, you can't see in Pekin, in daughter, we say, if they dance.
5: Now the daughter of Herodias.
6: Yes. If they dance.
5: I don't just say, you know, say, this king is guilty of two offenses. See, waiting proverb, this woman tell him, Pekin, he said, the words of King Lemuel, the utterance which his mother taught him. Verse 3, do not give your strength to women. May we read the passage from the beginning.
6: We're too fast, though.
5: Wait, oh. We're never too fast.
6: Okay.
5: This King Herod, he don't collect the wife of his brother. So, the mother of King Lemuel tell him, Pekin, say, don't give your strength to women.
6: To woman.
5: But this one now,
6: He don't collect
5: his brother's wife. Why? Bam. Verse 17. For Herod himself has sent and laid hold of John and bound him in prison for the sake of Herodias, his brother's wife, for he had married her. For John has said to Herod, it is not lawful for you to have your brother's wife. Therefore, Herodias, the wife where they snatched, held it against John and wanted to kill him, but she could not. For Herod feared John, knowing that he was a just and holy man, and he protected him. And when he heard him, he did many things and had him gladly. You see now? So, already now, the king done guilty of two offenses.
6: So, the thing when it happened now, you see, the dance of the woman when he snatched.
5: The dance of the picking of the woman when he snatched.
6: Well, of the picking of the woman when he snatched.
5: Uh-huh.
6: Now, he come back and commit on that second offense.
5: Yes.
6: Second atrocity.
5: When he don't magnet wine, we
6: don't drink.
5: The mother of King Lemuel say make him Pekin not drink.
6: Not drink, yeah.
5: My hero, they drink now.
6: That's the king, they drink him.
5: They drink him.
6: So he don't do other toxication.
5: Therefore,
6: So he can call the Pekin of the woman when does not say, come. Oh, you dance well, though. Oh, see all my visitors. They're pleased with you. They're happy with you.
5: Yeah.
6: Ask anything. If you say, if now half of my kingdom, I will give unto you because I'm happy today on my birthday.
5: As you dance, so
6: as you dance, my head don't stand.
5: My head don't scatter.
6: Oh, I can give you half of my kingdom. And you guys,
5: I ain't get out.
6: You will give me half of your kingdom. It's okay. Wait.
5: This one need the executive meeting.
6: Executive consultation. Well, now when you do executive consultation, I'm going to suffer softly.
5: Executive consultation because. Before, where if it's half of the kingdom now, may I go ask somebody, is it west or east
6: or not?
5: Which one you want to take?
6: You want to take side?
5: I want west of Palestine.
6: So, as we're talking now, you can go ask your mama. You can go ask your mama. We'll be already wife of Herod. You go ask him.
5: He married junior brother, he married senior brother.
6: Brother,
5: the same papa, the same mama.

0: that they generate. No one they cry for inside again. Because the person family die. They go cry every 7 days. But now disco hall, they will put the generator or put a disco machine put for front of the house. Go bring the old picture, they will clean up. They go generate a celebration of life.
1: Excuse to generation.
0: So go borrow money where the no fee pay that in the next 20 years.
2: That is celebration accident.
0: Accident. Mm. So make what you says. Not today for this life when I never see before.
2: Now
0: people now first leave this world before we call the same.
2: I with you. Yeah. Now as we then they go. We they follow.
0: We they follow.
2: Very soon too. We go go.
0: We go. So make it where you sense.
2: As celebration we accident. It no be small thing. No.
0: Make you know that God now make you the celebrate. So first and foremost,
2: the first accident where they happen for celebration. May I tell you?
0: Share God's glory.
2: They we go put $10,000 for envelope. Mm. Go give God for church.
0: Yes.
2: We go put $10,000 for envelope for God.
0: Yes.
2: Then the drink where we go drink now 100,000.
0: 2 million.
2: The entertainment expenses alone is 250,000.
0: 30 billion.
2: Then we go give God $10,000.
0: You are sharing God's glory.
2: You are cheating God.
0: Cheating. I am nothing for that now.
2: Cheating.
0: Yes. And God say I will never allow anybody to do what. To share his glory.
2: Now cheating be this one. You say they share them all. That cheating.
0: When you take God's thing, when God's supposed to take, not you in glory they share. Now glory they share now.
2: And as God they talk are different from the way they talk.
0: Okay.
2: This one are cheating. God will help you to get that miracle, to get that achievement. Where you they celebrate.
0: You take the tail of you,
2: you give him tail of cow.
0: Cow.
2: Then you can sit down for the cow itself.
0: Only one shepherd. Then God will do that for you.
2: You do not
0: take when you take the driver and fly.
2: Will God be happy?
0: For where?
2: That's not the first accident where we commit.
0: Yes.
2: Celebration accident. Mm. Where will they cheat? Who help us? Ungrateful spirit.
0: Ungrateful spirit. Mm.
2: Summary be this.
0: Yes.
2: How are you people? If you want to do jollification, say God do you well. Make our head correct. May we start from God. Do God do well. Then. Now we say anybody where we call invite may come help us jollificate. That one a good justice jollification that they do. But if we not start from God, we just give God change. We can't carry the better money, go the proof for people head.
0: Maybe we don't take wrong step. Now we talk.
2: Yeah, maybe we don't take wrong step.
0: Yes. Mm-hmm. Because wrong step, it pass person when you drink. Some people when you drink, they say they control themselves well.
2: Yes.
0: But some people don't drink. If you see some decision they take, now disaster. Take the right decision when you celebrate. Whether you drink or whether you don't drink. So when they do any celebration, take the right decision. When you bring glory to God and bring peace to mankind.
2: So how are you people? Make our head correct. When we celebrate, may God help us in Jesus' name.
0: Amen.
3: 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How are you people? Nado.
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President Bola Tinubu on Tuesday declared that Nigeria's difficult period of economic reforms is over. He said the sacrifices of Nigerians of the past 3 years have yielded a more stable economy and that the country is now positioned as a preferred investment destination. In his Eid al-Kabir message to Muslim faithful in Nigeria and across the world, Tinubu linked the sacrifice which is at the heart of Salah and the economic hardship Nigerians have endured under his administration's reform program. He declared that the reforms are now delivering results while acknowledging that terrorists and bandits continue to attack communities and pledged that they would be defeated. A federal high court sitting in Abuja has cleared former President Goodluck Jonathan to participate in the 2027 presidential race. In a judgment delivered by Justice Peter Laifu on Tuesday, he upheld a 20 million naira fine against the lawyer John Mary Jide Obi, who instituted the case. He equally awarded a 1 million fine against the plaintiff and in favor of the Attorney General of the Federation. Justice Laifu also held that the lawyer lacked the legal right to have instituted the suit, having not suffered any loss from his perceived Jonathan's intention to vie for the next year's poll. A decomposing body of an unidentified young man has remained by the roadside near Temboga Road Junction on Ikpoba Slope in Benin City, raising concerns among residents. EBL South South Bureau Chief Benedict Okate, who visited the scene, reports that nearly 4 days after the EBS alerted relevant government authorities, particularly the Ikpoba Oka Local Government Council, the corpse is still lying at the location. Concerned Nigerians describe the continued delay in evacuating the decomposing body as unfortunate, noting that it is the statutory responsibility of the local government council to remove such remains promptly in the interest of public health. And that concludes the News Bit for 2:30. Many thanks for listening. Good afternoon.

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1: My people, I salute una. The ear when I they take the listen to me, God no go let the ear get problem. Oh, the voice when I they listen to na voice of Chief Yabi Etaishi. Waiting be that your problem. We be say you don't put hand for jaw. You don't travel because of this problem. And you don't waka waka because of this problem. But the problem, the sickness thing remain the same. Sickness name be say, may you hide me, now be sickness name. If you hide sickness, sickness is ready to expose you. May you not talk, say, because say you don't visit all those 419. All those people will be say they don't chop your money. We be say you can't tire. May you no tire, no relax. If person they fight battle, you must fight that battle finish. Battle to finish. Naim go make you a man. So no relax. No talk. Say, you don't take this one, you don't take that one. The thing no Greek work well. Naim make me they pray every morning. God do any sickness will be say go come here, be here, please. Will be say no go get solution. May God no let that person know where I dey. But if you don't know where I dey, you don't know say yes, God already assigned you to me to solve your problem. Because human being are God sent to human being. Human being, God no go come down, can't help you. Now human be na go send say make you come take help you. So you when you dey get challenges, you dey get problem for inside your body, we be say you don't take so medicine, the sickness no Greek work well, may you come seek an expert advice. You be person we be say you don't get some kind of sickness before, whether na long time infection or new time infection, or the infection don't take for inside your body, we be say you no come understand how your body be. Now you know how your body be before when you dey healthy, but now you no come dey healthy again. You know as the thing come dey work out for inside your body, all these things na problem we be say you not supposed to dey inside our body naturally. There are problem where we say we human being we dey use our hand they cause by ourselves because of negligence, because of I don't care attitude, because of say we don't look and say this sickness no go fit do me anything. But sickness name, if you leave sickness for inside your body, the more you leave them, the more you go to grow for inside your body, and the more you go to destroy many things for inside your body. Your immunity go come dey low. That is why I talk say immune booster it dey very very good, and they take medicine where you go detoxify your system. Detoxification it is very very necessary. We get medicine where we say we fit take detoxify your system. Where we say even though you are not sick or you dey sick, when you don't take those herbal medicine, you go come detoxify your system. We get different kind of herbal medicine. We get different kind of herbs where we say go. They very useful for inside your body. Among them, we get Telferia occidentalis. We get Vaninum triangularia. We get Osimum grandissimum. We get Triculia africana. We get a lot of medicinal herbs where we say if it dey help you, they solve many problem for inside your body. You will be saying so every month now you dey sick so malaria. You don't sick, you don't buy medicine, the thing no green work well. When you sick today, you take medicine, you well tomorrow. All these things, the sickness go come back. Waiting they make your sickness they come back. We be say when you don't use medicine, we be say the medicine don't work small, the thing can't relieve you, can't come back again. I go let you know by the time me and you see one to one. That is why you need to see Chief Iyabie Tayeche. We don't dey gidigba, we learn gidigba, and we don't dey this Benin for long period of time, close to 30 years now where we don't dey. If we don't know what we dey do, if we know they hear Yabie name, that is why we dey here. No, you no go fall for the hand of all those 419. No go fall for the hand of all those people where they go play you, they will collect your money, and you don't go see result. And no go fall for the hand of people where they say they go tell you say they be Yabie agent. Yabie no get agent too. If you won't see me, you come my office. We therefore Benin Asaba Expressway by Uromi Junction for those people where they Agbo, for Uromi Junction, for Agbo, for Delta State. And you when you dey Benin, our head office still remain the same. We dey Igbinoba Street. Igbinoba Street there when you dey go Oluku side. 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

0: 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Ami Daniel Prezo said deba me I and I feeling aire. 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Where would they look? Security matters. Where they also touch some education matters. Me no day alone for the program. Me get me one and only beautiful, elegant, good looking, Madam Cash of the Most High. Madam Cash, how are you doing, man?
1: I did fine. How
0: are you doing?
1: I did well.
0: You did well?
1: I did fine.
0: How are you travel? You come back? You go Jamaica?
1: I don't come back for Jamaica. I don't come back. I don't land to the city of Benin City.
0: You know, bring Gary come back.
1: I bring many things.
0: You bring many things.
1: Yes, so uh-huh. Pack everything. Come.
0: Greet your people, Madam Cash.
1: I greet everybody where they listen to this program there this afternoon for 5 o'clock. Now me be the one and only Madam Cash. You can never see me cashless without money. Mm. Anywhere you see me, ask me for money. I go dash you.
0: Help me, mommy.
1: I welcome everybody to this program today. Mm. Now welcome.
0: All right, thank you so much, Madam Cash, live and direct inside in Ami Studio. All right, today we're going to quickly they push the go today now Tuesday, and we're going to look education and health matters, and we're going to touch the health matters parts. We're going to hold those health matter parts well. We go hold the health matter tightly. Okay. Make a go show now waiting the entire inside paper. Call those retired teachers where the hand go meet all of them. Nana, where they see a day, they call go they do their tell all of them say they are summoned.
1: Yeah, so.
0: They are summoned. Or per se, they see say a day, they call go they do their OT. Who said that work where they go
1: know.
0: Do?
1: I don't know.
0: Okay, my people, anyway, now they follow us. Una welcome. I will thank you now for the one word that they follow us. We're going to take on our entire inside paper. But I want quickly just to push you now. They go, may I let you know some of the things where they happen around with town. And don't forget to greet our ICT person, my very own brother, one and only Haruna. I salute you. Happy Sallah in advance. No. Maybe these ones. Now, those young guests with their side. No, now. Or now you hear. Tell those IT to them they come, they get what they let me they do. That guy know they hear English in the afternoon. Blah, he's in the carpenter do your ear. The carpenter do that. The carpenter do your ear. You know they hear in the I say, call those guests outside where they. You go to call other people. Also, when I see me for studio, when I follow, support follow me come, when I did they do five guests. When I saw life be. Oh, yeah, you don't put punch for me. They walk you. Because you wear head warmer come today. Head warmer. You wear hair like the baby on a life don't change. Oh, yeah, punch for me sometimes. More they, you know, so they let the work together. More they check punch. But before as they help me, you fish in the moon, I sit down because camera they see you. I'm gonna sit down. Okay, you they open for me. You get phone there. You open Daily Trust. On a daughter, how to open? On a daughter, you open one. You open three papers now. Want I do shapali. Now, some things happened yesterday, Madam Cash. You know, they always talk about security, yes. Security. Again, one company where soldiers they always they escort.
1: Yes.
0: Soldiers they escort this company. And these soldiers they use their Hilux Vax.
1: That big motto.
0: They escort this company.
1: Yeah.
0: Just around the way no far.
1: Yes.
0: Guess what you happen?
1: Mm-hmm.
0: 16 years old boy, we want to call crossroad. Nine motor hit.
1: Hey, that one not good to.
0: Yes, in fact.
1: Hey.
0: When I see the thing, I did drive o'clock when they send me the update, say this thing just they happen now. This thing just they happen now.
1: Ew, that one a very sad thing. Oh.
0: And the boy want your crossroad. And according to your guy way they work with, he say now him they crossroad by himself. If he close for work, maybe today don't they cross this road. So all these people they drive motor, they fire speed. Now go they reduce their voice. Man, no get problem with you now. Man, no just get problem with you now. So you understand? You will escort motor because they protect Oyibo or. Protect one Chinese man.
1: Because they drive motor anyhow.
0: Because they drive speed.
1: No.
0: I know it's in a highway because this around this custom road side, this our side. I know it's in, I understand it's in a highway.
1: A busy road.
0: Now thank you. Now like the English be that.
1: Yeah,
0: but even busy. At that, it didn't near residential area where people they cross road.
1: Yes.
0: Akara Street, now full residential side.
1: Now so.
0: This other side we just face us here. Now people food there, they cross road. Now waiting happen be that. Now the first, because if they talk about security, security, now part of security be this. Then secondly, as I check this Ramat Park today, I been waka go that side. I can't say the work don't go far. But you know what first come my mind? You know what come my mind?
1: What it come your mind?
0: As I just look the flyover, as I admire the beauty of the flyover, yes. I just think of thief.
1: Ah. Oh, it go possible for late night too.
0: Yes, so
1: they use that flyover for night now. Thief go, they use that, they rob
0: the
1: for
0: first,
1: night.
0: The first time why I drive by myself come from where I first day for Owan East.
1: Yes.
0: I drive down to Benin.
1: Yes.
0: Pass this side. That time the road never be like this. I pass this side. That side, I reach Benin almost after 10 in the night. My mind no come down. That night, my mind, and I know they used to Bini and they go Sapele Road. The headquarters of where they work then, na Sapele Road today.
1: Yes.
0: So I needed to submit one report in the morning. So I said, ma, come, stay for the lodge of the place.
1: Yes.
0: Then by daybreak, submit the report, do meeting, then go back.
1: Yes.
0: I reach that this Ramat Park. Fear, my spirit run, leave my soul. So how much more if they can't finish this flyover and they no put barbed wire fence?

0: Even for inside,
1: they happen for Ekpoma.
0: Ekpoma, Uromi, yeah. Me, if we hear now, say, I be yesterday, I be 2 days now. Where they go still kidnap person for Uromi now. Mm. See, make I tell you, if the license I give everybody, even we serve some people, go they use that, they do wrong.
2: Go do now,
0: or you put the code that was saying individual. Mm. Individual, if they give some people, maybe government go say, make a license I give for some farmer, people wait for your bush, make license I give some hunter, as they see vigilante now, some people, private people, they go license and give.
1: He reach vigilante. He go shock you say some vigilante, they had their pump action, no bullet.
2: My own.
0: That one, no.
1: Some of those, I they tell you from Grapevine.
2: DPO.
1: Some of those vigilantes now, they hold pump passion, they support police, but they don't get bullets.
2: DPO and Madam Aboki. This thing of security, we get police force, yes. We get Sojoji, we get other parastatals. What is they wrong if our federal government pump money? The other money, where do they pump? Where they go? If you say me the license, equip our military men. Their morale don't go down already. Give them, boost their morale.
1: How their morale no go down? Why you give soldier beans? Beans when only 2 spoons.
2: Their morale soldier don't
1: where
2: go
1: they
2: down.
1: Fight. Soldier where they fight Boko Haram for bush.
2: Their morale don't go down. Boost their morale. Youth. How many youth now don't they say they
1: want? No, they point me. No, they point me.
2: Going down.
0: Will I say one made you go join?
1: No.
2: How many youth?
1: No, maybe first song.
2: How many youth? May they say that time where they say they want a recruit soldier and police. How many youth go for inside?
1: How they go?
2: Because I see the moral, they don't say what they saw.
1: Aboki.
2: Make with their truthful to ourselves.
1: Aboki.
2: Empower this our military see, people well.
1: Our leaders know they sincere. When time reach to recruit custom officers, we know they see the adverts.
0: Na so.
1: We just say new custom officers don't they around. When time they to get DSS officers, I know what I'm saying.
0: Me does DSS.
1: Now those way they go can recommend their younger
0: their
1: ones.
0: People for inside.
1: You go hardly hear ordinary person will no get person for DSS. Just say na miracle can testify. Say I apply to be a DSS officer they call me lie. Now person will don't they walk there? We go fi go beg one or guy way they there. Even when they first talk about the military architecture, both military and paramilitary, when time reach to get other ones like NLCDC, NLCDC, even NLCDC now don't have to get, it will shock you. The way they beg people to join police, they beg people to join NLCDC, no. The way they beg people to join army, they beg people to join NLCDC, no. They beg people, NDLEA, they don't even talk about their recruitment. Even down to even immigration. To even join immigration. Even to join those where they take care of prisoners. Where they wear uniform.
2: Warders.
1: And they even hardly see, the last one where they even do serve, best neither immigration or that one, the gay accident, so many people bye. Some years back. To show you how the thing don't they tight reach. They reserve them for their family. Their children, they talk of NNPC, they talk of CBN and all that. That one, no, they won't reach grant.
0: See,
1: you know, they won't that employment, no, they won't reach grant.
0: Not before the army said, but even cash bandits, they go see federal government, go see, say, may they release, they don't repent. So, encouragement, not day for day. I say, military, now army don't cash these people. Federal government will not come again say, okay, leave them. After they don't suffer, catch them.
1: Yes.
0: Even that bandit says, still they even attack the back some of our military.
1: Somebody recently they analyzed one video, and I think I want to agree with that guy. He said, if they don't get all these repentant bandits and all that, they'll carry them go one place. They go independently verify that thing again. He said, they'll come ask them, how many of them don't first cry before? Anyway, we say, no, back by, they'll just send them go back house. They know they even keep them for their rehabilitation center. Then they'll come say, okay, who don't buy reach 5 to 10 people? Those ones will raise their hand, they'll just rehabilitate them for 2 weeks. Then they'll go free them to go back.
0: Imagine.
1: Then those who don't buy from 50 to 10 to 50 to those who don't buy plenty.
0: Nigerians, they're
1: pure. Nigerians, they buy. We don't know that they be Nigerians. Those ones who don't confirm, say yes, they don't buy from 10 to 100 people, they'll come keep them for 3 months. They'll come do them some kind of training and everything that they do for them, try to de-recalize them, I they call them for English. Then they'll come finish, they'll come pay them 3 million naira to go back house. Then for those who will come say, okay, to hold gun down, they sweet them. Those who even confirm, say, I want to go back house with this 3 million. and they'll place them on salary.

0: of about 50 to 100,000. I'm telling you, I'll send the video across to you. Then they'll come ask this, okay, you wait, don't by person reach 50 to 100. You like to the shoot gun. They'll say yes, they'll come turn them to civilian JTF. They'll come bring them back to help them to fight bandits. You can't carry thief. Say me go help you catch thief.
1: Is that impossible? It's not possible.
0: Where fellow thieves still they bush.
1: Oh.
0: That's why insecurity go hard to it. They still cry. Give us color.
1: Let them give
2: if they handle color.
0: Just train me.
1: They go train you now.
0: Train me now.
2: Okay.
0: Train me. Say you ready? I just learn because your cheek just the fat. Go, make
2: to handle kala is never is a temper.
0: See. I don't see Zangu Kata fight. Now for not that thing happen, I was a young boy. Zangu Kata crisis, I experienced it. I experienced all the major crisis we happen for Kaduna. Apart from the way they happen for places like Kano, what would they hear? Because if they happen for Kano, the way they happen, anything where they happen,
2: they hit.
0: It go, they hit other parts.
1: Okay.
0: But this one, it happens straight. The one we see from year 2000 down to 2002, to 2005, to 2010, we had first-hand experience. Me, I had first-hand experience of some of these crises. One of them, I even did secondary school when the issue starts. Guess what happened? We run now from school. I go see myself for Air Force Base. So these are some of the things. That one had the Miss What crisis then?
2: 2002.
0: Now Miss What? We want reporter write something. Say
2: concourse
0: quarrel. Say if somebody there alive, if I marry one of the contestants, the new Nigerian newspaper. Also, if I try to remember the name of the paper, they burn that place down. Everybody will be on duty that day. He losing life.
1: Now wow.
0: Then the reporter, they smuggle the lady, put her for plane, run come out. Why? Because she made a blaspheming statement. We experienced it. So each time I talk. Out of passion, maybe because I want me to really give people gun because people go misuse them. But the way would they go now? Certify people, check the brain. Each family give their AK-47. Every two days they give us they load our magazine for us.
1: They go run now.
0: As they do tatata, would they do tatata?
1: So they go run.
0: You understand?
1: Yes.
0: Ahuare memeo. Zero. Aboki abe help me call that number.
2: 0904436225.
0: Call again.
2: 0904436225.
0: Help me they call those elders in. Thank you. 0904436225 na the number. Those of now where they follow us for social media. Thank you. Make sure say you they like, you they tap, they power tap. If you they follow people online, part of what you go to help them do for algorithm or social media to recommend and for other people, comment, like. For those of now where they follow us for TikTok, where they follow us for Facebook, they power tap, just they tap. That one go just they share the thing naturally. You know, some of us know they come, they shall follow. And as we they do this kind of real time issues, it go good if now they support us by just liking, commenting, tapping on your screen so that the thing go they go far for other people to join. Hello, caller, your name, where you they call from?
3: Hello, I greet you.
0: We greet you. Your name, where you they call from?
3: Okay, they come from Ute. My name is Ozo.
0: Ute.
3: Wait till I want to talk. I beg. Now, where the purpose is? Now, they talk.
0: If you talk.
3: Now, Madam Cash, I beg. Give Madam Cash my number. May send me small money.
0: Be careful.
3: I beg.
0: One name, Mado. Be careful. Eh? Be careful.
3: You go to Madam Cash number. I won't send the number.
0: Chalo Kangwagi. Oji ego.
3: You in here?
0: You see now, madam. See what madam cash now. Bless you. Do it. Don't talk now. Go pack. Come off my ass.
1: I talk. I know they do transfer. I na cash. I give.
0: May find you.
1: I say if you see me,
0: you call him.
1: When you see me, ask me for money. I go dash you.
0: Okay. Other people feel come in. If space no reach, they feel stand. Anyway, we talk. By. All right. I get some elders where they're there with us. Instead today, we go. They meet them. No. Hello, caller.
3: Hello, Aboki Talakawa.
0: Serikin Talakawa, Serikin Talakawa.
3: Serikin, na your brother from Bukhari, Ato.
0: Hey, who ya ba? Onegbe?
3: Onegbe.
0: Egbe Fure, o. Bosha?
3: I say, na welcome for the studio.
0: Thank you.
3: I say, this is security matter, na government hand, not you, not be anybody, na government hand. Because government not really do the real thing. The government empower the ministry. We have ministry that can overcome the insurgents, and then the government and I deal. Hello.
0: Yeah, they hear you. Are they hear you?
3: I say I just greet you for the studio.
0: All right, we don't hear you. You say now government hand the day, and we pray may government God give them the wisdom to say how we take solve this insecurity matter. Maybe on our phone they silent, elders. On our phone they silent. All right, Aboki, you go borrow this man your chair. You feel your hangar. You say you they talk to. Can you just come this way? All right, just make it very, very sharp. Make I meet them. We get some people here that deal with us. Now, serious matter, carry them come and one hear them out because this matter, they touch me personally as a person. Madam Cash, you go borrow that baba your mic. Okay. Just borrow your mic. The matter, they touch me because one of our problems what they face for those states, now this issue of community leaders. Community leaders. Abe, elders, una welcome, sir. Okay, the name of our community again.
4: Oriozolua community.
0: Oriozolua community.
4: Oriozolua.
0: You don't hear anything inside your speaker forehead?
4: Yes.
0: Okay, so make a known name quickly. Una name and una position. Abuke, they increase the volume for their personal one. Made hear una name and una position. Your name and your position. You don't hear something now?
5: I
0: don't hear. Abuke, no blow Baba here. Baba shout here. Baba, how old are you, sir?
5: 83 years
0: now. Oh, 83?
5: Yes.
0: Bele.
5: Yeah.
0: What up, sir?
5: Yeah.
0: What up?
5: Yeah.
0: Come close to your mic. If you bring your voice, come close.
5: I didn't hear
0: him. Uh-huh. Oh, yeah. I didn't hear you, Baba. What will be your name, sir?
5: My name is Godwin Imafido.
0: Okay.
5: Itioseri.
0: What will be your position for the village?
5: Before I be second in command.
0: Ozupo giver.
5: Ozupo giver.
0: Okay. Before now you'll be okay that means the Odion were the Odion were don't go meet our ancestor.
5: Yes.
0: So now you can be like the Odion were in waiting.
5: They don't change everything for you.
0: Okay, they don't move. They go the next person. I want to know name quickly. Move, make a sharply just 10 seconds. Don't they talk your name? I they hear you. Just talk your name. Okay. I know. So now I want follow by rank. They follow by rank.
4: Sunday, I will go.
0: What will be your position?
4: I'm the fourth command.
0: What? How old are you, sir?
4: 78.
0: Yeah. Now welcome. My head the next person. By my age. Because I know what they do for our tradition.
6: My name is Andy Omo Owamere.
0: Okay, sir.
6: I'm 71.
0: 71. Welcome, sir. My know you get your name.
7: My name is Saro Ezegu Gurio. I'm the Prince of Rio Ozolo.
0: Okay.
7: Village. I'm 61 years old.
0: 61 years old. Well, this man with the
8: Now maybe Saro Egato. Mm. Maybe the PRO for the Oriozola community.
0: Okay, you are the public relations officer.
8: Officer, yes.
0: Well, that's fine. Now welcome. So more we'll continue now. When I can't talk something, when we'll I let us know what will be the issue. Who they talk?
4: The issue in the community,
0: yeah,
4: is Okagele with the forged Odionwere where they can't give us.
0: Forged Odionwere?
4: Yes.
0: What do you mean by forged Odionwere?
4: Okay, it's not in tattoo.
0: Okay.
4: In our time of 70s, 80s,
0: yes,
4: the guy had you savage, they
0: yes
4: move you from youth to elders.
0: Okay.
4: So that say he got over
0: yes
4: be on the youth leader from youth to CDA. From there on year 2013.
0: Yeah.
4: He stayed senior, that's elder.
0: Yeah, okay.
4: So about 9 years ago, we elders say, you know, they choose for elders, they follow so much again, job again.
0: How many years in don't be now?
4: Almost 20 years.
0: No, I mean, he okay, for 20 years,
4: yes,
0: yeah, nine don't day as Okagele.
4: Yes.
0: From, he starts so many years ago.
4: Ago.
0: He don't grow past Okagele. He don't even collect a dion.
4: He don't collect a dion. So that's why the community said, no, you don't serve the community rich. Make other person enter. Now there from the issue start.
0: You don't congregate again.
4: Again.
0: Now inheritance.
4: I don't know.
0: No, say I want to ask you now. Now inheritance.
8: No.
0: Because I know say Okagele position. Now the Odion where they decide.
8: Now person he can still meet for that position.
0: He meet person 20 years ago.
8: Yes, he can meet person for that position.
4: Not spend these 5 years.
8: No, I spend 6 years. So before they put on.
0: As they put on. Now he say now here in die put.
8: Then they serve the go.
0: Okay.
8: So the contour of our stay. Your stamina. So before another Odion will come.
0: Okay, how many Odion were in serve?
8: Now one Odion were in just serve.
0: Okay.
8: That one spent almost about 30-something years.
0: On the throne.
8: So why that a power in Mafidon, it just said, God, it was the second command.
0: Yes.
8: Yeah. So before
0: that one can go meet our ancestors.
8: That kid don't come.
0: Okay.
8: So before.
0: So what it can be the issue? Maybe we just do a sharply.
8: According to my brothers now, our papa with there.
0: Yes.
8: Power work. See the forge of your work.
0: How?
8: For the John way, no first take the community right from the one.
0: Okay.
8: Cause like me now, me when community start for that place, I follow up with them. So I just spend almost about 20-something years now.
0: Okay.
8: For that community now, where we say where they start development. So that young way with the brick come now, me not see for her. But when that little part economic one go,
0: you meet her.
8: Yeah, I made that one.
0: Okay.
8: So now my president for you put that one for young way. So when that one come late, so now from there, now they continue impose this part. It got doing a Mafidon was the second in command. Then
0: but naturally supposed to
8: now
0: take
8: we,
0: over.
8: Now we know.
0: But they can't go bring somebody else. According who to, they can't bring? Who they bring?
8: According to our papa, with the palace,
0: yes.
8: This is the second.
0: Because
8: he come, there's about your bar, Odun, Yogbo. Now, different logic, now different oba they use if they enter through.
0: Yes.
8: So, then for our community, now, according to seniority, maybe say, I take chop title, now I go assess you to the throne of the Odun way.
0: Okay.
8: But as the oba come, as he see disband CDA, because now Kagele, you see. So, now, so he see disband, say, no more seniority again for Odun.
0: Okay.
8: So, now, as you take senior, now you tell they do
0: Odion way. Way.
8: So now make the step this our Baba Odion say it done.
0: Okay.
8: According to. And they constantly talk and say, he say now the main child now go be the Odion way. So this our Baba now woman I born. But we get other senior men where they say they be main pattern.
0: Where we say their papa now born them for that community.
8: They did.
0: Okay, this one I mama come from the community. Now making orange hand. Okay.
8: So, but the person with the go carry come, they from Port Harcourt, it can be par Imadi. So,
0: okay.
8: Joseph. So that one can come from Port Harcourt.
0: In papa and mama come from there.
8: Yes, and come from there. But,
0: so why not get problem with the position where they give them?
8: Okay, good. Okay. No, according to our papa with the palace, my wife, the second.
0: About Tokpe,
8: say now the oldest person for me, child, now go be the other way. So we get other men with the community, we be me, child.
0: We old pass this other person.
8: We,
0: how many of them?
8: We old pass the Imadi. About three of them, we old pass them.
0: Okay.
8: Get so, but this Imadi, they can't bring a come.
0: If you say they bring gum, who bring gum? If you say they bring gum, who bring gum? Who be Osasere? This Okagele we don't spend 20 years.
9: Yeah.
0: We no green step down.
9: Yeah.
0: Where they chop for elders, they chop for small picking. Now he can still go bring. Now he do the coronation by himself. Because I know say our tradition, before you get new Odiowe, they will do tradition.
9: Yeah.
0: The palace go approve.
9: Yeah.
0: Then he go come for installation.
9: Yeah.
0: We now do party and everything. All those ceremony take place.
9: No, we don't. You don't take place. Suddenly, they just come on Saturday. We just did meeting. Then we tell Kagele. They just come. They say, they don't approve. Now we say, wait till they approve. They say the audio way installation is going on the palace. That Omonoba don't say make them bring that man. Now we say no. This place, this community, my grandpapa, Ozona bring come. It meet people for the community. We have cheap children, we don't fit take to tattoo. We are palace workers. While the community, when we come meet, now then now we put for the way. They say no, say oh, that is come from the palace. Now we rest. How about the paper? He say the urgent. The job to put up. Now that trouble start.
0: Because what I discovered they lie with our royal father name.
9: Yeah.
0: Too much. And bless a bridge of communication day. Unana no get this information. Then just come to say, oh, bow way. Una come, and some of who they do this thing.
9: Now,
0: because.
9: Now, Okagele, they come.
0: No, Okagele could not just single handedly just say, oh, bow way. When no chief for palace, maybe give and support. I'm very. Because Okagele cannot just wake up, even though they don't spend 40 years as Okagele. He cannot just go bring somebody from Port Harcourt allegedly, like Una talk. Come carry and say installation they go on now. Then say Muna agree. Somebody must have given him a backup. Are we together?
9: Yeah.
0: So anybody like anything like that?
9: Yeah. There is.
0: Now no, one account they look on herself like say we did no. Contribute.
9: No.
10: There is.
0: Who be the person?
9: Nah, wait time. Well, you know why?
0: Okay, are they understand? Una de fear?
10: No.
0: Na de, una never ready for this matter. Don't you know? No, why mujafo? Es ain't bedo. All this one you talk they hear. Job is I know sabi speak Benin. So they say wetai. All our no talenya, matale.
5: Yeah,
0: Baba say no.
5: Okay.
11: Yeah, oh no, side.
0: Okay. Una for my mind now nah, they look on like people who no really they sincere to really talk this matter. Here. No they because if una they for listen baba wait. Anyway, we talk by Mona wait. For this place, we no sabi bend mouth. Is that okay?
5: Yes.
0: If you are not sure of your facts, if you are because logically una don't talk to me and I they follow na they reason the matter. Una say okay gele cannot just wake up and bring another elderly man from Pitacourt, as you talk, come install him as your. There must be a kind of conspiracy somewhere for upper hand. Yeah. And like I told you, in most cases, our royal father, he don't know anything they happen. Or by why he don't know anything they happen. Or by talk by him. If you don't know, most times, some of these people where they lay bab hair, rich hair, they'll just go one corner, just arrange the thing, push him. Then I'll just agree. I need my first time of entering community should be this. Sometimes we don't already discover, say, some things we can't check. We can't discover, say, Omonoba no know. Nobody really know. One or two person will just come together, decide. Then say, na the palace verdict be this. And una will just believe him. Because we no get access like that to the royal father. Let's talk. This is national radio. And this is Drive O'Clock.
11: My brother.
0: Yes.
11: You see, in the community, this is the Ozukugeva.
0: Okay. The where they say na mama?
11: Mama.
0: Okay. There. Okay.
11: Then this Osa said this Okarele.
0: Mm.
11: The people, it's just two of them.
0: Mm.
11: It's one of our brother, our senior brother.
0: Yes. Can you be talking to the mic?
11: Yes.
0: Bring the mic close to you. Come closer.
11: It's the man is late now.
0: Okay.
11: You know.
0: Mm.
11: It's two of them was doing it. Maybe with Okarele.
0: With Okarele, okay.
11: Yeah.
10: Your mind is dead now.
0: Your mind is late now, all right, sir. So, yeah.
11: Now, here and there, police station, court to court, police station to police station.
0: Does this person this arrest you now?
11: Arrest us. As far to yesterday,
0: just to
11: got the information.
0: Intimidate you now?
11: Yes.
0: Which of them are the Karigo Abuja when they arrest you now?
11: Here now, there are four of them. Yes.
12: We are eight number.
0: When they arrest?
11: Yeah.
10: But three or four is here now.
12: It's just court.
11: Where would just they come out from court?
12: Mm. And spend 9 days.
11: The police people just double cross.
0: The na police, na Benin City, they arrest you now put.
10: SWAT.
11: Abuja.
12: We left around 11. We
0: them. Una just say, Muna go court.
11: Yes.
0: Now they fetch you now. As they close from court.
11: I have court premises where they come out from court.
0: When I know, try to run, try to fight.
12: Oh! Then we see where. Now only the first motor knife escape.
11: Now only we escape.
0: You escape with leg?
11: Yeah, no. With the car, because we are eight in number in that vehicle.
0: Mm.
11: There are only was eight in the number.
0: Mm, in the number.
11: On their own vehicle.
0: Mm. Okay. So, I understand the pain you people have gone through.
11: Yeah.
0: But at this point, we need to be sincere in this conversation.
11: Yeah.
0: Who is this person that is backing up this Okagele from somewhere? Finish.
11: Actually,
10: some chiefs in the palace.
11: Some chiefs in the palace.
0: Okay.
10: Mm.
0: Yeah. They don't have names.
10: They have names. They are there.
0: Okay. They don't. The name is nameless.
11: No, the chief Ida.
0: Chief Ida. Yes.
10: Saroida.
0: Chief Osaro Ida, allegedly now,
11: they
0: support this Okaigele.
10: Yeah. And it's from the community too.
11: It's from the community.
0: Oh, it's from the community.
11: Yeah.
0: Oh, so actually, it's an insider from the community.
11: Yes.
0: Okay.
11: The father is from there.
0: Okay. Are you very sure that is the one pushing it?
11: Yes.
0: You have. Do you have proof?
11: Yes.
10: We have proof. When you came to install your doorway, it was even at your Gwejo shrine.
0: Only in go the shrine.
10: We have the video.
0: Only in one.
11: Yes.
0: Una no get what do you call chief priest.
10: No.
0: Una no get. Una no get on here.
11: No.
0: So now only in one go perform the ritual.
11: Yeah.
10: There's a video that cover it.
0: Only in one install new. Okay. What? It's okay. We don't hear una, and it's unfortunate. Say we get this kind of problem for Edo State. But His Excellency part of him cry. He say. No say this problem of youth chairman Okaigele, he knows say they disturb Edo.
11: Yeah.
0: And he don't talk saying go face them. As he done the clear cuties, they demolish houses, they fight insecurity. He say part of the insecurity now this youth chairman. That was what the governor said.
11: Yeah.
0: And his part of his plan now to start address them squarely. Yes.
11: My brother.
0: Yes, sir.
11: We even went to as far to
0: now pigeon with the speaker, but by bless you be a retired principal. Now pigeon, my brother, my daddy, pigeon Lemas Zewina.
11: Okay.
0: All right.
11: You see.
0: Yes, sir.
11: It was unfortunate.
0: Unfortunate.
11: Because Orio Ozola was a peaceful village. Peaceful.
0: Can you come closer to the mic?
11: Yeah. Yeah. Peaceful village.
0: Oh.
11: You know, it's just because of this Okaigele. She spent 20 years. You leave. Let's give other people.
0: Give other people. He said no.
11: That's it. So that you step down.
0: You step down. You refuse to step down.
11: Everything scattered.
0: Oh, God. Oh, okay. We go. Waiting will happen. We have taken the first angle of this stuff. Prince, you want to say something, sir? You want to say something? Please go ahead.
13: My name is Prince Arose Eguli,
0: yeah.
13: The Prince of Riozolo.
0: Thank you, Prince.
13: Which I want to beg our Baba, Lombane Do Kwa Kupo Bai Wai. We call hot loss with the people of Riozolo. We call to Palambi. We call us, we talk.
0: We call now for meeting. May everybody hear.
13: Both sides, we hear our view.
0: Okay.
13: So if you call it to Palambi, say 1 year, see chief, you know, see chief again.
0: So all this one will be the chief name. All this one are the chief they meet now on behalf of His Royal Majesty.
10: And anything you do, now about the preside down for a Gwemmaton.
13: No, you can't beg. Me Baba don't call us direct.
0: Okay.
13: Me sort the piece of Oriozolo.
0: Okay.
13: Or they carry con in all this at all. No be the most senior, which you about talk. Now we want to do, man wants for FIFA or Riozolo.
0: Okay.
13: How about say the man picky the oldest? Now about Tonomi, not just not small picky, man could be the oldest too, no. Now we come beg.
0: All right, so, maybe problem with this, now very simple matter. We go see our star push by the grace of God, so that made the necessary authorities, the state government, the palace, and every party consigned to here, because if they don't carry you from Benin, go SWAT. Now only God know the plan where they plan for you.
11: Okay.
0: I sure say some of them know they sleep for in our house now.
10: No.
0: Are you sleeping in your house?
11: No.
0: Why you can't they keep quiet? Are you sleeping in your house?
10: No.
11: No women in that village. Nothing.
13: You go there.
11: When you go there now, you see houses destroyed. Hotel destroyed.
10: Cars.
0: They destroy people's things.
11: Expensive cars. Were destroyed. And some of them was entering inside their house.
0: Okay.
11: Carry money and.
0: They allegedly now they call they loot people property.
10: Yes. Yes.
0: All right. It's okay. It's okay.
10: And we have those videos.
0: All right. So what will happen is this: is we go see how we go take. See how that community go restore by the grace of God.
11: Amen.
0: By the grace of God. Nothing like peace. Because if una they run from your house and would they say would they fight bandit and terrorist, if they come they invade your community, who want to stay protector? And any house where they divided in office stand. Now Akube, now would they get power.
11: Yes.
0: Listen, where Akube are Mwahu. So we go get to the root of this matter by the grace of God.
14: Like yesterday where they carry us to.
11: He invite us.
0: Okay.
11: The chairman of
14: the
11: invite us. Say they want to settle
0: the local government chairman.
11: Yeah.
0: Okay.
11: They want to settle the issue.
0: Okay.
11: We went there. We were there. He didn't allow us to speak.
0: The local government chairman.
11: Oh God. When he hear the other side of the people, he started
10: giving us an ultimatum.
11: Ultimatum.
0: What will be the local government chairman name?
10: Austin.
0: Austin who?
10: Austin something mafia.
0: Local government chairman of Ehor.
11: Yeah,
0: so
11: yeah.
0: He call Una come in office to settle the issue.
11: To settle the issue.
0: He no come hear from Una.
11: No.
0: So he just hear from one side.
10: Please, that matter is a traditional matter.
0: It's
10: supposed to refer the both parties to the Omonoba Palace.
0: For your information, the local government chairman is supersede any traditional person for that your local government. Current with the way Nigeria law be now,
10: okay.
0: The local government is within his jurisdiction, but the only thing he needs to be fair in his judgment.
10: Yes.
0: Are you getting it?
11: Yes.
0: Yes. So local government, you are under that local government. As a matter of fact, administratively, as far as this government, as far as government is concerned, government first, if anything they happen for there, now they'll call. Is that okay?
15: Yeah.
0: So he's the highest authority as far as governance is concerned. Then the traditional institution, of course, you are also part of the society. Is that okay?
15: Yes.
0: So let's not downplay what he has done. But the only issue I get, he cannot call you for a meeting and he give other people opportunity to talk. Then you want to talk, he say, shut up. Is that what he told you?
15: Yeah.
0: He look on a gray hair, say, shut up.
15: He said, oh, should we talk? He said, there's paper. There's
0: and you where they speak, you where they speak English, you cannot challenge him with grammar.
15: Actually, my dear brother.
0: Yeah, you could you do anything?
15: I was outside. They carried five people inside.
0: They dropped you outside.
15: Yes.
0: You couldn't go inside. Baba, you don't stay abroad before.
15: Yes.
0: Which country? Which country? Baba don't travel. Baba na jama jama. Okay, Baba, I'm not no worry. We'll get back to you now.
15: Thank you.
0: One thank the MD. Now MD say we will take this thing.
15: Okay.
0: If not, if no happen.
16: MD, thank you.
0: Wagbabone, wagbabone. Wagbabone Suleiman, let there.
16: Thank you.
0: Wawesi.
16: God bless you.
0: All right, thank you very much.
17: He
0: said, hello, caller. Off your radio, off your radio, off radio.
17: Hello.
0: Hello.
17: Now, good evening for studio.
0: Your name, where they come from?
17: My name, Agbebaku. I call for Benin Oshi Road.
0: All right, talk to me, Agbebaku.
17: Wait till I get to talk for this matter.
0: Yeah.
17: You see, all this Okaigele matter, it's our time our governor do something. The previous governor, now just statement that I make concerning CDA in collaboration with the palace, and everywhere was very, very calm.
0: Yeah.
17: I remember then, you can send people to your site, to
0: yes.
17: any community, especially this Benin. Go do work for me. They'll go do work. What you choose, transfer their money to them.
0: Yes.
17: Shekina.
0: Shekina. Shekina. Shekina. His Excellency Senator Mondo Okpebholo, he has actually emphatically said, and I quote, say, the issue of community chairman, you don't get to in table. He has said it. And he goes start to face them. Muna just they watch. One thing what I like about the governor, if they talk small, small, but action full in body.
15: Yes.
0: I they tell you, when he start take this action, their mind go there. So I go get back to now. Please collect that paper from Aboki. Who? They say no get power.
15: Yeah, that's what they talk.
0: Who talks so?
15: Yes,
0: so power will not get power.
15: They talk
0: him for you, Yera.
15: Yeah,
0: do you can you prove it? Power will not get power to fight community matter. This one don't vex me. No worry. Now bulldozer, now double bulldozer will take on their house. Double. To even say Okpebholo no get power, they have insulted my governor. They are, oh, so Okpebholo no get power.
15: As he invite us, okay.
0: And the Baba, don't do. Now no cut take over my show.
15: Okay.
0: I get that is what they do. Wawesi, Wawesi. Oyegbe, chief Oyegbe. Kilo shele, show ni kimini. Ah, show ni kimini.
15: Tomorrow, I will meet you. She will meet tomorrow.
0: I'm ask you. Juju meet.
15: Life and death.
0: Okay. Hey, wow. Good. I'm ready right now. All right, so now somebody push the code 09044362225. But I can't go. They say, ah, blessed, this DPO don't meant before. I know, say, the way they look me, why I go, they say, I get meta problem. Yeah, you look me, why I go, say, ah, this is my friend. He heard the RCB. But I can't, person, the phone, answer.
17: Hello?
18: Hello, yeah, welcome to Drive O'Clock.
17: Yeah, Drive O'Clock.
18: Drive it care.
0: Your name, where you drive from?
17: No, if I chuku from Benin Market.
0: If I chuku, if I chineke, talk to me fine.

0: emotional, one make me emotional. NRI, una welcome.
1: Thank you very much.
0: Una get just 4 minutes with your manager.
1: Okay, no wahala.
0: Oh yeah, let's talk. I dey hear you.
1: Okay.
0: Who you on your own? You know they hear anything for your ear.
1: Okay, una good evening, my country people. Una good evening, our wonderful presenters. Okay, now the voice of Emmanuel Oladapo, una dey hear, an ambassador with NRI International, company where they call Nature's Renaissance International. We don't come again, as we dey come. And waiting up, carry us come again this time, now good news of health and wealth. You know, say, research don't make us understand. Say, today, our people, they dig their grave with knives and fork based on things where they eat. We make Oyinbo man talk, say, people are eating themselves into an early grave. Because we abuse nature. God will create us naturally. And nature itself is meant to preserve our lives. But the abuse of nature now cause all the plenty diseases. We full everywhere. Diabetes, high blood pressure, stroke, heart attack, and all those things where people they complain about. Those where we they treat, those where people they treat today. Nobody said they write letter. Go give those diseases. Now the thing where me and you they do. On a daily basis, now in these people they do. Now why NRI, under the umbrella of their 6 years anniversary, like they don't do for different states, they don't celebrate them for Lagos, they don't celebrate them for Abuja. Now it is our turn in Edo State, in Benin City, for una to come hear the good news on how we be say una go fit take good care of una health, una selves, using natural things where they our surrounding. And this 6 years anniversary, so we will celebrate them for Uyi Grand Hotel, Uyi Grand Event Center, where they number 11 Osagede Street, off Adesua Road, off Ihama Road, GRA Benin City. Now, this story no end for good health alone, because the company still discover, say, people they suffer from what they call cancer of the wallet. People they suffer from malaria. Why that one they happen be say so many people they settle for one stream of income? And Oyinbo man talk say settling for one stream of income now like sitting on a keg of gunpowder. If place where money they follow come up for your pocket, many now be say waste where you go still take they make money too. Suppose plenty now this and how you go take good care of your health now in be the goodies where we go they dish out to people on the 30th of May 2026, where be this Saturday where they look us. Just now, by 10 a.m. prompt. And for the first 10 persons we show, we regard them as people we value their health and we won't change their financial narrative this 2026. So better package, we sweet day for the first few people where they in attendance. Waiting my listeners, go enjoy. We now go enjoy correct life-changing testimonies about people just like you. We add the NRI opportunity to wait till they do. We be say help them enjoy good health and see help them enjoy quality lifestyle. So tell the company they carry them go Obodo Oyinbo. Then, like I said, you go enjoy better health information where if you help you and your family. Business and money making opportunities. Powerful inspiration where if you ginger your next level. My people, this one will be the one who will go miss. So, opportunity to meet great and successful minded people. In fact, the CEO of this organization, now our own person, is High Chief Dr. Clinton Brand Odiagbe. So now our personal person get this, be the CEO of this organization, where don't they impact life for Obodo, Nigeria and beyond for the past 6 years. So my people, if you want better health, I'd invite you, may you come. You want extra income or business opportunity, now we define for there. If you just want to learn something, we feel better your life. I beg, no dollar, come. Mama, sister, brother, pekin, student, you where they work, where they suffer from malaria. Even if you know they suffer from malaria, the future, in Bowman talk, say, belongs to those who can imagine it from now. Those where they complain after they don't retire. Like say, they don't add something before they retire, if for no hook like that. So now, to book on a seat, to be part of this amazing life transformational opportunity, where don't they change people's life for the past 6 years? I go like Mona call or send Uyi, because now Uyi Grand Event Center, we go they run the 6 year anniversary. Plenty orishi rishi day.

0: 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So I beg, make una no miss them this Saturday, because the question where everybody they ask or people they complain for time, we say people don't tire for their ozu without results.
1: All right,
0: so
1: thank you.
0: I welcome you all and thank you, my country.
1: Your people will call you today, say, oh, no, give jollof rice. You can't lie, no tell us a jollof rice.
0: Yes,
2: that jollof rice, if I know it's here.
1: Finish. As we walk, they go. But go meet one of our sponsors, where they also they sponsor this program. A day with us, life at the right, Dominion Gardens, Mokomita.
3: 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Now, where be the real estate, where you come bring property, we come crash the price down, where for Una, to so that the money one they bring come out for Una pocket, you know, go pull hole for Una pocket, you. May Una still remember our prosperity estate, where therefore, Iyanomo community. Immediately after the Ovia River by Oluku Junction for Ugbowo Hazi, so may una remember, say, from the express road to our estate, now 7 minutes to 8 minutes drive, where it no go take long time. And this location, where this estate there, my people, if una see, una go like her. Because na flat ground, na table ground, oh. My people, where is still there, so for the price, oh, they sell, my people, it goes skyrocket, like say, tomorrow, no day, for Butembo. Now, MB can wait, be see any money where you invest for a year. The return on your investment within 2 to 3 months is sure, my people. How much will they sell this land where I got the advertise soon? Now, some more money, my people, 50 by 100, now 440,000 naira because they do 20% discount. And 100 by 100, now 800,000 naira from 1 million naira. My people, I no put water for months. Make I repeat them again. I said, well, couple 20% discount, will they sell 50 by 100 for 440,000 and 100 by 100 for on top of 20 discount, it can be 800,000. This promo now will last past on the 4th of next month, will be June. Mona, remember, say, before, if I know quick come up for a year now, May 4th of June, no come meet me, in no take again. And if this promo finish, my brother, my sister, 100 by 100, they go 1.3 million naira. Why 50 by 100, they go 700,000 naira. Why you not take opportunity? May you continue invest. Now, where be 440,000 for 50 by 100, where 100 by 100 be 800,000 naira. Make I tell you, my people, now we still be the real estate, where it be, say, can't tell you, say, Bring 500 naira, come for us, we go give you land. Bring 700 naira, we go give you land. It shock you, the 700 naira, we no reach you, take buy small thing for your pikin, where they carry goes to every day because I know I measure any product. Oh, this 500 naira, we no reach you, give your pikin, may take go school. May they come back because why? If they look and say too small. They say 500 naira, 700 naira will take and take give you land. I tell the work. The one of 700 naira, you will pay for 36 months. Where it be 3 years. The three part of it that as you they pay reach 85,000 naira, will carry you go your land, allocate your 50 by 100. Why you they use and you will continue to they pay? What about the one of 500 naira? Anyhow, you come pay for 51 months. Where it be 4 years and 3 months. As you pay and reach 70,000 naira, somebody will carry you go your land, allocate you, give you letter of allocation. Why you the use and you go continue to the pay? Which paper cover this land? The one we cover, the one where they buy for outrightly, or you the pay once. Next, we cover Rambo. If you pay, we will give you receipt. From receipt, we will give you letter of allocation. Can't give you community approval. Can't give you registered government survey. Then above all, can't give you see of O. To come crown now, we'll come do compile all these documents, put up for what you body call deed of transfer will give unto you. My people, more could not remember, say now we now do train you. This training will call last for the other time. Well, last week we'll say we want train for 3 days, marketers and retailers. My people, the people will come, they see and say now blast. Ah, the lecturers will come, the people will come teach our people, eh? My brother, and I say they, you forget well, the people will come and they happy well. Even the transfer will say, well, they give some, no, even take again because where? They happy for waiting they receive throughout the week. Now, if you not even receive them, some not come even receive them because they say that this one alone where they get, where they can't gain, so he do them. Today, now for inside all those ones who can't train now, we can't employ some, they work for us as we talk for you. Now, they don't start work this Monday. This today will be Monday. So, now, why you not take this opportunity? Make you can't invest for Dominion Gardens or make you come, make we teach you this market. You want to be this market now free of charge now. Come, make we put you for the line. Maybe they make money. Maybe stop to the complaint. Say money no day. The country no good. Anyhow, the country no good. You are the last for one place. You know they do anything. Come, join us for Dominion Gardens. Make we give you what we be say you go see. Or how to make money, we'll teach you how to make money when you go lack, when you go to get money every day. Not be everything will fit talk on hell. Now we still be the company where we say when you invest with us, my brother, my sister, my auntie, my uncle, the return on your investment goes so high like but we never done. If you invest 1 million with us, now 1.350 million, I would return for you. 1.350 now the return for you for 12 after 12 months. Then if you invest 10 million with us, now 13,500 now the return give you 13,500,000 now the return give you after 12 months. How will they pay? Will they pay for 3 months? Will they pay for 4 months? Will they pay for 6 months? Will they pay for 12 months? Depending on the agreement where we enter. Not be everything will fit talk for a year. My people, make una know say if you want reach us, you will see young gardens. Now will be God's project and establishment. My people, una know. Hello.
1: And all right, where would they move? They go quickly. And I welcome back inside the studio. This one, property document, deed of transfer, way loss. Well, I go call the name so that the person go know say I own. But before you want come collect, and you must bring ID card, NIN. You bring document where reflect this name. If not, and you bring witness. If not, you know, get this paper again. Now, deed of transfer. 9 days with us. Well, for security, mo no just call the name, please. Mo call her. All right, my producer, my news producer, say my go ahead, my call the name. So the name now, deed of transfer for Mrs. Omoma. I will jump one of the name. You can confirm and say now your name. But now three names, they are called two. Mrs. Omoma in Kim. I know call the other middle name. Where they here. Mo leave her like that. Because many people go show up saying that their name. If now you get them, bring proof saying that your own, like your NIN, voter's card registration, and witness will follow you sign this thing. The name where they now Mrs. Omoma in Kim, the middle name they there, now deed of transfer, he dey here with me. I beg, may you come our newsroom, ask for Sisi Jojo. Then she go tell you the procedure of how to claim am. Pinakubida's homes and properties. I beg, talk to me quickly.
4: Okay.
1: You give me 4 minutes, 4 minutes.
4: My country people, una good evening, oh. And we greet everybody well with this studio today. We say una good evening. My country people, una no say we for Pinnacle, we they always carry better, they can't give una. And at the voice of Oga Osas, now una they hear Oga Osas from Pinnacle Builders, Homes and Property. My country people, we want to say thank you to all of una, we be say be our subscribers, we they patronize us. Ah, in fact, God go bless una. God go butter all of una bread, he go sugar on a tea. We want to say thank you very much to all of una. And to the little children, we be say that they celebrate Children's Day tomorrow. Una happy Children's Day. All of us, we be say we don't grow today. Now from small picking now, we for start. They grow, they reach today. So our children, they special to our hearts because now them be the leaders of tomorrow. I be no be so. Now, so our children are then be the leaders of tomorrow. Now, why Pinnacle Builders, Homes and Properties carry this Ogbonge Children's Day package come given? Where be say, will they get 50% discount on all of our landed properties? Sake of say, you want buy for that your picking with the 12 years below. Just walk out, come our office, our country people. This promo, they end tomorrow. This promo, they end tomorrow. So now why you need to walk out, come our office tomorrow with that your picking? You say you want buy land for that young boy, that small girl, will be leader of tomorrow. You want start to secure a future from today. Carry yourself, come our office. We go give you land, 50% discount on all of our landed properties. And you too will be papa and mama, will be say you want buy for your picking, you want to buy for yourself, or you say now yourself, you want buy for. You still be young, get young, boy, you never born. You want buy for yourself, no wahala. We still got you in mind. Now, why we also they do 30% discount for adults. But for children, take note, this bonanza, they expire tomorrow, will be 27th of May, will be Children's Day. We the user and they wish all our children happy Children's Day. And this bonanza and don't take where it start. Now, tomorrow will be 27th of May, now at the end. So carry yourself, waka come our office, wait there for 133. Second East Circular by Nekpen Junction. Or you feel carry telephone, may you call this number, green, and na, as we talk to you. So may you book inspection, no? Because my country people, you don't already say you want buy land. Inspection, na free. Oh yeah, now the phone number be this, 080-800-533-333. My country people, when I begin, they call this number. And when I know, say, if you follow us by land, we they always give on a complete document. Document we carry general C of O. We carry government registered survey. We also carry community approval, allocation paper. All of these documents, they come for free. No hidden charges, my country people. Una no say for Pinnacle, na place of integrity and trust. We be say if you buy land finish, you fit go sit down for house, relax. Your mind go do coole. You no need to the border of say, person go come follow you drag land or one thing or the other. And our land, they for different places for Benin, my country people. We get land for Benin Agbo Road, that major Agbo Road for there, and that land not just 5 minutes away from the major expressway. We also get land for off Airport Road. We also get land for off Ekenwan Road. We also get land for Benin Awuchi Road, the way there for Egba. We that land way there for Egba, not just 10 minutes away from Shaka Polytechnic. And my country people, we get land for Siloko Road. We also get land for New Lagos Road. My country people, this get one estate with it, the way we call them, Solar City. 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

0: All right, una welcome back. Now, so we take push enter. Aboki is tasting down. Madam Cash tasting down. And we are still pushing it and we are going. The number we will take there with us now 08-09044-362225. Calabar, come closer. Come very, very close. Okay, we get one young man here with us. We suppose he came and he needed help. All right, Ibi Baba. According to him, he don't follow this program say for a while. So tell us, tell me the story.
1: Okay.
0: Come close to the mic.
1: Okay, my name is Promise.
0: Promise who?
1: In our Sunday.
0: Yeah. Promise.
1: From Akwa Ibom State.
0: Akwa Ibadie.
1: Idioko.
0: Karabadie.
1: Afon.
0: All right, welcome.
1: So I came this been last year, July.
0: Okay.
1: To come also myself to settle down. Because I only learned this babbling for like 8 years. I don't know if you get money to open my own shop. Now, so
0: for 8 years, now you learn babbling?
1: Now I finished learning babbling at the Bab.
0: So for Akwa Ibom?
1: Yes, for okay. Calabar.
0: For Calabar.
1: Yes, so I can't call on this business. I can't come because I was for many places. I know if you get my open the show, nobody to help me.
0: So currently, where you day now?
1: I did for Benin now, for new Benin side nowadays. So I can't manage shop for one guy like that. I just did. So the guy come increase price. He give me, so I know if he pay the money. So
0: how much you say make they pay?
1: 40,000 every week. So before
0: every
1: pay,
0: week?
1: Yes, before they pay him 15,000 a week. So you can't say man, they pay him 40,000.
0: How much they call the Bab here for that area?
1: Bab 1,000, some 800 with people.
0: How many customers? Okay, you know if you meet up that 40,000 every week.
1: Meet up, and so I may give me problem with time. You can't say make a come out. I may give me as well as stay. So you can push me for the house also. I don't can give what stay.
0: Okay, he give you the store, everything there inside.
1: No, the house there outside, the store there.
0: I mean equipment there inside where you they use.
1: Equipment there inside, yes.
0: Okay, then you they balance and 40,000 every week.
1: No, 15,000 the balance and before.
0: Okay, and you they meet up?
1: Yeah, they meet up small, small.
0: Okay.
1: So when you can increase until that 40, you know if you meet up again, so maybe okay. We can get problem with them. So okay. You can push me.
0: Okay.
1: For the shop, they say, I know if you pay the money, make I go.
0: Okay.
1: I don't get where they go, I don't get anybody where I want. So, it's more money where I've been get. I go knock kind of a backo with zinc.
0: Okay.
1: So, now the other day, the place, I get one clipper, the clipper not too strong again. You don't tell where I buy them.
0: Okay.
1: If they worry me sometimes, I go, they buy one person, go off. I go, roll, go, bend, and go charge. Or any play with the one gen, I will see come back, smart and go off again. I don't get gen. So, you also want big, maybe if you hear me with gen. With fan, man, take the manager life because you know they easy for me. Nobody okay. To help me.
0: All right, everybody, even myself, I need help. Yeah. Even Madam Cash need help.
2: We need help. So.
0: Everybody need help. Yeah. If they say me, they give you gen and fan. If they hear me, Ete Abasi. If they say you need gen and fan, for me, you know, today reasonable first. You say you must start with the clipper. If you get clipper,
1: yes.
0: I don't stay Lagos. We don't see people just get only clipper. They work out, they bad people for markets.
2: Yeah, they feel use and manage.
0: Are you getting me? Are you saying that new Benin you there and that new Benin a busy area? Are you getting it? So if they say you need gen and fan to put inside the pako you knock. Now that pako you they stay?
1: Yeah,
0: now
1: there they stay.
0: You connect Nepal lights?
1: I connect Nepal lights.
0: Uh-huh.
1: Light know the day for that side.
0: But light know the 2 day.
1: Yes.
0: To an extent, Babi Nance, if anybody will get clipper, we no buy, we go they use the one with the connect wire for light. He know to the try because everybody have a Madam Cash.
2: Clipper where they charge them.
0: Chargeable clipper. Now most saloon they use.
2: They use now.
0: And the one way they use now chargeable clipper, abi.
1: Yeah, na chargeable clipper. I use.
0: How much you buy on that time?
1: I buy on 15,000. You know too strong. The body not strong.
0: Which year you buy them?
1: Buy on last year January.
0: Last year January.
1: Yes, now buy.
0: Your now 3 requests you get. Your clipper no strong again.
1: Yes.
0: They talk to me man to man.
1: Yes, sir.
0: You know what chop?
1: I don't go chop.
0: I've been saying you go chop now.
1: I'll chop for the canteen.
0: I'll pay for the food.
1: Yes.
0: So now I need you to get power. Let's talk man to man.
2: Make you agile.
0: Agile. You know they talk like Baba. They talk like how they plait hair. Now hair they plait.
1: I know how they talk.
0: So you need clipper.
1: Yes, I need clipper.
0: For the park where you knock. Now you knock on by yourself. You they pay for rent.
1: I pay for it, but never pay woman say if I they work, when work begin they come, go they pay 5,000 every month.
0: Oh, now good woman, we give you the space.
1: Yes, give me the space.
0: Same way they pay 5,000 every month.
1: When work don't begin they come.
0: When work don't begin they come.
1: Yes.
0: So they never they drag you for rentage.
1: They never, they drag me for
0: so you place. You borrow the place, knock paco.
1: Yes.
0: And you see now there they sleep.
1: Now there they sleep.
0: It's safe.
1: Yours I manage it, sir.
0: No call the name of the area, but you manage them.
1: Yes,
0: rain they enter.
1: Now for the back rain they fall enter, but they carry. Carpet they put on top.
0: And they sleep.
1: Yes.
0: And they the barb hair too.
1: Yes.
0: Well, you must survive.
1: Amen.
0: You don't get family for Benin.
1: You don't get anybody. Only me there. Yeah.
0: You don't get people if you call, we go support you.
1: Nobody work. It will be 10 in number, but none of them they feel a person. They all they struggle on their own.
0: All of them they struggle on their own.
1: Yes.
0: Okay. Well, we too. We need help. I no get the money. I did be I get money now for just say, ma go rent house for you for New Benin. Open store, may you dey bab. But I no get that financial capacity. Now make I dey pray every day, God bless me. Honestly, God bless me. God, you see my heart. If God give me 1 billion now today, I will spend 700 million for people.
2: I believe you now.
0: See, I will spend 700 million for people. The remaining 300 million, I'll take and solve. I get family problem too. But if God give me money, I will spend more than half for people who I don't know. One woman, I see one woman yesterday night for Junction where they stay. My area, they listen to this program. Around after 9 when I go out, I just want to climb back, do my job back picking, come cry, come meet me. He whole raw rice.
2: Ooh.
0: Rain they fall. Whole raw rice. Just come meet me. Maybe not because I wear suit. It is a better for me too. Just cry, come meet me. So God help me, I dey hungry.
2: Ooh.
0: He back 3 months old picking for back. As I looked, I first no answer the woman. I don't even know saying I picking back. Because the picking too small. I just say na shower, something.
2: Yes. Na new baby, na
0: so so come they say, oh God, help me. Na raw rice, who help me. They are booking where they buy fruit from. Come they say, this kind of woman, man no answer them. But I can't just okay, ma just talk with the lady. Even though I like 1 or 2K, my give her, they hear madam cash.
2: At the age you were.
0: When I now started discussing with this young girl, now he said, na picking them my back. When he opened the face, 3 months or more.
2: Na new baby with the newly born.
0: Under rain, no umbrella.
2: For circle.
0: Go catch me. Now I can say, okay. Wait, he said, be tailor, it's a be so cloth. But he no get machine. The guy will give him belly, push one. And the guy no ready to, like this brother talk now, get people, no, all of them, they struggle. I can't blame and shatter and where you get fought, because you no get who they help you. You go open leg, collect in the night. So I blame him small. Because okay, me go, I can't call one of my friend. I don't even bother come this, I just call my friend, say, mo buy sewing machine for person, say, no problem, DPO. Mo buy sewing machine for the person. So they talk to you now before Friday. She will get the sewing machine. You understand? So God to wire my heart. We no give you money,
1: okay, sir.
0: If they hear me,
1: yes, sir.
0: We no get money. We no give you cash. We will find how we take get you clipper.
1: Okay, sir.
0: Is that okay?
1: Yes, sir.
0: Then maybe, since we now they get light sometimes, then maybe say I have to look for small fan, even on a 23,000 naira fan. You understand? Because yes, person who come back here, you know on fan.
2: That's so a guy be.
0: But that generator, my hand no day. I no fit.
2: You know, say this progress so not be only with the people. Maybe say God fist it touch.
0: Yes.
2: Now
0: them
2: are
0: they talk to.
2: I beg. What's me go see talk? You know, say everybody they manage for this economy.
0: Yes, sir.
2: So people they get fun way extra for us.
0: Yes, sir.
2: So people they get fun way they not they use. So people get jail way they not they use. We be say I get an extra.
0: Yes.
2: Now say job be person fit say okay if na small thing if he still get if na I better pass my neighbor Jean. If he see manager.
0: I want to advise you, my brother, instead of generator, because if you get gen, you will think of where money.
2: Now that one another.
0: And you just they start. Why not if they get all these small solar lights?
1: I could use
0: where them. They say 50,000, 70,000, connect them for you. May light just they shine.
1: For you, they charge the clipper.
0: You understand? Yeah. Instead of generator, where because you go they repair the gen. The generator go get problem, you go the fix them.
2: That one are
0: you,
2: true.
0: 1,350.
2: That one are true.
0: You get her now because yes, that EA now, might tell you true. Who give you that plot of land where you build that your Paco house? If you start get market now, if you increase the house rent or the land rent, are you getting it?
1: Yes.
0: So instead of generator, if you get office support you with maybe 70,000, 100,000 to pull that small
2: light, that small solar light.
0: I know one called the name. That solar light where you fit,
2: where good, shine
0: just the shine light.
2: Evening, in case your customer want come back bell, those can eat.
0: You understand, bros?
1: Yes,
0: If they feel get that one, maybe with another fan, where go they blow, if God touch their mind. Now, what you go need?
2: Now, you go need now.
0: But for now, for the clipper, we'll see how God will help you get clipper now till Monday.
1: Okay, sir.
0: You understand?
1: Yes, sir.
0: We'll see how you take get clipper now till Monday to support this your clipper. Then if God they touch our listeners' mind, now them they talk to. If God they touch in our mind, instead of generator, if we forget this, I know I call the name of the companies, the full Benin.
2: More just leave generator, more just do lights. Make God do and make
0: all
2: light.
0: Those women where they set things for house, they get that
2: I
0: light.
2: I know that solar, the know solar that yellow, popular.
0: If you feel get inside that your back room, at least may you start with that one. Yeah, oh, so this one where you might see your hairstyle where you bab to show say so you be baba. Now you plant this one.
1: Yeah, now I'm gonna do my saving.
0: So if I want to do this tie now, how much it will cost me to get this tie for my head?
1: I'll be doing 10,000 for you.
0: 10,000?
1: Yes.
0: I'll get this kind dada.
1: Exactly. If you do one, I'm a word.
0: If you bab me this tie, with the first small sense, sorry, first small side.
1: I know, if you bab our style, no,
0: the tie. If you bab Aruna, correct style.
1: If you bab, no style, if you bab.
0: Wait. Yes, it's okay. All right, now God go. Maybe me, I don't get the money. Is that okay?
1: Yes, sir.
0: I don't have it.
2: You go still put on for prayer.
0: They pray, may God touch their mind. May people where they listen to us help you. Is that okay?
1: Yes, sir.
0: Hello, caller.
3: Hello. Good evening. Is that EBS? Drive
0: o'clock? Drive o'clock.
3: Drive o'clock. God bless for Aboki and DPO.
0: Thank you, sir.
3: My name is Oboy from Ewotubu.
0: Thank you, sir.
3: Thank you very much. And first of all, let me thank the governor for tying our road part of it to Power Line Ewotubu to Asoro bus stop.
0: Okay.
3: Let me to thank him.
0: All right.
3: We have tried. We have gone to do.
0: I've tried.
3: For Owena.
0: Yes.
3: For Owena, maybe he help us for Owena.
0: Yeah.
3: That is one. Then because we have to appreciate so that more can be done.
0: Yeah.
3: Then another thing, that this is security we are talking about.
0: Mm.
3: You were saying that everybody should be mobilized to hold a weapon to defend itself.
0: Okay.
3: Very good. But if you look at it, if you look what is happening in the country today, many people have been saying the work to do the person that can handle this matter is no more than the government, that is the presidency.
0: Yeah.
3: But if you look at the police.
0: Okay, Iwan Konde, tell us now they go straight. If you look at the police, you look at the government, okay, if you find way to lecture, you'll go find work for universities full Benin, polytechnic full Benin. I bet most stay with this our Akwa Ibom brother. Hello. Drive with care. Calling from where?
4: Ondo State.
0: Ondo State. Which part of Ondo, Paul? Talk to me, sir.
4: Okay.
5: Good evening, my sister.
4: Please, Madam Cash.
0: Madam Cash, you know go answer. You go to do like big madam.
2: Good evening, my sister.
0: You know go answer where?
4: Long time, bro.
0: It's a long time.
2: No, sir. I travel before. I don't come.
0: My Ondo people, Madam Cash, their village put on their affair the network, not the drag them. you know, let us hear, you know, vex. The network they break. The network they break well. 09044362225. Now the reason why I listen to this young man, I just believe say he need help. You understand?
2: Yes.
0: Because the first thing I tell him, as he mentioned all those things where he need, I advise him, say remove generator for now. So that I know it will cost more expenses more, for
2: yeah,
0: you.
2: Yeah, exactly.
0: Then I also tell him, say, all these things where you need, we'll go buy and give you. If not some people, he go say, no, give me the money.
2: Mm.
0: I just tell him, say, all these things where you say you need, if the money come, now buy, we'll go buy and give you.
2: Yeah, so.
0: He say, he ready now. You understand?
2: Mm.
0: And he no one go the thief. Further, you can say, okay, person don't come up from Akwa Ibom, come call Benin.
2: The thief.
0: Come join Tiffy Tiffy
2: yes.
0: people. As he talk that thing touch my heart. As he come, now he no even eat food come, according to him. Now let God they see belly. But you know, see food chop. We have to quickly provide food for him to eat.
2: Mm.
0: So even get strength, come on the program. You know, even get transport to go back now, according to him. We need to even give him transport to go back.
2: Yeah.
0: I beg God they touch on our heart. Let's help this young man from Akwa Ibom to stabilize. And at least since now Babi in the Bab.
2: Yeah.
0: Make we help him
2: you
0: out.
2: Get and work, you get what they do.
0: You get what no, they do. Maybe say come back, say give me money it's now. Abi,
2: yeah.
0: Madam Cash.
2: Now, yes, so.
0: Hello.
6: Hello, good evening.
0: Good evening this evening.
6: My name is Lasisi Bakari. I'm calling from Medica.
0: Welcome, my brother.
6: But that security of a thing is very important because if you watch, we need to get materials to crack all these things down, all these people down. Because if you watch United States of America,
0: yeah.
6: they have equipment to trace all these things.
0: Mm.
6: And you can imagine somebody demanding money from somebody. At least, before he registered that number, I think there's NIN. What is the useful of that NIN?
0: Mm.
6: That NIN is to track the person. Because if you want to register NIN in your phone, they must snap you, register you.
0: They must snap you, register you if you want to register NIN. We check our time now. 10 minutes on the carry, but they go to look for 5 o'clock. And by 5 o'clock, we'll go the big news. And on Tuesday, we'll know the tea. Now from there, we'll go close. We'll go see you now tomorrow. Hello, caller.
7: Hello?
0: Yes, good afternoon.
7: Abel, that young guy should drop his account number, that Baba.
0: Yes.
7: You call the number.
8: Oh yeah, they call your account number. Call your eight. They call them
1: 58.
0: Okay.
1: 6000.
8: Yes.
1: 7593 Eco Bank.
8: No, calm down. Akwaibom brother. Start calm down. Time. Calm down. Madam, they hear them. Call them.
1: 5 8 5 8 6 000 7 5 9 3 Eco Bank.
7: 7 5 9 3
1: Yes, Eco Bank. Promise. Sunday.
7: Okay, promise.
1: Sunday.
7: I beg, call him again for me, I beg.
1: 5 8 6 0 0 0 7 5 9 3
7: 7 5 9 3
1: Yes.
7: Okay. All right. Thanks.
0: Thank you, ma. Thank you very much.
2: Thank you very much.
0: God will bless you, my brother.
1: Yes, sir.
0: I want me enter your account. I want to test you.
1: Okay. Sir.
0: Normally, we dey control the inflow of this kind of money. We go help you get them. You understand? Yes. I want to trust you.
1: Okay.
0: You don't prove say you want the reasonable for life.
1: Yes, sir.
0: So anything they collect, if you don't complete, let us know. We'll follow you go buy them.
1: Yes, sir.
0: Is they hear so?
1: Yes, sir.
0: We'll follow you go buy them. I want you to be on your own. Okay, and God will help you. You go to support your own family. Since you say you're not be 10.
1: Yes, sir. And now, since.
0: Your mama don't die since.
1: No, my papa. Mama
0: oh, so sorry. So sorry. Hello?
9: Yeah, drive o'clock.
0: Drive with care.
9: Yeah, this is Gallant Boss.
0: Gallant Boss from Ekenwaro. Talk to me, Gallant Boss.
9: Well, we just show some love to from Sunday.
0: Yes, sir.
9: No problem. 5 8 0 0 0 7 5 9 3
0: Yes, sir. You see Sunday. Eno. Sunday. Eno. I be promise.
1: Yeah, promise Sunday.
9: Sunday, me too. I was an orphan when I came to Kenya.
0: Oh.
9: But today, thank God.
0: Thank God.
9: So just be focused.
0: Thank
9: we'll show you
0: love. I beg, much one love. I beg. Muna, much one love. Thank you, sir. Thank you. Even they sound like your brother. You know, and just tell us through who he be. Eh? Akwa ibo sogo.
1: Yeah.
0: Ibani sogo.
1: Yeah.
0: Akwaibom na uyo.
1: Yeah.
0: Well done, eh? One thing about me, I know they care where you come from. I know they care which language you be. Because I know say tomorrow if I get children, then to go to other places of the world. Now other people go come for their own, go support their life.
2: Yes.
0: And if you don't owe tomorrow, my children they for other they for Kafashan. Who no know and go show and this love.
2: Go show and love.
0: Why they go the opportunity what they give you today. That's hello.
10: Hello. Hello?
0: Yes, talk to me. Yes, so
10: good
0: I greet you.
10: Me, sir.
0: Good afternoon, I good night. You. I swear to realize you.
10: I totalize you too.
0: Talk to me.
10: I'm calling from Orogba.
0: Orogba?
10: Yes.
0: Okay.
10: Let that Baba give me his number, his phone number, so that each mountain I will try something for him.
0: Okay, you want to get his phone number? Okay, you know what you will do for me, my brother? Me, I will call you. You know, say sometimes. We go one day part of this in conversation for security reason. Is they okay like that?
10: I know. I'm from Akwa Ibom State.
0: Oh, you are from Akwa Ibom?
10: Yeah.
0: Okay, I go take your own number. You hear me? Then
10: yes.
0: We go facilitate meeting so that all of us go dey there. Then from there, where we don't dey sure say it dey safe to relate with you, we go leave them for you. You understand me, my brother?
10: Yeah, I understand.
0: 799-520 May no come be say, he call me BS. As he call me BS, now they connect with person, then go for batting, they happen.
2: Yes,
0: no.
2: So.
10: I understand.
0: So,
10: thank you very much.
0: And so we go reach out to you. Since you need the phone number, we go give you, but we want to see who they ask for a number.
2: Now, so
0: although you get one young girl, thank you, sir. I remember one young girl come here, we say, your girl push one from work. I no get her number. No, Aboki, you get the number. Aboki no don't move come here. That young girl, one girl come. Say she work with her oga for 5 years. The oga come pursue am. Abi she come up for the oga place.
2: Mm.
0: Somebody don't reach out to us. Say he need the girl number. I no get the number for don't call the girl. More we meet physically. Now tell the man, say I beg. I know just we give you the number, even though I get them. We need to meet. And the man reply me last night, saying you understand. In they wait for us. So that young girl, if you dey here, you will say you work for where they say palm oil, where your oga no can treat you well. Then you can't leave the place. I beg, try reach out to Ross. Somebody say he want meet with you to know waiting. I go take help your life. So please let us know. One more call. Then we go to pack our load. Come up from studio 0904436 2225. Where are Boki Day?
8: Aboki, come now. What's wrong with you? I know say your life don't tire you. Your life don't tire you. Tomorrow na children day, you go work tomorrow. Tomorrow na children day, I beg. All of you now find your way to EBS. We shekele money for the gate fee. Your day part of the party. You'll see Madam Cash tomorrow. You'll see DPO.
2: All of us day here tomorrow.
8: All of us, life and direct. Now we go day the party with you. Make sure say you come. I want even snap picture with you. Bring your children. Bring your family. Bring everybody. Aboki to go day there. Englishman go day there. Oga Suleiman Alede go day there. The big fish in the river. All our superstars, you go see them tomorrow for inside the children's party. Mona, bring your family so that all of us go jolly together. You go be my last caller. My HOP don't come. See my pack my load. Hello.
11: Hello, DPO. Good evening, sir.
8: Good evening. This evening, you know where they call from?
11: This is Lydia calling from Benin.
8: All right, talk to me, my sister.
11: I see my thank now. God will bless now.
2: Thank you.
8: Sorry, no cry. Sorry.
11: I say, Azumi, God bless me. What I do for him?
8: Honestly, it is well. God see your heart.
11: God go bless you now.
8: Amen.
2: God
11: go pull away.
8: Amen. Thank you.
11: All right, take care.
8: All right, so my brother, we go give you transport. We will take go back us. Is that okay?
1: Thank you.
8: Then let us know. Just give us updates for how the money take the enter. Mono that I don't reach to get the clipper. Mono that I don't reach to do anything. Therefore, those who want to reach out to you, we'll get their number. We'll talk with them. Is that okay?
1: Yes, sir.
8: What do you want to tell the people?
1: Thank you, everybody that's supporting me. I'm so grateful. Thank you so much.
8: God bless you too. Continue to do good, boy. You hope say by the time your store don't come out now. Mm. Now that you go, they find new Bini guests they carry.
1: No.
8: I'm with you spiritually.
1: Yes, sir.
8: You get girlfriend now?
1: No, I never get girlfriend. Never marry.
8: To know that you get girlfriend, must see your phone where they use.
2: Person will be saying they find money now, they get girlfriend.
8: Must see your phone. Show me the phone. You know if you get girlfriend with this kind of phone. No. You cannot have a girlfriend with it. You know the guy know every day WhatsApp. Now that Chico they use.
1: Yes, that's what they use.
8: Even my grandmama cannot use that phone. No, you can see the condition of a young man.
2: Forum. You go see help.
8: Your God will help you.
2: Amen.
8: All right, now here we go take back our load. We thank the executive producer and MD of EBS, Suleiman Alede, and every other crew members, man, and Englishman, no day today, Madam Cash, day here. Aboki, day here. My name is Daniel Prezo, say, Deba, me. Sorry, sir, chop into the time where we will arrange news. The next one, news by 5. Una, bye-bye.

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6: A beautiful evening to you. You're welcome to From Our News Desk. First, the headlines. President Tinubu assures Nigerians of improved security and economy. Federal High Court clears former President Goodluck Jonathan to contest 2027 presidential election. Lost U.S. forces attack Iranian missile sites amid ceasefire tensions. Now the details. My name is Patrick Oyewu. President Bola Tinubu has called for national unity and it's once again assuring Nigerians of improved security and economy. The president said this in his 2026 Eid al-Kabi message on Tuesday to Muslim brothers and sisters across Nigeria and worldwide. The president said the reforms that they have undertaken are challenging but necessary to build a stronger and more prosperous Nigeria for future generations. The former governor of Lagos State asked Nigerians to reflect on the lessons of the festive season, including sacrifice, love, and unity. Governor Mondo Okpebholo has congratulated Muslims in Edo State and across the country as they celebrate this year's Eid al-Kabi festival. In a statement signed by his chief press secretary, Patrick Ebojele, the governor urged Muslim faithful to continue to uphold the values of sacrifice, obedience, love and peaceful coexistence as demonstrated by Prophet Ibrahim. Governor Okpebholo described Eid al-Kabi as a period of reflection, devotion and total submission to the will of Almighty Allah. The governor commended Muslims in the state for their prayers, support and contributions to the growth and stability of the state while reassuring citizens of his administration's commitment to inclusive governance. He further called on citizens to use the festive period to promote harmony, extend kindness to the less privileged, and strengthen the spirit of brotherhood regardless of religious or ethnic differences. As Muslims prepare for the 2026 Eid al-Kabi celebration, also known as the Festival of Sacrifice, attention is gradually shifting to how families and communities are making arrangements for the important religious event. EBS South Bureau Chief Benedict Okati visited some Muslim communities in Benin City, the Edo State capital, to assess the level of preparation amid current economic realities.
7: Fashion designers say they are making frantic efforts to meet deadlines given by customers ahead of the Eid al-Kabi celebration.
8: Salah don't near. Na Salah cloth now they do so. Inshallah. So, my Almighty Allah shows the Salah day.
9: So, Salah is thank God that Salah is coming. Salah is Wednesday that we are working so that our customer that I take, they are calling their clothes and some. We are appreciate.
7: Some Muslim faithful also express hope for a peaceful and successful Salah celebration despite the rising cost of living.
10: The big Salah, we just thank God for everything. As we see her, we pray for her.
11: Big Salah is Wednesday. The transport, you know, the more planned because for the fuel issue. The travel, it may be like before.
12: Mashallah, we are preparing to Salah. Inshallah, we'll be coming Wednesday by God's grace. I thank Mr. Governor for our security in this area because we are secure. Which area? In this area, Adwawa, as a Edo state as well, because the government are trying to secure the country, the state.
7: From the purchase of rams and food items to travel plans and special prayers, Muslim faithful are making preparations for one of the most significant festivals in Islam, Eid al-Kabir. Some ram sellers speak on the level of patronage.
1: Eid al-Kabir, you know, it's a big seller. So everybody need to try to buy ram.
7: Okay, like this one where we did yes one. This one, how much for this one?
1: This one are 550.
7: 550,000.
1: Yes. Okay. Are 550. Like this one, so. This one. This one 580.
7: 580. 580.
1: Yes.
7: Okay.
1: This one. This one 600.
7: 600,000.
1: This one 600,000.
7: Okay.
1: Okay. So the thing has to be money, no day. People they complain about money. The market gets a deal.
5: There's plenty of ram, but there's no buyers. And I think it's lack of capital, lack of money.
13: Ram market now, Ghana, Malaysia, do. See everybody then blame market call. I see market full like nobody will come back market.
7: Ram is one of the vital components in the celebration of Eid al-Kabir, according to the Islamic religion. But as it is today, the price of ram from Kofi I've gathered here is beyond the financial strength of most Nigerians. This is occasioned by the present obvious economic realities. Whatever the situation is, we must celebrate Eid al-Kabir. From the Adoawa Ram Market in Benin City, Benedict Okati, EBS News.
6: And now on security ahead of Eid al-Kabir, the Nigerian Security and Civil Defense Corps has deployed over 56,000 personnel across the country to ensure adequate security during the Eid al-Kabir celebration. The Corps said the deployment was aimed at protecting lives, property and critical national assets and infrastructure across the Federation. According to a statement released this Tuesday by the National Public Relations Officer of the NSCDC, Babawale Afolabi, the Commandant General of the Corps, Ahmed Aoudi, ordered the immediate deployment of personnel and operational assets for the festive period. Afolabi noted that operational vehicles, ambulances, boats and K-9 units had also been mobilized to ensure rapid response to emergencies. The National Orientation Agency, NOA, has called on Nigerian children to uphold patriotism, discipline and moral values as the country joined the rest of the world in marking the 2026 Children's Day celebration. The call was contained in a statement issued on Tuesday by the Deputy Director of Communications and Media, Paul Odeni, in which the agency described Nigerian children as the hope, strength and future of the nation. It stressed that the foundation of a strong nation lies in the values instilled in its younger generation. The Director General of the organization further congratulated Nigerian children on the 2026 celebration, noting that the occasion serves as a reminder of the shared responsibility of government, parents, teachers, religious institutions, and society in nurturing responsible citizens. The newly elected president of the National Association of Nigerian Students, NANS, Akintaye Babatunde Afeez, has called on the federal government to strengthen security in schools across the country and prioritize the welfare of Nigerian students. Afeez made the call shortly after emerging victorious at the 2026 NANS National Convention held at the Old Parade Ground in Abuja. EBS correspondent Hereta Momodu reports.
14: The new student leader, who is from Olusegun Agagu University of Science and Technology, urged government authorities to ensure adequate protection of educational institutions against attacks by bandits and the abduction of students. He also stressed the need for policies and programs that would improve the welfare and learning conditions of students in tertiary institutions nationwide. Afeez was elected NANS president after pulling 349 votes to defeat his closest rival, Aminu Meipampo, who secured 12 votes, while Odumosu Olumide received 10 votes. a former Senate president of NAS, Afiz, emerged the winner in a keenly contested election involving five presidential candidates succeeding the outgoing president, Olusola Oladoja.
15: And I can say that in the history of NAS, this is the best convention we are seeing. A convention that there were no issue, no crisis, no gunshot, no fight. It was the carnival-like convention. Yeah. And to even make it interesting, all the opponents, all the contestants against me have congratulated me. They congratulated me already. So it means this time around, it is one NAS.

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4: Hi, this is Reem.

Welcome back there. Let's quickly take now the first story here today, which has to do with men of the Edo State Security Corps that arrested some suspected criminals. Let's have that now.

0: One of the suspects, Elijah Phoebe Bemi, who is 27 years old, is said to be notorious for breaking into homes. The second suspect, Gustav Clement, who claims to be a pastor in a local church in Benin City, was apprehended as a criminal receiver. The report reveals that the main suspect, Elijah, is known as one who has been breaking into homes in Olobo and environs. According to the report, the suspect broke into a house in Olobo and stole several household items and generators. In an intelligence-driven operation, the suspect was apprehended. During the investigation, he named the buyer of the items. In the process, a call was put across to him to come for more items to buy.
1: Officer Afana.
2: Elijah.
1: Hi, Bina.
2: Okay.
1: No, Vesa, I no call you that yesterday morning. How you said now?
2: No,
1: I don't get those goods, so I don't carry those goods, so, but now only 3 generator I feel carry.
2: No, no, I am.
1: 3 generator with one keyboard now I feel carry.
2: Don't you call me now.
1: But you know, say my money for back, you never see balance me, also, you know. You just.
2: No,
1: now, I beg, in case if I reach it, I know won't wait for you, I beg. Now that's all, where you take out the plasma that day, now there you come.
2: No,
1: okay, when I don't reach, I'll call you now.
2: Okay.
1: After, bring money, come, don't be saying you can't call, you can't tell me anything, not do your hand, I beg. My feet go carry you, so that I won't stay where you talk.
2: No,
3: yeah, how many times have you stolen, and then you now eventually gave him all the items?
4: More than five. I don't know the actual number, so that don't
3: what are some of the things?
4: While I was here, I want you to understand very well, so that somebody, a church, helped me. That should be staying there. And then I tell you,
3: in Benin.
4: Yes, in Benin. I took somebody's bike that my mother had not.
3: The church.
4: Yes, a brother called Henry.
3: Henry's name. Church.
4: Abu Road.
5: So he now told me that his uncle always sent clothes to him abroad. That his father is a military person. That he schooled at a military academy. So I now say okay. So now, based on the way the Nigerian country is.
0: The Delta Corps commander, Edo State Security Corps, Richard Balogun, who confirmed the arrest, said the suspect has broken into homes several times.
6: He was arrested by men in Olobo. Immediately told them that they asked the buyer who claimed to be a pastor. The man asked him to put a call across to the pastor. So he called the pastor, and the pastor told him what he needed. He need keyboard, he need generator, he need all those things. And this is not the first time. So they work on him and they arrested the receiver.
0: The two suspects have been handed over to the police for further action.
7: From that now to kidnapping, we have some suspects that have been arrested by men of the Edo State Security Corps for being engaged in alleged kidnapping operation. Let's have that now. 2026, a health official in Igueben, Edo State, had just returned from work and rammed into the waiting house of four unknown gunmen who laid ambush at the entrance of his house. The man was instantly kidnapped after the armed men fired several gunshots to scare the people in the area. Report says that their victim was blindfolded and whisked away to an unknown destination. The suspected kidnapper then opened ransom negotiation to the tune of 50 million naira. However, on the 17th of May 2026, they decided to change their location and got on a motorcycle with their victim. While moving along Egualo Road in Umode local government area of the state, they were intercepted by men of the Eho and Igueben sectors of the Edo State Security Corps. Upon sighting the security operatives, the kidnapped victim raised an alarm which attracted the security team. The unknown gunmen immediately opened fire, forcing the security operatives to retaliate. In the ensuing gun battle, one of the suspects, simply identified as James, was fired, while three other suspects were arrested on the spot. They are Bright, who is 25 years old and hailed from Agbo in Delta State, 28 years old Salisu Abubakar from Kano State, and 25 years old Momodu from Auchi.
8: Where for data? Where for Abo?
9: Which quarter from Nedi? Idmoba. Idmoba, which quarter? Which street?
10: Raise your hand.
9: Wait,
10: the
9: victim,
7: narrates how he was kidnapped.
10: I drove home, myself and my wife, with our little baby.
11: Yes.
10: So I just up the engine to come out from auto. I saw three persons, they beat me up, me and my wife. So they took me, and they allowed my wife and my baby to go inside. They drove me away with my motor, tied my face. I couldn't, from my house, I could recognize where I was. So after they now hand over me to a machine, from DAT we got to where they placed me, some place in a delta.
7: The Deputy Corps Commander Operations Edo State Security Corps, Richard Balogun, who confirmed the arrest, said the security operatives were on a routine patrol when they had contact with the alleged kidnappers.
12: Somebody was kidnapped in Iguembe 4 days ago. So today, my men on patrol along this gear with the SEO. So they started the kidnapper with the victim. So when the man raised alarm, the kidnapper took the eyes. So the men engaged them. They rescued the man.
7: Items recovered from them include one locally made gun, a motorcycle, and 800,000 naira cash. All the three suspects and exhibits recovered have been handed over to the police in the AOR division.
13: Welcome back there. We quickly take you now to somewhere around Upper Kewa Road in Benin. This time, a truck load of sachet water, a van load to be precise, of sachet water that was meant to be sold in Asaba Delta State, found its way right here in Benin. The driver and two other people eventually sell

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1: Yes, sir. So, this is where I'm going to receive me for the motor. Yes, sir. Now, you see my car in the motor. I'm going to dismiss you, sir. Yes, sir.
2: You know,
1: I know because you don't see. I don't know. You see, my car in the motor. Yes,
3: the deputy corps commander operations Edo State Security Corps Richard Balogun said the three suspects came from Asaba in Delta State with the intent to sell the van and the products. He added that they had earlier sold all the products but now awaiting the buyer for the van before they were apprehended.
4: We recorded the case of a stolen vehicle that Tempo Water driver. He was dispatched in Asaba. From all the way from Asaba, he came to Benin here. He was loaded with 150 bags of cement out of pure water. Get it to Benin, he sold off the water, and he make attempt to sell the vehicle. While negotiating, our intelligence men in Igbobi area arrested him. He now confessed that he actually stole the vehicle in Asaba.
3: The three suspects and the recovered van have been handed over to men of the Awotubu Police Division for further investigation.
5: Very fatal one, sad to be precise, where a hard drug consumer was said to have picked up a very sharp knife, killed a man, went again, killed another person, bringing the total number of persons killed to two. Another man that was trying to rescue the other person from being killed was also given serious injury, and eventually that man right now is in the ICU unit of the of one of the hospitals in Edo State. And we discovered that all that incident happened due to the consumption of hard drugs. For now, the young man has also been killed through a mob action, and also described that as angry mob descended on him strongly and having killed. So three persons killed on the spot. Very big one to be precise. Let's have it quickly.
6: At about noon on the 12th of May 2026, a middle-aged man identified as Wale Sunday picked up this heavily sharpened machete and killed two persons in Usen of your southwest local government area of Edo State. The man, who was said to be acting under the influence of hard drugs, referred to as Kolos, beheaded one of his victims with a cutlass. The situation led to pandemonium in the area as the people scrambled for safety. A pregnant woman was also inflicted with severe injuries by the said assailant. But the timely intervention of men of the Edo State Security Corps in Usen sector saved the day as they made a strong attempt to deter the man from further killings. In the extreme situation, a member of the corps identified as Osaro Aragbala was severely wounded with the cutlass. He is now receiving treatment in the intensive ward of one of the hospitals in Benin City. However, there was a mob action against the suspect, bringing the total number of deaths on the spot to three. The Deputy Corps Commander Operations Edo State Security Corps, Richard Balogun, described the situation as horrible and disturbing.
7: On Tuesday, that's on the 12th of this month, there was an incident that happened in Ose, that a man, where a boy under the influence of colos or drugs, he came out from his room, he saw people sitting around his premises. He just woke up and killed two of them, removed one head and killed the other. Thank God, when he raised alarm, our vigilante men were around, so they rushed to the scene. Unfortunately, one of the vigilante men was severely injured.
6: Contacted, Edo State Police Relations Officer Eno Ikoidem said the police got the information and went straight to the crime scene. He said all the three deceased persons were immediately evacuated to the mortuary and called for calm in the area.
8: One Solomon, who happens to be a palm wine tapper in that community, beheaded one of the community members, and he also macheted another community member, which led to the death of that person. The vigilantes in the area who tried to restrain him, he equally macheted one of the vigilantes on the face, and he's currently receiving treatment in the hospital. The Edo State Police Command condemns this act. On investigation, a bag belonging to the said Solomon, now deceased, was recovered, and upon search, the contents of the bag revealed to be some substance suspected to be hard drugs identified as Kolos.
6: With this development, no suspect will be prosecuted now, as the man who killed the two victims was also killed on the spot through a mob action.
5: From that triple murder incident, we'll really take you now to another very terrible one. We described this as fatal family tragedy. It happened in Edo State. How did it all happen? Let's have that now.
6: The deceased father, whose name was given as Friday Odese, was a farmer in Ikeke Unwewo, Ewatu, Eastern Southeast Local Government Area of Edo State. An argument was said to have ensued between the father and son over food. It was revealed that there was no food at home, and the 30-year-old man allegedly engaged the father, who said he could not go to the farm to harvest cassava due to a report that some unknown gunmen were in the bush. The son, simply identified as Spiro Odese, was asked with the father's response over his inability to provide food in the house. This resulted to a heated altercation between the father and son, who immediately grabbed a cutlass and used same on his father, killing him on the spot. A woman who saw the attack raised alarm, calling for help, but a neighbor who made attempt to rescue the man was also attacked and inflicted with severe injuries. The neighbor is now in the intensive care unit in the hospital. However, there was a reprisal from angry mob who lynched the young man who died few hours later. When contacted, Edo State Police Foreign Relations Officer Eno Ikoidem said the police in Ewemi Division are yet to be fully briefed on the development.
5: All right, sad one there, you may like to say. The father is dead and the son is also dead. And the food will always come, whether we like it or not. May their souls and the souls of all the faithful departed through the mercy of God rest in perfect peace. Can I hear a louder amen wherever you are watching or listening to this program right now? Away from that now, we have this other story. This one has to do with some victims that were kidnapped, that were also rescued by men of the Edo State Police Command. Let's have it now.
9: The passengers who were in a commercial bus were on their way to Lagos from Uyo, Akwa Ibom State on the 10th of May 2026. They were attacked along the Benin Sapele Road close to Olubu. The heavily armed men forced all of them into the forest and opened ransom talks with each family member demanding 30 million naira per person. The police, however, moved swiftly into the forest to rescue the victims. There was an intensive bush combing exercise. During the operation, three of the passengers were rescued, while the said kidnappers retained the other 10 victims, forcing them deep into the forest. Men of the technical department and the drone unit of the Edo State Police Command were activated. The location of the said kidnappers was revealed at a boundary point between Edo and Delta States around Benin Sapele Road. It was discovered that the kidnappers fled and abandoned their victims when they noticed that the police operatives were already closing in on them. All the last set of 10 victims were eventually rescued on her. Some of the victims narrate how they were kidnapped.
10: On our way to Lagos, the kidnappers stopped us at the Benin. So they were shooting the gun, shooting at us. They shoot. So the driver go brake immediately and stopped. So they now came and urging us inside the vehicle and told us to lie down flat. So when we lie down, few minutes they told us to wake up and they marched us into the bush.
11: Coming from Akwa Ibom to Lagos, So on our way going to Lagos, getting to Expressway, Lagos Expressway, so we are being intercepted by kidnappers and we were kidnapped.
9: Edo State Police Relations Officer Eno Ikoedem, who confirmed the rescue operation, said the police tactical teams and the drone units of the command have been fully strengthened.
8: The anti-kidnapping units, the violent crime response units, and the command technical drone units. These operatives were able to rescue about 5 victims on the 9th of May, including 2 adults and 3 children. The operation also yielded another result significantly, where 2 victims were rescued on the 10th of May 2026 through aerial surveillance and technical supports from the drone unit and tracking teams. The command also have been on the trail of these kidnappers since then, and the command is pleased to inform the general public that all 13 members of this vehicle that were kidnapped have all been rescued.
9: All the rescued victims have been reunited with their families.
5: Thanks today for joining us on the program, Security Watch. I'm sure that you've been having a nice time here with us on this program today. We'll be right back, same time, same station, next week. My name hasn't changed, and it's not a problem to have security situations reported anywhere in the world, in Nigeria and in Edo State. I'm Festus Alenke. Goodbye now.

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4: My people, I salute una. The voice we na dey listen to na voice of Chief Iyabiye Taishi. My GSM number, in case you want to call me, 080-3410-2250. I repeat, 080-3410-2250. Waiting be that your problem will make you pull hand for jaw. Where you think say maybe the secrets or the problem or the challenges where you they face now, say heaven go fall. Say no solution to your problem. Solution to your problem. Now those people will be say they no want make you get solution. Now then they push you go the wrong place. That is why they talk say go the right place. When you pray to God, may God direct you to the right place. You go get the right people where go solve your problem for you. Because no any challenges where if they confront human being now, where be say never confront our forefathers. But they use natural way, they use old method, take find solution to their problem. You don't need to travel far or go anywhere before you get solution to your problem. Yabie don't land now. We don't de Bini, we don't de Delta, we de Agbo, we de Epoma, we de everywhere. So if you won't see us, you can't see Chief Yabie Taishi. Your problem when you think say you don't get solution, you get solution though. You be person where be say you don't work out, you don't go from Mr. A, Mr. B. They don't play for one night. I tell you, say everybody, nine they defeat, but na few, nine God call into the feed, make it come help the people. We are not after the money, we are after the number of people where God don't already assign us to treat, so that the glory and honor will be to Almighty God. If you get any challenges where we say they confront you, you get any problem where we say they confront you, you get any sickness where we say it don't they battle with you for a long period of time, you can't lose hope. Maybe you be person where we say sometime the way your body be those days, not being your body can't be now. Your body can't change because of so certain food where we say it don't go wrong, or some certain character, certain behavior where we say you don't behave, you don't misuse your body when you day young. You don't go from carry woman from Mr. A, Mr. B, you carry different women. You when you be woman, you don't carry different men, you can't contact infection. The infection no can green leave you. You don't do tests, so many tests. So the test seen the proof say you still get that infection. You don't come take medicine, the medicine no can green walk. God were there yesterday, now see the day today, and now go see they exist. Waiting our forefathers, the knowledge where they take solve their problem that time is still day, unless if you never go the right place. If you never go the right place, you go to say maybe everybody not the same thing. Everybody not be the same. We can't be the same thing because fingers are not equal. I mean, you know, talk say because of say you don't go Mr. A, Mr. B, solution no day. Meaning say solution no day for your problem. No, they take negative thinking for yourself. Just be having positive reaction, positive thinking to yourself so that you go feel get the solution where you want. No lose hope. No talk say, you don't lose hope. Now, so talk. Now, these people, they talk. We dead different too. Sickness name be say, may you hide me. Make a kill you, not be sickness name. If you hide sickness is ready to expose you. And those people where you be say you can't they hide the sickness for, when you don't want to make them laugh you, they will come crack against you at the end of the day. So we don't want to make that kind of thing happen to you. Now make me talk, say, may you get up now. Come see Chief Yabie Taishi. We therefore been in Asaba Expressway by Uromi Junction, inside that new Lagos Motor Park for Agbo. You where you there, Agbo, where you they listen to me, where you there, Delta. And you where you there, Bini here, our head office still remain the same. We there, Igbinoba Street. Igbinoba Street, there when you they go Oluku side. You enter Moto, they go Oluku, you draw for Mobi Filling Station. You don't go reach Oluku before you draw for Mobi Filling Station. For you don't win now. Once you reach there, you call my number. I go describe the place where our office is there for their place for you. And you, where you there, area, where you there inside town, you there Ring Road, you there Saple Road, you there Agbo Park, you there Adu our side, you feel come area street there along Sapamba Road, after Ring Road. You draw for where all those Malan they change money. You enter there, number 31 for area street. And you, where you there Saple, we there for Manford Close, number 2, Manford Close by Reclamation Road for Saple. 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We there for number 14, Old Cavalry Street, Bali Road for Ekpoma, in case you want to see me. My GSM number is, in case you want to call me, 080-3410-2250. 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
1: My people, I salute una. The ear when I they take the listen to me, God no go let the ear get problem. Oh. The voice when I they listen to na voice of Chief Yabi Taishi. Waiting be that your problem. We be say you don't put hand for jaw. You don't travel because of this problem. And you don't waka waka because of this problem. But the problem, the sickness still remain the same. Sickness name be say, may you hide me, now be sickness name. If you hide sickness, sickness is ready to expose you. May you not talk, say, ah, because say you don't visit all those 419. All those people will be say they don't chop your money. We be say you can't tire. May you no tire, no relax. If person they fight battle, you must fight that battle to finish. Naim go make you a man. So no relax, no talk. Say ha, you don't take this one, you don't take that one. The thing no Greek work well. Naim make me they pray every morning. God do any sickness we be say go come here, be here please. We be say no go get solution. May God no let that person know where I dey. But if you don't know where I dey, you don't know. Say yes, God already assigned you to me to solve your problem. Because human being are God sent to human being. Human being, God no go come down, come help you. Now human be na go send say make you come take help you. So you when you dey get challenges, you dey get problem for inside your body, we be say you don't take so medicine, the sickness no Greek work well, may you come seek an expert advice. You be person we be say you don't get some kind of sickness before, whether na long time infection or new time infection, or the infection don't take for inside your body, we be say you no come understand how your body be. Now you know how your body be before when you dey healthy, but now you no come dey healthy again. You know as the thing come dey work out for inside your body. All these things na problem we be say you don't supposed to dey inside our body naturally. There are problems where we say we human being we dey use our hand they cause by ourselves because of negligence, because of I don't care attitude, because of say we don't look and say this sickness no go fit do me anything. But sickness name, if you leave sickness for inside your body, the more you leave them, the more you go to grow for inside your body, and the more you go to destroy many things for inside your body. Your immunity go come dey low. That is why I talk say immune booster it dey very very good, and they take medicine where it go detoxify your system. Detoxification it is very very necessary. We get medicine where we say we fit take detoxify your system. Where we say even though you are not sick or you dey sick, where you don't take those herbal medicine, you go come detoxify your system. We get different kind of herbal medicine. We get different kind of herbs where we say go. They very useful for inside your body. Among them, we get Telferia occidentalis. We get Vaninum triangularia. We get Osimum grandissimum. We get Triculia africana. We get a lot of medicinal herbs where we say if it they help you, they solve many problem for inside your body. You will be saying so every month now you dey sick so malaria. You don't sick, you don't buy medicine. The thing no green work well. When you sick today, you take medicine, you well tomorrow. All these things, the sickness go come back. Waiting they make your sickness they come back. We be say when you don't use medicine, we be say the medicine don't work small. The thing can't relieve you, can't come back again. I go let you know by the time me and you see one to one. That is why you need to see Chief Iyabie Tayeche. We don't dey gidigba, we learn gidigba, and we don't dey this Benin for long period of time. Close to 30 years now where we don't dey. If we don't know what we dey do, if we know they hear Yabie name, that is why we dey here. No, you no go fall for the hand of all those 419. No go fall for the hand of all those people where they go play you, they will collect your money, and you don't go see result. And no go fall for the hand of people where they say they go tell you say they be Yabie agent. Yabie no get agent too. If you won't see me, you come my office. We therefore Benin Asaba Expressway by Uromi Junction for those people where they Agbo, for Uromi Junction, for Agbo, for Delta State. And you where you dey Benin, our head office still remain the same. We dey Igbinoba Street. Igbinoba Street there when you dey go Oluku side. You draw for Mobile Filling Station for there. Once you reach that Mobile Filling Station, the next street where Mango Tree, the under that Mango Tree, take a care there. Tell them say you dey go Yabie place. Like there our head office dey. And you where you dey Saple Road, you dey Agbo Park, you dey Rama Park, you dey Ring Road side. We don't dey Area Street now. Area Street there after Aho Junction. You draw for that where those Malan dey change money for Area Street. Where then they change dollars. You enter there number 31. You go to see Yabie there. 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My GSM number, in case you want to talk to Yabie, you feel call my number 080-3410-2250. I repeat 080-3410-2250. 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
2: My good people of Edo State, I greet you now. 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I dey handle both man and woman problem. My phone number na 090-30-48-74-23. 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Our forefathers, they work out from Sokoto go Maiduguri, them no dey tire. If you do small thing, you go tire. Abi, you no feel do am again at all at all. 1 minute, you don't come. Today, na malaria. Tomorrow, typhoid. All this one, na problem. Visit me, Baba Ilorin, a.k.a. Mr. Fire Down. Sickness say, hide me, make I kill you. Expose me, make I leave you. For many years, I don't dey use root and herb take help people. Now, root and herb our forefathers dey use for their body to make themselves dey strong, kakaraka. Some people, when them don't old, now different things they go dey experience. Now, so it be for young men and young women, even small pikin them. Most people, now old age they cause their problem. As them dey old, them no go dey feel active like before. This one, now big problem, oh. Your body no dey answer you as it dey answer before. Some, now general body pain. Make you come see Baba Ilorin, a.k.a. Mr. Fire Down, for number 80, Medical Stores Road, before Ogiagia Hotel, Benin City. 090-30-48-74-23. 090-30-48-74-23. My papa na 90 years. Now root and herb I dey use for him. How old are you? You never reach 50 or 60. You don't dey complain of body here and there. Come collect your own Fire Down. Make you not forget, say, a problem known is a problem solved. You don't visit Mr. A, you don't visit Mr. B. Yourself don't tire. 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There is nothing where God no fit do. 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Mr. Fire Down. My office, then number 80, Medical Stores Road, before Ogiagia Hotel, Benin City. And my phone number, now 090-30-48-74-23. Again, 090-30-48-74-23. Man to the chop sweet sweet things. If he make man not dey active well as a man, some natural transmitted diseases where them catch from their partner also they affect them. My brother, not on to storyteller. If infection carry head enter man body, it go make some things not dey work well for man body. Waist pain, back pain. Some people go dey find them difficult to walk from one point to another point. From waist down, you go dey feel pain. My brother, not go for temporary solution, no. Go for permanent solution. It no good make man run from smoke without quenching the fire. If you come, we go first use machine test your body before we go give you treatment. Una know say some people dey very careless with their health. Now when infection don't nearly damage their organ finish for their body, before they go come they look for solution. How you go take no say infection day your body? You feel they feel heaviness and tiredness or itching and scratching all over your body. Try visit me, Baba Ilorin, a.k.a. Mr. Fire Down. My phone number now 090-30-48-74-23. 090-30-48-74-23. My phone number again, now 090-30-48-74-23. 090-30-48-74-23. 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My brother, worry and back. Una do.
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1: My people, I salute una. The ear when they take the listen to me, God no go let the ear get problem. Oh, the voice when they listen to na voice of Chief Yabi Etaishi. Waiting be that your problem. We be say you don't put hand for jaw. You don't travel because of this problem. And you don't waka waka because of this problem. But the problem, the sickness still remain the same. Sickness name be say, may you hide me, now be sickness name. If you hide sickness, sickness is ready to expose you. May you not talk, say, because say you don't visit all those 419. All those people will be say, they don't chop your money. We be say you can't tire. May you no tire, no relax. If person they fight battle, you must fight that battle finish. Battle to finish, now go make you a man. So no relax. No talk, say, you don't take this one, you don't take that one, the thing no Greek work well. Now make me they pray every morning. God, though, any sickness, we be say, go come here, be a place. We be say, no go get solution. May God no let that person know where I dey. But if you don't know where I dey, you don't know, say, yes, God already assigned you to me to solve your problem. Because human being are God sent to human being. Human being, God no go come down, come help you. Now human be now you go send say make you can't take help you. So you when you they get challenges, you they get problem for inside your body, maybe say you don't take so medicine, the sickness no Greek work well, may you can't seek an expert advice. You be person maybe say you don't get some kind of sickness before, whether na long time infection or new time infection, or the infection don't take for inside your body, maybe say you no can't understand how your body be. Now you know how your body be before when you they healthy, but now you no can't they healthy again. You know as the thing can't they work up, the thing can't they work up for inside your body. All these things now problem will be say, you're not supposed to stay inside our body naturally. There are problems where we say, we human beings, they use our hand, they cause by ourselves because of negligence, because of I don't care attitude, because of say, we don't look and say, this sickness no go fit do me anything. But sickness name, if you leave sickness for inside your body, the more you live, the more you go to grow for inside your body, and the more you go to destroy many things for inside your body, your immunity go come day low. That is why I talk, say, immune booster, it is very, very good. And they take medicine where you go detoxify your system. Detoxification, it is very, very necessary. We get medicine where we say we'll fit take detoxify your system. Where we say, even though you are not sick or you the sick, where you don't take those herbal medicine, you go can't detoxify your system. We get different kind of herbal medicine. We get different kind of herbs where we say go. They're very useful for inside your body. Among them, we get Elferia occidentalis. We get Vaninum triangularia. We get Osimum grandissimum. We get Triculia africana. We get a lot of medicinal herbs where we say, if it help you, they solve many problem for inside your body. You will be saying so every month now you sick so malaria. You don't sick, you don't buy medicine. The thing no green work well. When you sick today, you take medicine, you well tomorrow. All these things, the sickness go come back. Waiting they make your sickness they come back. We be say when you don't use medicine, we be say the medicine don't work small. The thing can't relieve you, can't come back again. I go let you know by the time me and you see 1-to-1. That is why you need to see Chief Iyabie Tayeche. We don't dare gidigba. We learn gidigba. And we don't dare this belief for a long period of time, close to 30 years now where we don't dey. If we don't know what it would they do, if we know they hear Yabie name, that is why we dey here. No, you no go fall for the hand of all those 419. No go fall for the hand of all those people where they will play you, they will collect your money, and you don't go see result. And no go fall for the hand of people where they say they go tell you say they be Yabie agent. Yabie no get agent too. If you won't see me, you come my office. We therefore Benin Asaba Expressway by Uromi Junction for those people where they Agbo, for Uromi Junction, for Agbo, for Delta State. And you when you dey Benin, our head office still remain the same. We dey Igbinoba Street. Igbinoba Street there when you dey go Oluku side. You draw for Mobile Filling Station for there. 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Tell them say you dey go Yabie place. 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
2: 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Once again, 081-35-57-9700. If man too they chop sweet things, if it make the man know they active well as a man, while some people not through transmitted diseases where them catch from their partner and long-term infection, fit still make some man act like a man, but no go let them produce as a man. So if you be man and you can't get one or two things for body, when make you no fit answer your name as a man, my brother, don't be a storyteller. If you want make your body strong, kampe, now to give your body waiting in needle, because man duty, now man duty. You as a man, you wake up in the morning and your body no answer you as it be before. I get one correct herbal medicine in name na Koboko mixture where I bring come to make man body stand out as a real man. My office there for number 17, Orobo Street, back of Ego Local Government, by Miller Junction, Osilu Market, Benin City. And you feel follow me talk with this number 081-35-57-9700. 081-35-57-9700. My papa don't reach 97 years and still they perform in duties. Even self, he still marry young lady. My brother, if infection carry head enter man body, if he result to waist pain, general weakness of the body, if he make something they work out for body, back pain, and some people self go find them difficult to work out from one pole to another. In those days, our forefathers them, they work out from village to village, farm to farm, and their body they kakaraka. Now these roots and herbs, now in them they use, oh, now in they make them strong, where. My brother, no go for temporary solution, oh. 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E no good make you run for smoke without say you quench the fire. If you come, we go run test for your body before we give you any treatment. We know they do blind treatment too. If you take my medicine within 2 to 3 days, you go congratulate me for a job well done. My office there for number 17, Orobo Street, back of Ego Local Government, by Miller Junction, Usilu Market, Benin City. And my number na 081-35-57-9700. 081-35-57-9700. My wife the other day here with me. What do you get for your fellow women?
0: If you be woman, where infection no let you get joy of marriage. And Bible talk say, go into the world and multiply. 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Before infection fit happen for woman body, it must get reason you. 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Some people, they very careless with their health. Now when infection don't nearly damage some organ for their body, before them go come, they look for solution. How you go take know if infection dey your body? 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You fit they feel very tired if you do small thing. 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
1: Whoa. My people, I salute una. The ear when they take, they listen to me. God no go let the ear get problem. The body when you take sit down, they open this your radio, they take, they listen to Chief Yabi Taishi. God no go let that body pack out. Sickness name, may you hide me, make I kill you, now be sickness name. If you hide sickness, sickness is ready to expose you. And those people where you think say, may they no laugh you, may they no come cry against you. Now sickness, now they treat you, they know they treat their body. So now when you dey alive, now only one life now God give you. You have to take care of that particular one life where God give you. Nobody, no matter how Yabie go like you rich, I no go fit give you my own life, say may you live. You must secure your own life by yourself. So don't allow enemy to take up your life. Who be the enemy? Now be sickness. Now be disease for inside our body. We be say, if they enter our body without giving us notice, we have to take care of ourselves. You have to boost your immune system, even though you are not sick. Some people go say, yeah, be, yeah, but I'm not sick now. I'm going to contest you. No, you don't need to seek. You don't need to allow enemy coming into your house before you defend your house. You don't need to seek before you take medicine. We be say, go fee, prevent different yamayama sickness. We be say, go fee, enter inside your body. It is not God's wish for you to be sick. It is not God's wish for you to remain sick forever. It is not God's wish for you to get challenges. We know say challenges must come to a man. But what will determine that man, now be ability for you to solve that challenges, that will make you a man. Don't relax. Don't go and meet all those foreigners, because even enemy myself, they feel they push some people. They go, I can't go all those enemy, all those 419 people will be say they go, they chop their money. They will call, they talk, say, ah, yeah, be here, but I don't go here, I don't go here, I don't go here. The sickness no greed go. I pray to God, you when you get this kind of situation, may God not let those people will be say that they collect medicine spiritually. May God not let them, they collect your medicine for your hand. May God not let those people will be say that they use inner eye, they look person. Will be say things, person things, they take the spoil forever. Some people, they will be say only their eye alone. If they look you, in fact, the future of that person go, they are astray. We not pray for those camp people to see us. We don't pray for those camp people. When you handle medicine, when you handle Yabie medicine, we don't want all those camp people to jam you for road. That is why when you are coming to Yabie, get faith. Yabie name, no be ordinary name. Oh. Now name will be say the king Yamayama for inside body. We don't they been here for more than 30 years ago. If our work no good, or would they play for one? You no go here, Yabie, they talk for her again. That is just a simple truth. Now ancestral work, now I carry for hand. Now ancestral. Ancestors, now then they are our back, and God, they are our back. God put in wisdom for inside our brain. Say, they take the solve people problem. My GSM number, in case you want, talk to Yabie 080-3410-2250. I repeat, 080-3410-2250. Within be that your challenge. You dey get severe waist pain. For you to even near woman, a problem as a man. You dey get stomach noisy. You dey get body pain, lower abdomen, something they work out for inside your body like saying a worm. You dey get migraine, dizziness or dimness of the eye. For you to even trek from one pole to another, na problem for you. You can't see, experience stiffness inside the bone, painful inside the bone. Your bone can't swell up, or you get big sore. The sore no great healing time. Or you be person will be saying that every time now you dey sick, so malaria. Now every time you dey treat fever no degree go, or you experience chest pain towards your back, you experience severe stomach noisy, or body they pepper you. All these things na problem. We be say naturally it is not God design for you to get that kind of sickness. How you want to commote yourself inside this bondage? Bondage of enemy, bondage of sickness where they put you. Come see Chief Yabie Taishi now. You be person where be say if you go toilet, now so you go to shit blood, your anus go to pull out. They say that small word, now they talk to person where he gets sense. If you reach inside in Bele, he go big. Come see us. We therefore, Benin Asaba Expressway by Uromi Junction, inside that new Lagos motorpath for Agbo. 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My GSM number, in case you want, talk to Yabie 080-3410-2250. I repeat, 080-3410-2250. 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

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This is the EBS radio, 95.7 FM. How do you do? How's evening? How's everything going? How has your day been? Hope you're not stuck in traffic, but if you are, you are stuck with us. And yes, it is right about 5 minutes past the hour of eight. And of course, you know, we are a bit behind schedule on the Reggae Extravaganza show. We had to make some money for this station. Yes, and now it's about time for Reggae Extravaganza. And the original reggae referee himself, the SKO, is here live in direct. And he has a whole lot for you, compacted for you. So all the reggae lovers, right now is your time on the radio. And if you do not love reggae, try listening to this one. Trust me, you would love it after now. Don't go anywhere. Keep listening. I remain your girl, Abby Sugar, on the radio. 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
1: 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Zibirin and Jala, Negusa, Negas. 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

0: and reggae music are sung by prophets. Most High God.
1: Thank you.
0: How long shall they kill our prophets? Why we stand by the Lord?
1: Yeah.
0: Oh, it is where my brother, the Lord will continue to, the Lord will continue to strengthen you.
1: Thank you.
0: Keep it up.
1: Thank you, sir. Thank you. It's been nice.
0: August 4th, right?
1: Yeah, August 2nd. August 2nd. Everybody should get ready. Those who love SK, who love reggae music, you just have to be
0: ready.
1: August 2nd, so on Sunday. Yeah. Surprise Pop Cafe is at Off Boundary Road in GRA. Huh? Yeah.
0: Okay.
1: We're expecting you. Though. We're expecting you. Yeah.
0: Idol.
1: He said, "Oh, thank you, thank you, for naming me as your idol. That's good. That's a good one. Nobody go say. Nobody go name Aninina as his idol. So that's good. That's good. Thank you. Now let's go there. The last call tonight. That's one more. One more. Okay? Do we get it?

0: Let's see who the lucky caller is. This is the last call we're taking tonight. Hello. Hello.
1: Good evening, sir.
0: Good evening. Good evening.
1: I'm calling from Depo.
0: We're hearing you.
1: I love reggae music because I learn a lot of things in reggae music.
0: Your name. Tell us your name first. Tell us where you're calling from.
1: My name is AGK. I'm calling from Depo.
0: AGK.
1: Aboro.
0: AGK. Kwanu.
1: Master.
0: Kedima kaya.
1: Kedima.
0: Oh yeah, we madu kaya we go.
1: Oh yeah, wa.
0: Oh yeah, no. I need boy chala chala neto.
1: Chala neto, yes sir.
0: Halfway came and make afro. Umbelede unyidi ke.
1: A lot of people.
0: Umbelede ke jamba di ke. Oh yeah, let's go there, AGK. Why do you love reggae music?
1: You know, a lot of people think that maybe some people that play reggae music are ganja smoker, you know.
0: No, that's not true. That's not true.
1: Uh-huh.
0: Okay, tell me.
1: People know that there is a life in reggae music. When they are someone listening to reggae music, they will know that there are a lot of things they will learn in reggae music.
0: Yeah.
1: You learn through love, loving each other.
0: Hmm.
1: You learn peace, reggae music.
0: It's all right. That's true.
1: I love reggae music. I love Pink Mali. I love that.
0: Okay. AGK, now tell us your best reggae song. The reggae song that you love most, you know. Tell us.
1: Put the Tap Feet by Bob Mali.
0: Okay, sing it for us now. You might just be the winner of this prize. Hey, let's go.
1: Yeah. Your worst enemy could be your best friend. And your best friend, your worst enemy.
0: Mm-hmm.
1: The worst enemy could be your best friend. I'm sorry, please. And your worst enemy. Some we eat and drink with you. And behind is to sup on you. Only your friends knows your secret. And only he could reveal it. So who they got fit? Let them wear it. Put their cap fit.
0: Yeah,
1: let them wear it.
0: AGK, you have
1: so they drop the gun. Drop the gun. No gun, no fun. No gun, no fun. They that's school. Good school.
0: Yeah, man.
1: So school.
0: Yes, I am.
1: So school.
0: They don't know.
1: Some wicked pretends they love you now. And behind, they'll try to eliminate you.
0: Yes, I am.
1: But who jobless?
0: No man calls.
1: No one calls.
0: Thank God. It's all right, AGK. You've done very well. Clap for yourself, AGK.
1: Thank you, sir.
0: All right. AGK, you don't ever get friend like that. You know, those kind of friend where they will pretend, say they love you, and behind they go, they do anyhow. You never see that kind
1: of friend. I get a lot of them.
0: It's all right, AGK. Thank you. That's the last caller we have tonight. This is going to come.

0: continue next week. So we are not announcing the winner yet.
1: Let's
0: where we continue. Yeah, reggae lovers, me still there here. And right about now, crowd of people, I am in the mood of celebration. And we're going over to the dance hall floor now. Yeah, man, this is the reggae war zone. Yeah, I remember this. We are going to kill them with the rhythm vibes. Now, put on the rhythm. Give me the massive and cool.
2: Yeah, yeah. Let's go there. Send them come. Send them come. Send them come, send them come. The referee they are. Yeah, go kill them now, Babylon, fire bomb Babylon. No. This is the man that aspire to acquire what he require and desire when he require passing through fire. Come here, have the Bible for me, table me not fumble and tumble and wobble and grumble because Jah is able, capable, reliable and dependable. And so me not stand a treaty of iniquity, vanity, atrocity in our community and society. Fire bow. Yes, sire. Put on the business, DJ. Kill it.

about my shutters business, you know, all over the world. You know, the Bible says so, that in the last days, there's going to be scarcity of men and the other women. You got about seven women holding on to one man, said, we just wanted to be a husband, you know. I respect you tonight to every radio lovers. You know, yeah, many years ago, Yellow Man said, Jamaica nice, but London cold. But the information I'm getting right now is London is hot, UK is hot, it's not cold at the moment. And of course, I like to do this tonight to somebody very special to me. Yeah, UYI. We bet. The mommy, we call her Osamuyi. Osamuyi, how you doing tonight? Yeah, how is it there? What's the weather like? Is it hot there or is it cold? But Yellow Man said, London cold, but Jamaica nice. But right about now, the story is different. It's Jamaica nice, London is hot, UK is hot, Brighton is hot. Yellow Man, that dance hall, Steve.

Yeah, one great song from the King himself, King Yellow Man. Yeah, I remember this. Done way back 1986. Jamaica Nice, London Cool. But right about now, like I said, London is not cool. London is hot. And this one, I'm going to do for all Jamaicans in London, all Jamaicans in UK. Because this one is coming from one of the biggest Jamaican reggae artists, my favorite, you know, who lives, you know, in Brighton. I am told, who lives in Brighton. And this one is for all Jamaicans, you know, living in the UK, especially those living in Sussex and Brighton and Hove. Baritone Lever, here I come.

Fire, fire, bomb, Babylon, fire, burn all the murderers, them, the hypocrites and parasite, them are sucking the blood of the sufferers, you know. Yes, sire, a crowd of people, Baritone Levi, in a weaker combination and collaboration with Benjamin. But right about now, people, the search is over. Because me, I find my Sonia. You know, she has come to cook and wash and clean for me. No more searching. Me find my Sonia. I respect you again and again to all those who love reggae music. Julius, amen, my Jew God, how you doing tonight? And of course, Dr. Phillies, how you doing, Dr. Phillies of the Great University of Benin? Respect you, Chassie Dubois, Jassie, Minewaka, Edie, Gariga. Respect of Open Secret. And of course, again and again, Osamuyi. There's a voice that sounds like that. Osamuyi. Where are you? Let's go there. I found my Sonia. Yes, sire.

Zero. Yeah, man, Sonia, come back here, you know. She come back to wash and cook and clean and make the house tidy and beautiful. No more session. That's the way it's been tonight on Reggae Extravaganza. Don't forget, we're still in the mood of celebration from now till August. The 35 years on radio. 35 years on Reggae Extravaganza. Due respect to every man and man. I want to say respect due again and again to the managing director of Edo Broadcasting Service, the great Sulai Alede, the one I call Iron Lion Zion, the one I prefer to call the square peg in the square hole. Doing massive team. We want to say enough respect, brother, for all the good things you're doing right here at Edo Broadcasting Service and for all the support you've given me so far for this massive celebration coming up. Respect due. And of course, so the management, everyone, staff, you know, presenters, producers, PDs, that's in the newsroom, you know, all the reporters. God bless you all. Gloria Osuma, how you doing tonight? You're always there. Chessie, for sure. And of course, Abigail. Abigail is always here with me every Tuesday, touching all the buttons. Abby Sugar. Abu. Of course, Matthew Azakaye. I love you guys. You guys are doing big things and great things, you know. Love you guys, you know. Don't forget the D-Day is August 2nd. Sunday, August 2nd. That is the D-Day, the celebration proper of my 35 years on the microphone. It's not a joke and cold thing, you know. Persistence, consistency, break resistance, you know. So, that's the way it's been tonight on Reggae Extravaganza. 7 days time, I'll be here. See, then, it is my prayer that whatever you've been praying for, whatever you've been asking God for, tonight, heaven will deliver it to you in the name of Jesus Christ. Heaven is turning somebody's obstacle to miracle tonight. I can see heaven turning somebody's test to a testimony tonight in the name of Jesus. Those good things you've been pursuing all your life, I tell you, from this day onward, those things shall be pursuing you. You don't need to pursue them anymore. They start pursuing you in the name of Jesus Christ. You are blessed. Till 7 days time when I'll be here again, I bring down the rain of blessing upon UK, upon Brighton, Hove Albion, upon Sussex, upon, you know, whatever the weather is hot right now. I bring down the rain of blessing. Not just rain, but the rain of blessing. Take it. Receive it. Take it.